0: artificially increasing the inventory's value. Richard Foddy's chosen a jury trial. State Highway 38 is closed south of Rotorua after a two-vehicle crash just before 10 a.m. with injuries reported. That's news.
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1: live at Western Springs Bowl.
2: Yeah, you heard that right. Olivia Dean's Auckland show just got itself a serious upgrade after selling out Spark Arena. She's moving to the newly transformed Western Springs Bowl. This is amazing. The date staying the same, Saturday, October 17th, which means more tickets will be released. So tickets go on sale Thursday next week, the 20th of August. So you need to make sure that date is locked and loaded in your calendar. Thursday, the 20th of August, with pre-sale registration actually open now. So if you text Olivia to 9696, we will send you the link to sign up for that pre-sale. And if you're like, oh, George ZM, I cannot wait that long, then what you need to do is go to our ZM Facebook and Instagram to win yourself a double pass, because we do have tickets to win on our socials. Otherwise, if you text Olivia to 9696, we'll send you the link to sign up to be at her show upgrade, Western Springs Bowl, still on Saturday, the 17th of October. Let's celebrate. Here she is.

0: Pink Pony Club, Chapel Roan on Sitting with Georgia. Some might think the news of Timothy Chalamet playing Willy Wonka in Wonka 2 being delayed was such awesome, exciting news for the day because I don't think anyone wanted to see him as Wonka again. But I think this might be bigger news.
1: The biggest artist in the world
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0: Oh yeah, you heard that right. Western Springs Bowl, the upgrade for the Olivia Dean Auckland show. This is massive news. So it will still be on Saturday the 17th of October, but it's just had an upgrade to the venue so that you, if you missed out on tickets, can get some. So if you would like to sign up for the pre-sale, text Olivia to 9696 and we will send you a link to sign up. Now the pre-sale goes live next Thursday, the 20th of August. If you'd like the chance to win a double pass, ZM on Instagram and ZM on Facebook are your chances to win. Got the lunchtime game after this. It's Die Die, Shakira and Burna Boy. ZM. Day.

0: Hosey here on ZM. 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
2: Let's play this game.
1: Who's that artist?
0: This is where I give you three facts about an artist. You've got to figure out who the artist is, and bonus, if you can also guess the song that I've added to the playlist. So here goes. First fact is they once opened for... Miles Smith. Their last name is Lefkoski, which is part of their stage name, shortened. So, their last name, Lefkoski, is part of their stage name and a shortened version of that. And no, they haven't been on a train to Boston. That one surely gave it away. They opened for Miles Smith and their last name is Lefkoski and they haven't been on a train to Boston. Who am I talking about? That last one is the answer, pretty much. 9696 on the text. This is Somber, it's Homewrecker. You got George with you on ZM. It's lunchtime game time.

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1: Who's that artist?
0: This is where I give you three facts about an artist. You've got to tell me who the artist is and what the song is that I've added to the playlist. The first... This artist opened for Miles Smith. Their real last name is Lefkoski. And no, they have not been on a train back to Boston. Imani, can you please tell me who the artist is and what the song is?
3: It's Stella Lefty and it's Boston.
0: It sure is. What gave that away, huh?
3: Boston.
0: Exactly. I had a feeling it might be the one. Let's celebrate. Here it is. ZM. On a train.

0: winner of your lunchtime game on ZM, Stella Lefty with Boston. She opens the song with "On a Train Back to Boston." Now, fun fact, she's never been on a train back to Boston. That lyric was inspired because when writing the song, she was writing it whilst playing on a Boston-branded piano. I know, now it's like the main part of the whole song. In the next 30, Olivia Dean is on the playlist. And why is this such a big thing? Because if you haven't heard the news, I'm going to tell you all about it next. And you've heard of a sleep divorce. There's another type of divorce.
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rip off New Tame Impala. It's Loser on ZM. I love these names because it makes me feel like I'm calling you one of those, like Loser. And then we've got Tosses, which we're doing each day from 8 a.m. and then we're doing it again at 4 p.m. where you get to flip a coin. And you can either take the $100 or you can double the $100 and then so on and so forth. Yeah, Loser Tosses, love it all. I think the biggest part of today is the news that we are getting an upgrade venue for Olivia Dean's concert. Western Springs Bowl, baby, which means tickets. Make sure you text Olivia to 9696 for a link to the presale.

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1: Beans and Boone on Zidium's Jam Packs Workday with Georgia. In the next hour, your chance to win a double pass to, sorry, not a double pass, your chance to win a vinyl to Ariana Grande. This is her latest one, Petal. It is the one that everyone's talking about. This, in fact, is the one that has her track, Hate That I Made You Love Me, and has a lot of people speculating about her new relationship. So if you want that vinyl, I've got your chance next.
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Ella Langley, it's Cheers in Texas on ZM's jam-packed workday with Georgia. I have your chance to win Ariana Grande's brand new album, Petal, on vinyl. A beautiful vinyl, by the way. You just have to tell me what three songs from that album these are. Song number one. Sorry if I made me. Song number two. And the third song you need to tell me? What are those three songs called? Text them and your name to 9696. You could be getting your hands on a beautiful copy of her new album, Petal, on vinyl. This is Fisher, Tones and I. It's Favour, ZM. You said, tell me a story.

0: Tate McRae, Revolving Door. It's a jam-packed workday on ZM with Georgia, and we were the ones to break the good news to you.
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0: Just when you were panicking, thinking that your chance to go to Olivia Dean was done, you weren't able to do it, she decided to upgrade this show. So you will get to see her at the newly transformed Western Springs Bowl on Saturday, the 17th of October, and pre-sale tickets next Thursday, the 20th of August. If you text Olivia to 9696 now, we will send you the link so that you can sign up, but a chance to win a double pass on our ZM Insta as well as our Facebook. So you will be freaking out about that. And hey, just when you thought that the world was ending, it ain't. Here's Role Models' latest. It's half.

0: 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Georgia with you. 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
0: We're doing it for the third year in a row, so if you want to be a part of this very special day, then I suggest you be ready August 28th, because for Daffodil Day, we're teaming up with ANZ for ANZ Donation Station. 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

0: On ZM of her new album Petal, which you have the chance to win a vinyl version of. Now, how this works, you just have to tell me the name of the three songs that I play you. Elise, are you ready?
1: Yes.
0: Okay, so here's your first song. What is that called?
1: Hate That I Made You Love Me.
0: Nice work. And your second?
1: Freak.
0: And the easiest one, which we just heard. Take it away, Elise.
1: It's got to be Petal.
0: It sure is. Have you listened to the album in full?
1: I have on repeat.
0: Oh my God, that's so good. This is why I knew. I was like, got to make it tricky. Hate That I Made You Love Me and Petal were easy. It was Freak that was the hard one, right?
1: It was. It's one of my favourites though, so not too bad for me.
0: Well, you can celebrate. You've got the album on vinyl.
1: Amazing. Thank you so much.
0: Yes, 660. We made it. ZM. I can

0: It's not only Taylor Swift that loves him. Somba, 12 to 12 on ZM. You've got Georgia with you. How exciting. Take it away.
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0: One of the best days out with your crew that you're ever going to have is Symphony Festival. This is unreal, and the lineup's pretty damn good too. Paul Oakenfold, Poolside, L.A.B., Lady Hawk, Corella, and of course a new set from Symphony. If you would like to get a double pass to be there next year, which is crazy to think about, Saturday the 20th of March, all you got to do is be listening to Fletch, Ford and Hayley tomorrow morning from 6 a.m. for your chance to score a double pass and be a part of the biggest dance party that starts early in the day. So it's like the way that you want to bring in a festival, right? Nice and early, and then you watch the sunset to all of your favourite artists. That is epic. 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

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It's Disco Lines and Tinashe. On ZM's jam-packed workday with Georgia. So it turns out apparently it's the chic new way of doing social media to not tell people the big events that happen in your life. And this is because people are taking a leaf out of none other than Taylor Swift's book. Now, it's funny and ironic because she had one of the most talked about weddings of anyone of all time. Like, even more so than the royals, her wedding was talked about and had more hype than anything else. Yet, we haven't seen any photos. So there comes the secrecy part of it. Who else is apparently married? Oh, just casually, Tom Holland and Zendaya. Anytime they've been asked about it, they've shut down any comments. It is confirmed in their wedding bands and engagement rings are worn now. However, they won't talk about it. Now, another couple that everyone's talking about, and it's because of their chic little wedding bands, which apparently is another new trend, the one and only Bradley Cooper and Gigi Hadid. Also saying the secrecy of Dua Lipa and Callum Turner, but I honestly think that is the most unsecret wedding ever because they literally posted photos of inside what was going down. They had ciggies to give to people. It was like a library setup. There's a whole thing going on there. But this comes off the back of a lot of celebrities doing this. In the past, we've had people just announcing that they're pregnant all of a sudden and the baby's here. I'm talking about Kylie Jenner. So this is what people are saying is keep this stuff for you because everyone else seems to find out every part of your life. So if you can keep a secret, you may as well. But also, it's kind of nice to see how many likes you rack up, right? It's Cat's Eye and I'm

I love it. I love it. I love it. Bella Kay on Zidium's jam-packed workday with Georgia. You know, a couple of weeks ago when everyone was talking about how Western Springs is getting an upgrade and Western Springs is going to be the next cool venue again. Ha! Well, what if I told you that that was all very timely? Because today, the upgrade announced of Olivia Dean, she will no longer be at Spark Arena. You will get to see her at the newly transformed Western Springs Bowl on Saturday, October 17th, which means bigger venue, more tickets. If you would like to go in the drawer to actually get yourself a double pass, our ZM Instagram and Facebook are the places to go. Otherwise, text Olivia to 9696 and you will get a link to the pre-sale, which is next Thursday, the 20th of August. I will be calling some of you back to check how onto it you are, so make sure you know your facts. Going to get Clinton next to see how his big game in the world of tosses went yesterday for the winner. 4 o'clock is your next chance to win. This is Coterie on ZM.

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0: We've had three chances to get amongst tosses, and there's a fourth on the horizon with Brookie and Clint. Now, Clint, yesterday you were talking a big game, my friend.
3: Yeah, I was quite gung-ho yesterday, and I've changed my tact, okay?
0: Yeah, because this happened.
3: Yeah.
4: It's heads.
3: Oh. Yeah, we lost Olivia. Her $400. Well, we didn't. She agreed to toss.
0: And obviously, Brooke's a terrible coin flipper.
3: Brooke doesn't have a lucky toss in her. Maybe I need to toss. I don't know. Look, we're still figuring this thing out, and we are going to play again at 4 o'clock today. But you will only get pressure from me for the first toss. So you get your $100. You choose whether we're tossing it to double it. I'm only going to pressure you to do that one, and then after that, whatever feels right.
0: So okay? Funny, because this time yesterday, 24 hours. That's all it took for the man to backtrack.
3: Yeah, I guess you could look at it that way. Or have I matured?
0: Maybe you have.
3: Have I grown up?
0: Self-reflection looks really good on you.
3: Oh, let's not go too far. Let's not go too far, okay?
0: But your next chance to win.
3: Yesterday, my attitude was right. Today, my attitude is more right.
0: Don't you raise your tone at me, okay?
3: I'm not. I'm raising it to myself.
0: Your next chance to win, 4 o'clock. We are going to check in with some Olivia Dean fans who have signed up for the pre-sale, or have they? You've texted Olivia to 9696, because if you don't know, she has had a venue upgrade. You could be seeing Olivia Dean live at the Western Springs Bowl.
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0: Alex Warren's brand new one, Rescuer. And that is Wife Cover on ZM. You've got George with you, of course. His new album comes out on the 28th of August, and he is heading to the country in 10 days. That's all exciting, but I mean...
1: The biggest artist in the world
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2: live at Western Springs Bowl.
0: Did you hear this news today? How freaking cool. Just when you thought that your heart was broken, the opportunity to see her was gone, she decides to upgrade. And it's at the newly transformed Western Springs Bowl. Same night, Saturday the 17th of October. Now,

0: I have seen a lot of you text Olivia to 9696 to put your name in to get the link sent back to you to go and register for pre-sales. So I thought I'd test and see how quickly onto it you were. Now, how exciting about this venue change, Rosa?
1: You have got to be kidding. I was literally just looking at it when you called.
2: That's crazy. Okay, so clearly you are getting yourself ready for the pre-sale, right?
1: 100%.
2: Have you already clicked on the link that we sent you and signed up?
1: Yes, I have.
2: Okay, good. Now, what day is this pre-sale? I'm just doing a little test for people.
1: Oh, no, I don't know. I haven't got that far.
2: Rosa, it's next Thursday, the 20th of August.
1: Okay, Thursday, 20th of August. Lock it in.
2: Okay, lock it in, put it in your calendar, and good luck to you, okay?
1: Awesome. Thank you so much.
0: I know how excited you are, but make sure you're locked in for Olivia. Here's House Tour. It's Sabrina Carpenter, ZM.

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0: Kiriatis, Maxillae, it's Crybaby. Wrapping up Zidim's Jam Packs Workday with Georgia. Just a wee PSA. Tomorrow is going to be a very exciting day for anyone who is a fan of Colleen Hoover's Verity. So today we got the first ever photos from what we're going to see in a brand new trailer that drops tomorrow. Now, this movie is one of her top sellers of all time. It's got Anne Hathaway back in another movie for 2026, Dakota Johnson, and 90s heartthrob Josh Hartnett. They are all going to be in this movie, and the trailer drops tomorrow, so I'll make sure to have it hot and ready for you as soon as it does. 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
15: In this update, National MPs will descend on the Beehive tomorrow, despite being in recess week after Chris Luxon called a 9:30 caucus meeting prompted by swirling leadership rumours. Luxon says it's a major distraction 90 days pre-election and unfair to supporters and New Zealanders. Philip Polkinghorne has delivered tearful evidence before a coroner's court looking into the 2021 death of his wife, Pauline Hannah. The Auckland eye surgeon was found not guilty of murder in 2024. The Broadcasting Standards Authority has upheld two complainants against online broadcaster The Platform. It found host Sean Plunkett belittled Māori when discussing a proposed fire and emergency strategy, then breached the complainant's privacy. Police have charged a 34-year-old man with arson after a fire behind a supermarket in Auckland's New Lynn on Sunday afternoon. Peter Beck talks up data centres in space as Rocket Lab reports a record revenue. And that's news.

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2: It is T-minus 1 week till your babe's back in your arms. Bree, this time next week, she's going to be here.
1: Your babe's back in your arms. I've never heard it referred to like that, but yes.
2: She is your babe's, and she will be back in your arms this time next week. Bree, what's the first thing you're going to say to her? What is the first thing you say to someone after childbirth?
1: Had much sleep.
2: Nah, that's boring and basic. Surely you want to say, you're better than that. You're better than the average Clint. Come on. Go deep.
1: What's it like changing boy nappies? Because I've never done that.
2: Oh, okay.
1: Boy nappies, way harder to change than girl nappies. Because you've got to wipe the stuff from around the bits.
2: Oh, I didn't want to start it like this. Start it like this.
1: That's a reality that
2: she is facing.
1: She is facing, yeah.
2: Yeah, yeah, yeah. Okay, maybe work on the first question. Maybe ask her something about herself. What have you learnt?
1: I did. Had much sleep. You weren't into that one either.
2: Yeah, that was boring. And then you asked about wiping.
1: Okay, blow us away, Brooke, with your first question you'll have for Bree when she comes back next week.
2: Bree arrives through the doors this time next Tuesday, and you hit her with the... By golly... You look like you've learned a lot about yourself in the last 3 weeks. Tell us the most interesting thing you've learned about yourself, Bree. Not bad.
1: And she'd say, I'm too tired for this shit. I haven't had much sleep.
2: Yeah, just get on with it, my gosh.
1: And I've been wiping boy nappies. Hey, let's play Tradie versus Lady to kickstart the show. Tradies keep going up. They're at 67 and the ladies are on 60. So if you want to represent either team and score that $50 cash thanks to KFC, call us now on 0800 dial ZM.

0: Bruno Mars. I just might. On ZM. This is the
1: main event. Trady versus Lady.
0: Every day at 10 past 3, it's your chance to become the greatest tradie or lady in the country.
2: We really need our ladies to pick it up, chicky babes, come on.
0: Yeah, chicky babes, pick it up. Scores are 60 ladies, 67 tradies. Quite the comeback for the tradies, and they continue to forge ahead. But today could be different. Our lady is in Hamilton. She's 49, and according to her, she is the biggest fan of the USA you will ever meet. Welcome to the show, Vanessa. USA, USA,
3: USA, USA.
2: What got you into that, Vanessa? Did you visit once and you were like, wow?
3: Did you not grow up watching all the American shows? Yes. Thinking, God, I want to do that. God, I want to see that.
2: Yeah.
3: Like, Utah looks amazing. I haven't been yet. I've only been to New York and Vegas and LA. But
2: Staples.
3: I'll get there.
0: Once you've been, you get it, eh? It's actually awesome. And the people in the States, incredibly friendly.
2: Oh, really?
3: Oh, I hear you. So good.
0: Incredibly friendly. I know. You think that they're going to be really rude, especially New Yorkers. They're not, are they, Vanessa? They're fantastic.
3: They are such good people. And, you know, not one person I met while I was there voted for somebody.
2: I'm picking up what you're putting down, Vanessa.

0: is, because that was my concern when I saw you were a fan of the USA. So thanks for clarifying, Vanessa.
1: You're taking...
2: Yes, no. It doesn't matter who leads it. It's still a great country. It's a wonderful continent. Everybody should know.
1: She's a walking advertisement. You're taking on our tradie from the NACI. He's in his 50 and he's been punched in the face by Arnold Schwarzenegger. Now, that is a fun fact. Welcome to the show, Carlo.
3: Hey, how's it going?
1: You've got to give us some details on that, Carlo. When, why, how?
0: Did you ask?
3: Oh, it was a movie. I think my third Jackie Chan movie. And I don't know, he was pissing around. We did so many takes. He was supposed to back fist me. And on about the eighth take, I just thought, oh, bugger this. I'll just put my face closer to where it's supposed to be.
0: Oh, you were on set with him?
3: Everyone cheered and it was a good shot.
1: So you were acting in a film with Jackie Chan and Arnold Schwarzenegger?
3: Yeah, on the stunt team.
1: Yeah, wow.
0: Oh, I thought you just didn't like one of his movies and were like went up to him and was like, hey, Arnold, no good, and he just went, all right.
3: Yeah, no. He was a good sweetie. Yeah.
0: Aww.
1: Okay, that's a great fact.
3: He punched me before we did the scene, yeah. And he was like, no, I'm a professional. I don't hit fellow actors, you know. So.
1: Yeah, and you said, shut up, pussy, and then he dicked you.
3: Then I just put my face
1: here. Yeah. Your buzzer's tradie, Vanessa, lady, first of three correct answers gets the $50 from KFC. Good luck, guys.
0: All right, let's jump in. First question. Tell me, a killer whale is also more commonly known as a lady.
1: Vanessa.
2: An orca is a killer whale.
0: An orca is correct.
1: 1 point, ladies. Yeah, she was just in there, Carlo. It was tight, though.
0: What flavour is the White Air New Zealand lolly you were offered on board?
2: Lady.
1: Vanessa.
2: Mint.
1: Well done.
0: Wow. You almost did an own goal there and buzzed in with tradie and answered.
1: Yeah, would have had to give the point to Carlo. Okay, 2-0.
0: Okay, Carlo. Third question. Which bed is bigger, a queen or a double?
2: Lady.
1: Vanessa for the clean sweep.
2: A queen.
1: And queen's correct. She's a lady.
0: Are a queen.
1: Yeah, well done. You're the champ. You got $50 from KFC coming your way.
2: Oh, yeah.
0: Born in the
2: KFC,
0: US.
2: Thanks, team.
1: Oh, good. Carlo, maybe some residual head trauma from the Arnold Schwarzenegger punch in the face.
0: Yeah, I'll put it down to that.
2: Those Mackie people were just a bit slow, mate.
3: Yeah.
1: It's all the weed.
3: All right, congrats.
1: Yeah.
0: 61 to the ladies now.
1: Ladies needed that. Sienna Spiro's new song. This is Great Expectations on ZM.

0: Harry Styles and American Girls. Tosses is back at 4 o'clock. You can toss for as much money as you're willing to play for, really. Toss it or take it if you can get through at 4 p.m. Our producer Claudia said to us that she's downsizing at the moment, which is unfortunate because I had a whole bunch of clothes they wanted to offload to you.
1: Oh, I'm still willing to take it.
0: You're downsizing.
1: I'm downsizing so I can upsize.
0: Oh, right, okay.
1: No, I'm downsizing because I'm moving house, yeah. And then it's just less for me to move. So maybe once I've moved house, I can take a lot of
0: your
1: stuff.
0: You can fill up with my crap
1: again.
0: Then I don't
1: have to carry it around.
0: Okay, sweet. You were talking to us about, because I do this too, because periodically I'll like go through my wardrobe or my drawers and go, you know what, I don't wear this.
1: Yeah. Mm.
0: I should get rid of it. And you either go, oh, nah, maybe I will wear it. And it sits in your wardrobe unworn for another 12 months. Mm. Or it's something that has an overarching sentimental value, doesn't it?
1: Yeah, and I've been pretty hard with, like, my line of what I'm keeping and what I'm not.
0: Yes,
1: I think I've halved my wardrobe.
0: Do you do the Marie Kondo?
1: Oh, like, does this bring me joy?
0: Does it bring you joy? Do you know that one, Brooke?
2: No.
0: You should get, if you want to properly downsize, you could get all your clothes out of the wardrobe, put them on the bed.
2: Yeah.
0: Because your brain needs to see how much crap you have.
2: Oh, no.
0: Your brain physically needs to be disgusted by the amount of stuff that you have, which won't happen if you don't get it out of all of the drawers and all of the hangers.
1: Yeah.
0: And then individually go through, pick up each item, hold it in front of you and sit with it for a second and just ask yourself the question, does this bring me joy inside you? And if it doesn't,

0: that I love, and I just can't see myself donating them, selling them, or letting anyone else wear them. But I'm looking at them going, I'm never going to wear this. Like, I've got this beautiful jumper that was my mum's, but it's bright orange. Like, it's fluorescently orange.
1: Yeah.
0: I'm never going to wear it. You're getting
1: guilt tripped by a sweatshirt.
0: Yeah.
1: You know?
0: So it's got sentimental value.
1: I know it's got sentimental value, but you've imbued this item of clothing with superpowers, haven't
0: that's
1: you?
0: That's true.
1: I'm going to ask you quickly.
0: Yes.
1: Was it a sweater that your mum loved, or was it just one of her sweaters? Because I know that people I love have items of clothing, and if they were haunting me and they said, why did you keep my Crocs?
2: I didn't even, she could be, I don't even that's like that true. Jersey that much.
1: Yeah.
0: No, it literally, I've never seen her wear it. Yeah, it just was hers.
1: It just feels wrong, right, to throw something out that belongs to her.
2: Yeah, because imagine if you saw someone else wearing it, you'd go, get it off!
0: And then I've also, like, carted it around for years. Yeah. I've moved houses so many times with it that now I'm also like, but it's mine.
2: Part of the furniture now, isn't it, really?
0: I've held it this long.
1: Could you repurpose it? Could it become a cushion cover? Or
0: I could dye it, maybe.
1: You'd be like, you're sitting on my mum.
0: My mum never wore that, but I think she bought it.
2: That cushion wears that jersey so well.
1: It's moving that makes you, it forces you to make these decisions.
0: Yeah.
1: And I can't make this decision for you. But it's hard if you know you're never going to wear it.
0: I just did that thing where I took it out and I go, I can't make that decision, and I just put it back.
1: Yeah, you kick it down the road till you move
2: next
1: time.
2: That's what half the clothes in the drawer are.
1: You go, I'll decide when I unpack it at the new house. You won't.
0: I'll decide next time I move.
1: I have items of clothing like this that I've just kept for no other reason than it feels weird to throw them away.
2: Yeah.
1: And there's one item, because if I'm getting rid of stuff, I'm giving it to the Salvation Army near our house.
0: Or me.
1: Or you. But I won't be giving them or you this one particular t-shirt.
0: Why?
1: I have the t-shirt that I wore at the Clio Bachelor of the Year competition in 2012.
0: Is that the year that you were nominated?
1: Yeah. And it says across the back of it, Mr. May. Because that was my month in the calendar. And every time I do a downsize, that shirt comes out. And I'm like, and I can't wear it.
0: Why not?
2: What about in May?
1: Well, it doesn't fit, first of all. But second of all, it would be a bit weird for me to walk around in my Clio Bachelor.
2: Could the new Mr. May not have it?
1: The magazine doesn't exist anymore.
2: Oh, you could just give it out. Hey, you look like
1: should
2: Mr.
1: Should I nominate...
2: Clint's Mr. May.
1: Should I nominate Mr. May each year?
0: Yes.
2: Yes.
1: Should I award each year that May rolls around, I nominate one particular hottie and he gets the ceremonial scoop neck t-shirt?
0: Brotherhood of the Travelling Mr. May t-shirt.
2: You bestow the Mr. May singlet on him.
1: This is such a good idea, guys.
2: Should you get the band back together and get January, February, March as well?
1: Get Du Bois.
2: No, because they've all thrown theirs out.
1: Yeah. See who's still got it. We want to know this afternoon, do you have a sentimental item of clothing that you should throw out?
2: But you just can't.
1: It might not even be an item of clothing. It could be just an item.
2: Yeah.
1: It could be a mug. It could be a rug. It could be something.
2: A teddy bear. I feel like there'll be sentimental teddy bears people just like.
1: And they're useless, or they're gross, or they're worn out. But because it was so-and-so's, or because it was there at such and such time, you will probably cart this thing around with you until you die.
2: And then you'll pass it on to someone else and they'll go, I can't possibly get rid of this.
1: Yeah.
2: It's just like family trauma. You just keep passing it on and on.
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1: Yeah. It's been a ride. I guess I had to go to that place to get to this one. Now some of you might still be in that place if you're trying to get out.

0: Eminem, Not Afraid on ZM, tosses us back at 4 o'clock. If you're keen to play with us, we'll toss you. Choose whether you take the money or keep tossing. Before then, your stories about the sentimental items that you just can't bring yourself to throw away. Claudia has dead relatives' sweatshirts that she doesn't want to wear, and we've found out neither did the people that owned them when they were alive.
1: Yeah, they're kind of ugly.
0: But it's beside the point.
1: Yeah, that's not the point at all.
0: It's not the point at all. So we want to know what's the thing that you can't bring yourself to get rid of. Barry's here. Hey, Barry.
2: How's it going?
0: Yeah, good. Can you sympathise?
2: Oh, definitely. Yep.
0: What is it?
2: Yeah, I've got a sweatshirt from 1987 from the Cold Kiwi Motorbike Rally.
0: Yeah.
2: And I've kept it because it's when I met my wife.
0: Yeah.
3: Oh, Barry.
2: But she's thrown it out 3 times.
3: She's like, I don't care.
2: Yeah, it's now well hidden, so she can't find it and throw it out.
0: That's the opposite of sentimental. What do you think she dislikes more, the T-shirt or the marriage, Barry?
2: Oh, no, it's just it's worn out.
0: Yeah.
3: Do you feel like if you sold it, Barry, or put it up, you could get a bit of coin for it?
0: Sounds real vintage.
2: No, they still run the rally.
0: Yeah, it's even better.
2: Oh, no.
3: Give it a whirl.
2: I need it so I remember what year we got married.
3: Oh, does it have the date so you remember the anniversary as well? That would be really helpful.
0: Yeah, that's good. Is your partner the sort of one that will throw out your undies and your favourite slippers when you're not looking as well, Barry?
2: Oh, hell yeah. And yeah. all those T-shirts with the holes in. The ones that are just
0: she needs to go around to Claudia's house.
2: Yeah.
3: The tornado.
0: With the big cleaner. Yeah. Thanks, Baz. Tilly's here. Hi, Tilly.
4: Hi.
0: What is it? What's the sentimental item that you just can't bring yourself to throw out?
4: Yeah, there's a dress that I've got from when I was 7-ish.
0: Yeah.
4: Me, my family, and some family friends went to Vegas on a trip, and they got married at the little white.
0: Incredible. Yeah.
4: Obviously, I didn't know what it was because I was 7, but yeah. I had, the sentimental
3: pretty dress.
4: It was literally just a red dress with white polka dots. It wasn't anything special.
0: No, you don't get rid of that. You don't get rid of that. Have you had kids yet, Tilly?
4: No way. Too young.
0: Someone will love dressing up in that
4: one. My niece. I'll give it to my niece.
0: Yeah.
3: Watch her spill everything all over and.
0: God, what does a 7-year-old do for fun in Las Vegas?
3: Show off her pretty red dress.
4: Dressed up as Mickey Mouse and Minnie Mouse on the street.
0: Yeah, true. Okay, thanks, Tilly. And we asked you, what's the thing that you can't bring yourself to throw away for sentimental reasons? Someone said, I have 2 T-shirts from a US summer camp that I worked at 20 years ago. I will never wear them, but I just can't get rid of them. Again, that sounds like some of the coolest vintage you could find. And because it's actually yours, it's even cooler. Like, no one can call you a poser for wearing that.
3: No,
0: I was actually there.
3: You know, some people do. My friend went to Antarctica random as, and she has like Antarctic like merch.
0: Damn, has Antarctica got a gift shop?
3: Yeah, they must have. It's pretty big. Penguins, waddle.
0: Melissa's here. Hi, Melissa.
5: Hey.
0: What is it? What's the thing you can't throw out?
5: My baby teeth.
0: Oh! How many have you got, Melissa?
5: I've got all of them.
3: You've got a fresh set of baby teeth.
5: Yeah. Oh my God. You never know what family member down the line is going to really want those, you know?
0: You're right. I have no idea which family member that is going to be.
3: Where are they, Melissa?
0: Yeah.
5: Okay. Thank you for asking. They're in a precious box that my nana gave me.
3: All 28? How many teeth do you have?
5: Yeah. I don't even know. There's probably like 10 in there.
0: I think, babies have got like 20, I think, or something.
5: Some of them must have got lost along the way, but there is a decent amount in there.
0: Yeah.
3: Someone's found a baby tooth. It could be Melissa's. Please return.
0: Yellow and they're just like.
5: No, they're beautiful. They're still pearly white.
3: You could turn them into earrings. You could turn them into jewelry. Melissa, the possibilities are endless.
5: Ugh. Maybe I will.
0: Reminds me of that time that Kesha wore her own placenta to the red carpet that time. Yeah. She's like, this is the placenta from when I was born. And everyone's
3: icon.
0: Like, wow, that's a thing.
3: Smells just like you.
5: Beautiful.
0: That's so on brand, Kesha.
3: Before the meat dress, there was the placenta.
0: Placenta necklace. All right, Melissa, bloody good. And very impressive to get those teeth back from the tooth fairy too. You know, I guess if you managed to get them back, and do you have to buy them back?
3: Bartering.
0: Somehow.
3: Yeah.
0: She's figured it out. So next on the show, This Choosin' Texas song cannot be stopped. It has smashed an all-time record, and we'll find out about that next on ZM.
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0: Guys, it's finally in Wellington, and no, we're not talking about another Cuba Street pigeon. 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The Fairy Tale Burger is here. 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

0: Benson Boone's Time of My Life on ZM with Bree and Clint. Brooks filling in. 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
1: The Tea, live from LA with Dean McCarthy.
0: But first, Dean, and this is vindication for me, Dean, because I've been saying since it came out that this is the song of the year, and I believe it's going to win the Grammy. Give us...
2: She's from Texas, I can tell.
0: The records that Choose in Texas has just broken.
3: Oh, huge record. Yeah, I'm with you. This is going to be a really, really memorable song for the year. It's currently spending its 17th week at number one, which actually puts it now, this is wild, in the fourth place ever of the all-time Billboard Hot 100s. Like, so to give you context, Morgan Wallen's Last Night, and remember, Despacito,
4: how could
3: that is at number two, and of course Mariah Carey and Boyz II Men's One Sweet Day. So, and then it goes this song, like, they are big banger, huge songs. So to be in the category at number four, but being 17th week at number one, that is really, really major. It's a dark horse. No one, I mean, you saw it coming, Clint, but I didn't.
0: I completely predicted this, and like I said, I feel vindicated. It's got some crazy stat too, where it's one of the most successful songs ever that's not a Christmas song, because Christmas songs go back into the chart each year,
4: Mariah,
0: so they have they have like a re-up situation, but Choose in Texas is its own beast.
4: It's just got that juice to it that's like been able
0: it's
4: to do the
0: distance. It's got a magic sauce.
4: Yeah. I couldn't write it like on purpose. It was kind of just like,
0: I'm been struggling to get people over the line about how good it is. Do you get it yet, Claudia?
5: No, I don't. It just hasn't hit, you know?
4: I get it. She's choosing Texas now. You know, she's two-stepping around the room.
5: I don't get what makes that one so special.
0: It's magic. It's got something special.
4: Okay.
0: And it's got Ella Langley.
5: Have you heard 5 Seconds of Summer, though? Jeez. They got it.
0: Damn. That's the Tea with Dean McCarthy. You want to play Tosses? This is your big chance.
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9: Clean up with a free air fryer from About Clean. And citybound from the airport through the Mount Vic Tunnel, moderate to heavy from Evans Bay Parade. Slow traffic citybound along Ritterford Street, then on Adelaide Road to the Basin. And on the urban motorway citybound, just a heavy patch at Aurora Terrace. State Highway 2, northbound moderate to heavy Silverstream into the Moonshine Bridge. Eastern Hutt Road, heavy northbound approaching Ferguson. Buy any Bosch vacuum, get a free air fryer worth $549 at About Clean.
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20: Should stay mainly fine across the Whanganui Ātara. We've got 7 overnight tonight. Tomorrow Wednesday, cloud in the morning. Should be a fine afternoon though with northeasterlies. High of 15.
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21: In this update, a fork in the road for the National Party with a caucus meeting tomorrow to address speculation around the Prime Minister's leadership. Infomercial company The TV Shop has been ordered to pay more than $1.1 million over conduct, including posting fake customer reviews and removing negative ones. One person's died and others are injured after a two-vehicle crash south of Rotorua this morning, which closed a section of State Highway 38 for about 5 hours. Others received serious to minor injuries. The $27 million rise in Kiwi revenue in the 9 months to December. Globally, it's collars on a 1.5 million cattle at more than 3,500 farms and ranches. Plus, 6 varieties of Vogel's bread with the best before date of August 15 are being recalled to South Island supermarkets. There's a risk they could contain small pieces of metal. And that's news.
19: Toss it or take it.
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0: It's our brand new game. Brooke and I are yet to give away any money in Tossers, but we've only played once.
4: Yeah. $400 this morning with Fletch, Vaughan and Hayley.
0: It's good.
4: Yeah, nice.
0: It could be better. It could be a lot better. And Brendan's going to toss off. G'day, Brendan.
22: Hey, mate. How's it going?
0: Good. You big tosser, Brendan?
22: Yeah, mate. Yeah.
0: Same. Just so you know, you've instantly won $100, but to play Tossers, you have to risk it, okay? We'll toss the coin if you're up for it, and if you call it correctly, your 100 becomes 200. Want to do it?
22: Yeah, go heads.
0: Heads?
4: Oh, he's in it. Okay.
0: Yeah, Brooke's on the coin. Good luck, Brendan.
4: $200.
0: $200, Brendan. Yeah, boy. This is where it gets interesting, okay? This is where you've got a call to make. And I said I won't be pressuring anybody after yesterday.
4: I feel like I'm picking up Brendan's vibe. He's a bit of a risky fella, like, you know?
0: Are you a big tosser, Brendan?
22: Yeah, double it.
4: Yeah, see?
0: Toss it or take it? Toss it.
22: Toss it.
0: All right.
4: What are you going to call?
22: Heads again.
0: This is for $400.
4: Oh, it's spinning. $400!
0: Brendan.
22: Oh, lovely.
0: $400. So you are equal with the most money that has been won in tosses so far. But to go any further, you have to risk it and call it again. And if you get it wrong, you win nothing. If you get it right, you get $800. What's your gut telling you to do, Brendan?
22: Oh, no, I have to take it, please, mate.
0: You going to take it?
22: Yeah.
4: Whoa, can we just try? What are you looking at? Is there something?

0: You've got your eye on to buy
1: here.
0: Hey,
1: we said no pressure.
0: No, I'm just curious. I'm a toss curious. Have you got something you'd like to buy?
2: No, we're going to go away to Queenstown in a couple of weeks. So.
0: You need $800 for that.
1: Queenstown is not a $400 town, but we respect your decision, Brendan. Well done. Do you want to toss for fun, though? See what it would have been?
2: For fun?
0: Yeah.
1: What were you going to say?
2: I would have gone tails this time.
1: Tails?
0: Okay. Oh, it was heads, so you would have been wah-wah.
1: Yeah, it would have been wah-wah. $400, Brendan. Congratulations, you big tosser.
2: Sweet. Cheers, mate.
1: All good.
0: Time of your life in Queenstown.
1: You can toss off with Fletch, Vaughan and Hayley at 8 a.m. tomorrow morning and again with us at 4 p.m. Doubles each time you're willing to toss the coin, but you're risking it each time. It's your decision whether you toss it or take it.
0: 100%.
1: Next on the show, bad news for Brad Pitt. He's in the news today. Mm. And it leads us to another one of Brooke's hot takes that she made yesterday. This one hasn't made it to air yet, but I think it's going to upset millennial men.
0: I think a lot of men.
1: Yeah.
0: Gen Z men.
1: You're coming for our favourite movie.
0: Quaking in your boots.
1: We'll talk about it next on ZM. Why?

0: Timber City on ZM with Brian Clint. Brooks filling in. Brendan just cracked the 400 mark. He's equal first in tosses. $400 going into his account. That's where he chickened out, which is all good.
1: $400
0: It's all good. $400, good payday.
1: Mm-hmm.
0: But it goes up fast. And you can play again at 8 a.m. or 4 p.m. tomorrow with ZM's tosses. Bad news for Brad Pitt today. He's done an interview with, it's a confession, I guess. He's done an interview with Esquire magazine. He's done another hot boy photo shoot.
1: Yeah.
0: Where the dude's 62.
1: Wow.
0: And he still looks fantastic.
1: Isn't every photo Brad Pitt takes a hot boy photo?
0: Pretty much.
1: Yeah.
0: I'm not 100% sure if he's got, you know how every hot boy has their ugly photo? Like Harry Styles has got a couple.
1: Oh, for sure.
0: There's
1: sure Angelina must have some ugly photos of Brad Pitt for sure, deep in her car.
0: And maybe that's what she's holding over him. He's admitted that after 7 years sober, he is back off the wagon, in his words. He said life's been a bit hard for him recently and he's no longer sober, which is not ideal, but he says he has it under control. But it reminded me when I read this today of a bold statement made by you, Brooke, about one of Brad Pitt's biggest movies of all time yesterday.
1: Yeah, way to kick a man while he's
0: this down. I know, bad timing, Brooke. But you know what? You said it before you knew this.
1: Exactly, so that's not on me.
0: The statement that Brooke has to make regards which movie?
1: The 1999 Brad Pitt film Fight Club.
2: You're not how much money you have in the bank. You're not the car you drive. You're not the contents of your wallet. You're not your f***ing khakis.
0: One of my favorite movies.
1: Oh, I didn't know that.
0: Of all time. But that's not a unique statement. I think every man my age has Fight Club as one of his favorite movies of all time.
1: I think every man that I've been in an entanglement with, it's either Fight Club, Interstellar, or something of Brad Pitt's.
0: It's a great selection of movies.
1: Yeah, of course you'd say that. My statement, I don't know, I'm dancing around it now. I think Fight Club is definitely punching above its weight in terms of how much hype it got. So overhyped, Fight Club.
0: You said Fight Club, overrated.
1: Yeah.
0: And you just saw it for the first time over the weekend, didn't you?
1: I was forced. I was forced to watch. And I watched the entire thing. And I will say it's quotable. Like, I love the, you're not your khakis. Like, mm-hmm. It's a quotable movie.
0: Mm-hmm.
1: When I really sit with it and I go, what about this movie do I not like? After watching the movie, I was physically exhausted. That movie is too

0: much of everything. It doesn't give you a split second to think about what just happened before moving on. And someone will be like, well, get with it, keep up with it. It's a fast-paced movie.
1: Yeah.
0: Let me think for a second about what's just happened.
1: I get that. But just as you're trying to process your thoughts, wham, they put Meatloaf in front of you with a giant set of titties.
0: And that's early on in the movie. And then from there on, it's just more and more and more and more and more and more. It's a lot all at once. It felt like a TV show crammed into a movie. Like, still a long movie, but could have definitely been brought out to a TV show, Fight Club.
1: It's controversial.
0: And by the way, don't text 96969 saying, first rule of Fight Club, you're not allowed to talk about. If anyone texts that through, every text, I'm going to punch you in the bicep. I'm so sick of hearing.
1: Me?
0: Every, it's just like boys cling on to that quote, first rule of Fight Club.
1: First rule of the workplace, don't punch your co-workers. Yeah, okay, I don't agree with you, but you're entitled to your opinion. And this happens from time to time. You only just watched it for the first time, and it's a very old movie by today's standards. It's from the 90s. So do you think that maybe it was just talked up so much that it could never live up to the hype?
0: No, because I think I missed that wave. It's not like another example of a movie that I think that was overhyped, but I was here for the hype was Long Legs. That was a movie that was very like, oh my God, people are walking out of the cinemas. This is great. And I went and watched it. And I was like, man, I think I went to the wrong movie here. I think even if I've gotten less of the hype.
1: Long Legs, Nicolas Cage.
0: Yeah. This came out a couple of years ago.
1: Okay, right.
0: That's the movie that I was comparing.
1: Please don't compare Fight Club to some random Nicolas Cage movie that no one's ever heard of.
0: No, people have heard of Long. I just think.
1: Quick poll of the room. Claudia, you're a Long Legs fan?
2: I've never heard of it.
1: Ella, you seen Long Legs?
2: Never heard of it.
0: Stop it. Stop it, everyone.
2: Fight Club, though. Heard of that.
0: Well, it has this notorious, untouchable... Though. Stop it. That's one punch. This untouchable umbrella that Fight Club is be all, end all, it's everything. Oh, my gosh, it answers everything. What? They went down to the basement and they went a couple rounds.
1: Dude.
0: Spoilers.
1: Dude. Look, it's your controversial opinion. But you believe Fight Club didn't live up to the hype.
0: No.
1: So this afternoon, we're going to create a safe space for you to share the thing that you believe didn't live up to the hype. We will not chastise you. We will not criticise you. We may be shocked and surprised.
0: I want to be shocked and surprised.
1: And we may question you. Ella has one to get the ball rolling.
2: I'm nervous to say it, but I stand by it. The Louvre, overhyped.
0: Oh, wait, no, that's historically not true.
2: Sorry, Louvre. A statue? I'm looking at 1,000 statues. I'm honoured and grateful to be here, but I think I'd rather have done other stuff in Paris.
1: Just to check,
2: yeah,
1: you're talking about the museum in Paris where they keep the Mona Lisa and not the song by Lord.
2: Yeah.
1: Okay.
0: Overhyped.
2: Sorry, it's just like... I can appreciate art and good paintings, but...
0: Like, it's a heavy foot...
1: Can you appreciate
2: Maybe
1: art
2: not.
1: And good paintings?
2: Statues are boring! I don't want to look at cement!
1: It's your opinion, and you're entitled
2: to it.
1: And we don't agree, but you are welcome to have it. And right now, we want to open the phone lines to you. 0800 dials at M. You can text them to 9696. According to you, what is the thing that just didn't live up to the hype?
0: The roguer, the better. We want it.
1: We'll get you on after Noah Khan. ZM.

0: Olivia Rodrigo on ZM. Brian Clint on the same day that Brad Pitt admits
1: it like that.
0: He's broken his sobriety. Brooke, who's filling in for Brie, comes out and says, and you know what else, Brad Pitt? Fight Club sucks.
1: Can we just revisit that whole hype Fight Club? Nah, not good.
0: It's a hot take, and you have really divided people with an opinion like that. Most people think that it's wrong. You're wrong. And they've said, next she'll be coming for classics like Top Gun.
1: I would never, wake me up if I come for a movie where Miles Teller has his T-shirt off.
0: No, that's the second one. Top Gun original.
1: Yeah, but that's fine. I'm not going to come for
0: Miles
1: also
0: Teller,
1: Tom Cruise.
0: Miles Teller was busy not being born.
1: Yeah, take me back.
0: But you do have some people who agree. Someone said millennial here, absolutely hate Fight Club.
1: Can I just say, I didn't say I hated it. It's just well overhyped. And I think it could have just gone under the radar as another movie. Because it is.
0: So on the back of that, we've created a safe space for you to come through and tell us.
1: Yeah, I feel so safe right now.
0: What you believe didn't live up to the hype. It's not truly safe. Like, Ella came swinging for the Louvre before.
1: That was crazy.
0: The Louvre. The statement literally went, I love art, but the Louvre is overrated.
2: It was. It was a little bit boring. Sorry.
0: It's okay.
1: But can I just say, at least she's saying something's overrated that she's tried. You can have your opinion.
0: You have to have tried it.
1: But you can't come and say, okay, oh, tomato's overrated. I've never tried a tomato. Then you can't say it's overrated, pal.
0: It's a good criteria. Rob's here. Hi, Rob.
3: Hello.
0: Can you promise us you've tried the thing that you believe is overrated?
3: I've been there twice.
0: Okay. You're qualified. Rob, when you're ready, what is the thing that, in your opinion, doesn't live up to the hype?
3: Queenstown.
1: Localised hate.
0: The whole...
3: The best thing about Queenstown is leaving it.
1: No, you're actually right. The surrounding areas are gorgeous.
0: Okay. Yeah. Rob, where do you live? Where do you live?
3: Wellington.
0: Okay.
3: Yeah.
0: They do have working sewage in Queenstown. I mean...
3: Well, we have working sewage here.
0: No, you don't. It's pumping it straight into the ocean. You're pumping it straight in the ocean, aren't you? No. I get it's a hot take. Is it because it's so expensive?
1: Yeah.
0: Is it because of it's so full of tourists? Was the line at Ferg Burger too long?
3: Yep.
0: What was it, Rob?
3: Well, Ferg Burger's a nothing burger. It was just a burger.
0: Okay.
1: You went twice, Rob. Though once you go, wow, overrated. Going back twice, Rob. Were you just confirming that it's overrated again?
3: The second time we flew into Queenstown, picked up the rental car, and went to Te Aunau.
0: Got the hell out of there.
1: Yeah, right. I guess you kind of have to.
0: All right, Rob, we respect you making a bold statement like Queenstown
3: and
0: sucks.
3: I've never seen Fight Club.
0: Oh, okay.
1: So you don't have means to say whether it's overrated or
0: you
1: underrated.
0: Can't comment.
1: Respect, Rob. Respect.
3: I'm a 50-year-old male that never seen Fight Club.
0: You could be the deciding vote between Brooke and I if you go and watch it.
1: Yeah, I would not recommend to not watch it. It's one of the things. It's kind of just like getting, you know.
0: Brooke, stand in what you said, okay?
1: Just got to watch it.
0: Stand firm. We asked you, what is the thing that's overrated? And you guys have not held back. Someone texted her and said, Spice Girls and Dyson vacuum cleaners and The Sound of Music. Wow.
1: Just let off three rounds there.
0: Those are three universally loved things.
1: All the these are the most common movies coming through on 9696 for overrated.
0: Yeah.
1: Oppenheimer, the Barbie movie, Wakanda Forever, Barbie, Deadpool, Wolverine, Lord of Rings, anything A24 and Top Gun has come through as overrated.
0: Wow.
1: Yeah.
0: Crazy to say Lord of the Rings. Because you're objectively wrong. Like, our country, our entire economy pretty much exists off dairy and the Lord of the Rings franchise. So you could say you don't like it. But is it overhyped?
1: That's all we've got. Take away the Lord of the Rings and we've got no hype here.
0: If you take away Lord of the Rings and Queenstown,
1: Mata would be like, nah!
0: We have nothing else. We said, what was overhyped in your opinion? Someone said Anne Frank's Hideout. That is unhinged. I don't think it's meant to be hyped. I think it's meant to be like a place of reflection.
1: Yeah, 100%.
0: Oh, yes, Ella?
2: I've been there, thank you very much.
0: Yeah.
2: And it was beautiful. Well.
0: Okay, good. I thought you were about to come in and
1: respect.
0: Say.
2: No.
0: The opposite.
1: No, Switzerland is highly overrated.
0: The country?
1: Yeah, ma'am.
0: If you don't like Queenstown, you're not going to like Switzerland.
1: No.
0: Didn't you do Switzerland?
2: It was beautiful.
0: Yeah.
2: The people there are lovely, but
1: Swiss?
2: They are very straight to the point.
0: They're very

0: us.
1: So the lady kicked us out of the spa.
2: What were you doing in the spa?
1: Wouldn't you like to know?
0: I feel this one, and Brie and I have said this one before.
2: If you're going to read the one that I think you're going to read.
0: It's the Moraki Boulders.
2: Oh, okay, no. What's wrong with them?
0: If we're talking about overhyped, they're just a bunch of rocks.
2: I think we're in the different hyping regions, because what you're getting hyped, that's not hyped. I've never been hyped to go see
0: them. They're meant to be like one of New Zealand's seven natural wonders.
2: Oh, wow.
0: And they're like, how did these boulders get on the beach? Was it aliens? Are they marbles from an ancient civilization of giants?
2: I'm always wondering how these boulders got on the beach, you know what I mean? Someone said all Whittaker's chocolate.
0: All Whittaker's chocolate.
2: If you're not Statue of Liberty, I won't stand for it. That's a great piece of art hanging there.
0: If you're not eating Whittaker's chocolate, what are you eating? They said it all tastes like peanut slab. Yeah, that's the point.
2: I think the peanut slab flavour of Whittaker's tastes a lot like the peanut slab.
0: Yeah.
2: Whittaker's chocolate, but otherwise other flavours don't taste like
0: it. And someone said Auckland. It has to be the shittiest city in the country. Well, mate, have you been to Queenstown?
2: I haven't met someone who's hyped up Auckland either, so it's rated just right.
0: Thanks for your submissions. Here's brand new Tame Impala on ZM.

0: 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Let's get classical.
1: Brain cleanse.
2: Let's get classical.
0: You know the game. It's pop songs redone in classical style, and it's our job to guess them. Today it's going to be me versus you, Brooke.
3: Oh, what?
0: Yeah.
3: I was going to suggest one time, Claude, can you make it? Let's get jazzical. And
4: do
3: it's
4: you want
3: jazz music?
4: Jazz instead of classical?
3: I like jazz.
4: I could do jazzical.
3: Let's get
0: can
3: jazzical.
0: You? God, you're talented.
4: I know, I could do anything.
0: So, Brooke, you and I will be racing to guess the songs, the real songs that Claudia has covered on her Baby Grand. Are you on the Baby Grand today?
4: This week, yeah.
0: Your job, sweet listener, is to text the person that you think is going to win to 9696, and you've got to do that before the end of the game, because if you're right, you could score yourself 50 KFC chicken dollars. So this week you can text Clint or Brooke to 9696.
3: I have heard multiple synthony things, if that is helping my case. You know what I mean?
0: Synthony things?
3: Synthony? The synthony band.
4: So it's your life experience, so you think you'll,
0: so
4: you'll
0: like
4: know
0: synthony,
4: it.
0: So like synthony, the show, the concert?
3: Yeah. I've seen orchestras. Which is classical? No? Is that not classical?
4: Yeah.
0: Okay, yeah. Synthony or symphony?
3: Either.
0: Yeah, right. Well, let's see how you go.
4: She's got the life experience. I'll just quickly run over the rules. I'm going to start the song. You need to buzz in with your name, and I need the artist and the name.

0: of the song. First person with 2 points will take home the win.
1: Gotcha.
2: Can I just lock in for a second?
0: Yes. I'll give you a second to lock in.
2: Yeah, I'm locked in now.
0: Okay, lovely. Here is your first song.
1: Clint. Olivia Rodrigo's Drop Dead.
0: That's the one.
1: Yeah. It's okay, Brooke. I'm the Olivia Rodrigo guy on the show.
2: Yeah. I wasn't even hot on your tail, dude.
0: I was still the first verse.
2: No. I was like, this new song is great. Whose new track is this? Who should play it?
1: Olivia Rodrigo.
2: Okay, whatever.
0: It's okay, that was
1: Can I tell you, I do expect you to do well in this game?
2: Because I've seen Symphony Live.
1: No, just because you know a lot of music. I expect you to do well.
2: Yeah, I know it as the artist intended it in the pop version that they play on the radio.
0: Okay.
2: I
0: don't
2: know.
0: That was a practice. That was your warm up. And then you just
2: said, so
0: you just need to do better.
1: No, it wasn't a practice.
0: Yeah, no, it was a practice for you. 1 point for Clint. Here's another song.
1: I gave you so much time. Harry Styles, as it was.
0: That's exactly right.
2: I've seen him live. No.
1: Were you steamed? Oh, well. Not to be. Do you want to? It's not for any points. Do you want to try one?
2: You know what I would have done really well in? The Let's Get Jazzical version of that song.
1: I'll give you one go.
2: Okay,
1: and I won't participate.
2: Okay, it's just a race against myself.
1: Yeah.
2: All right, here we go.
1: Can you get this one?
2: I'm more of a lyrical girl. No,
1: listen.
2: No idea. The Weeknd, Blinding Lights.
1: She's got it?
0: I'm shocked she's got it.
1: So you can do it.
2: I can. Sorry.
1: To the person that texted in, Clint, we believe in your musical ability. 50 KFC chicken dollars. Congratulations.
2: Well done. Rightfully earned.
1: Next on the show, is Usher using a lookalike at his performances? This could be the biggest scandal in music since they replaced Avril Lavigne.
2: This could be the biggest thing in Usher's career.
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2: 0% finance across the range at Gaisley, Mitsubishi, Wellington. And it's a slow city bound along Redeford Street, then on Adelaide Road to the Basin, and heavy through the Arris Tunnel to Victoria Street. On the urban motorway city bound, the tail for the Terrace Tunnel back to Bowen. State Highway 2 northbound, heavy patches at the Nauranga Interchange in Melling, then moderate to heavy Silverstream to the Moonshine Bridge. 0% finance on now at Gaisley, Mitsubishi. Lending criteria, fees, T's and C's apply. That's traffic.
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0: It's the latest Somba on ZM. It's called My Body Isn't Ready. Bree and Clint, Brooks here filling in for Bree.
1: Bit of a conspiracy theory going around at the moment, and I know you're an Usher man.
0: I am an Usher man, yeah, so through and through.
1: Have you shaking in your little boots? Some people who went to his most recent show believe that for the first, or the like first third of the show,
0: okay,
1: there was a man on stage performing as Usher that was not Usher. It's
0: scandal.
1: Like when you're walking down the street and you see someone who kind of looks like Usher and you're like, oh, he kind of looks like Usher, but not enough.
0: Yeah, that's okay if you're walking down the street, but if I paid good money to see Usher, I expect it to be Usher on the stage. So many questions. Have you seen the person and does it look enough like Usher?
1: It looks, it's passable. That's what I mean. It's passable as like if you saw this guy walking down the street, you would definitely comment to be like, that looks like okay. Usher, but...
0: And why only the first third of the show?
1: Because they think that he's come out halfway through after the dancing scene. He's got his hat tilted over his eyes.
0: Yeah.
1: And you can see his lips. He's dancing like Usher. And his like bottom half of his face looks like Usher. He sounds like Usher.
0: Usher from the shoulders down.
1: Yeah.
0: But why? Why is so Usher did the rest of the show, is that right? Real Usher?
1: Yes.
0: And they think fake Usher.
1: Well, if you wanted a little break, I assume that's what he's decided. Oh, I can't be bothered with the first half. First half of my show's not my favourite anyway. I'll let this guy do it. So,
0: can someone Google how old Usher is? Because I get it. It would be a high energy show, and people would want the singing and the dancing. And he made the mistake of introducing roller skating to his sets recently.
1: Bold move.
0: Which is a bold move.
1: Yeah.
0: As someone who fell over roller skating with my children recently, risky
1: Ooh,
0: business.
1: Oh yeah.
0: But still, that's what you sign up for. How old is Usher, Claudia?
2: He is 47.
0: Oh, he's not even 50 yet.
2: Nah. And he's in good shape, right?
1: He's in great shape.
0: You know what the most demanding part of an Usher show is? And I don't know if this is in your guys' Instagram feeds, but there's a section in the show where he pulls a randy lady from the crowd.
1: Oh, I saw the awkward one
0: of this. And he does some like bumping and grinding on her.
1: Mm.
0: Consensual.

0: Locally.
1: Yeah.
0: But there was one lady that got pulled up on stage, and in the middle of the bumping and grinding, he stops and he goes, "You're not into this, are you?" And she was like, I am. And you could tell she wasn't into it. So he was like, "Oh, you killed the vibe.
1: Get off. There's so many other people in the crowd wanting this right now.
0: Get off the stage."
1: He responded on Instagram and he mocked it, because this is how big it's gotten to Usher that he's got a clone on stage. People are like, "I want my tickets back. I want my money back. I paid for Usher and I got this guy." And he said, "Clone? Question mark? That can't be a clone. AI is not that advanced. You can't clone Usher."
0: He would say that though, wouldn't he?
1: Of course. Yeah.
0: He's not the first person to be hit with a clone conspiracy. Avril Lavigne is a very famous one.
1: Oh, but that one I believe.
0: That she was replaced, that she either died or had a full Menti B and they replaced her with another Avril Lavigne. There's a classic one about the Beatles, that Paul McCartney died in a car crash, like mid-Beatles.
1: Oh, and they're like, going to be so bad for the tour.
0: Yeah. They're like, this is the biggest band in history. We've got to get another one.
1: Yeah. That's like when your kid, you know, you accidentally drown one of their goldfish and then you're like, she won't notice.
0: That's much easier to get away with. Bree's got a great story about her mum literally replacing her whole ass dog.
1: Oh, that's a different breed itself.
0: Yeah. She just got another dog.
1: I had a golden lab before. Why is it a chocolate lab now? What the hell?
0: I probably would, and this probably says more about me, I probably would see an Usher impersonator, but not if I was told that it was the real Usher. Like, if you told me I'm going to see the world's greatest Usher impersonator, I probably would pay to go and see that.
1: But I need to be in on it. Yeah. Some people thought it was his brother, James Lacey J-Lack, a.k.a. J-Lack.
0: Oh, old J-Lack.
1: J-Lack jumping on stage for his brother.
0: Well, then maybe that's kind of nice to give J-Lack a turn.
1: Maybe.
0: To be like, J-Lack, you've watched me have this success and do all the bumping and all the grinding for the last 30 years.
1: Yeah.
0: Tonight you get your opportunity.
1: Yeah.
0: But you have to cover your face so no one knows that you, because no one wants to see J-Lack.
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1: He's so petty. I love it.
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6: Employment Hero, the AI employment operating system for Kiwi businesses. And the urban motorway moderate to heavy northbound from Aotea Key that continues north through the gorge to Johnsonville. State Highway 2 northbound heavy at the Naurunga interchange. Again, downs to Melling, then from Silverstream to the Moonshine Bridge. Southbound moderate from Petone and slow on Eastern Hutt Road northbound from Stokes Valley. Employment Hero, the only employment operating system you need to hire, manage and pay staff. That's traffic.
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3: 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Queensgate, late nights every Thursday until 9 p.m.
5: Should stay mainly fine across the Whanganui Arpara. We've got 7 overnight tonight. Tomorrow Wednesday, cloud in the morning. Should be a fine afternoon though with northeasterlies. High of 15.
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6: In this update, the Prime Minister has landed in Wellington, refusing to say if he has caucus support ahead of a leadership showdown tomorrow morning at 9:30 a.m. Kiwis are cutting back on streaming subscriptions. New Zealand On Air's annual survey shows for the first time in 5 years, linear TV's daily audience reach has edged out on-demand subscription video like Netflix. Spotify use has also fallen to 27% daily, down 8 points since 2024. The highly invasive freshwater gold clam has been discovered in South Auckland's Glenbrook steel mill in Rua Kohua stream. It links to the Waikato River where clams have already been found, and this is the first sighting in the Auckland region. The Broadcasting Standards Authority has upheld 2 complaints against online broadcaster The Platform. It found host Sean Plunkett belittled Māori when discussing a proposed fire and emergency strategy, then breached the complainant's privacy. That's news.
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7: One of the great show intros, that one. Bree's back next week. Brooke is here filling in for us this week. Big news for Olivia Dean fans today,
8: Ooh, particularly, yeah. The
7: ones that missed out on buying tickets or winning our tickets last week. Last week we were all going home. We were like, these are the last tickets, baby.
8: Get in while it's hot.
7: More fool us. She's upgraded from Spark Arena to Western Springs Bowl. It is a mega venue. Olivia Dean's taking it outside. She's stadium level. And the tickets are going on sale on the 20th of August. If you want to see Olivia Dean at Western Springs in Auckland on the 17th of October, you can text Olivia to 9696 and we'll send you back the pre-sale link.
8: This Art of Loving thing has to be outside. It's so like...
7: Oh, you think?
8: Oh, yeah, indoors they... You're caging a chicken. Let it out. It's going to be so gorgeous at the Western Springs. Is this after it gets its facelift?
7: Yes, it's going to be the first. So they're spending a whole bunch of money to convert it from a speedway into like an events arena. And this is going to be the first concert.
8: Oh, gorgeous.
7: She's going to christen it. So
8: the art of drag racing is the last thing they do there.
7: The full details are up at ZM Online, but great news for Olivia Dean fans. Next on the show, there is someone in the Christchurch NZ Facebook page who has, I'm going to go out and say, offended the entire region.
8: Oh, nice one, Anonymous.
7: Yeah, good one, Anonymous. Read the room. Cantabs have not taken it lying down, though. I'm going to give you what they said and then what the Cantabs said after Stella Lefty's Boston on ZM.

0: Boston on ZM with Bree and Clint. Brooks here filling in for Bree for this week. It's Bree's last week of baby leave. There's big news in the Christchurch Facebook page today, the Christchurch NZ Facebook page, which I think is the official Christchurch Facebook page. How do you become the official Facebook page? You know?
1: Yeah, yeah.
0: I feel like there's probably rival admins, but...
1: Yeah, for sure. But the people know.
0: The people know.
1: Yeah.
0: It's power in numbers, right?
1: 100%.
0: Anyway, there's drama
1: in
0: the Christchurch NZ Facebook page. So someone who is not a Cantab and actually is a bit of a coward because they're not using their real name. Their name is Ambitious Seal 2354.
1: That could be their name.
0: Has posted in the Christchurch NZ Facebook page calling out the people of Christchurch. Have a listen to this. They said, I've just flown back from 10 days in Christchurch. I've been there a few times and I'm moving there at the end of the year with my two boys.
1: Right.
0: I was really surprised and noticed this time around how depressed and dull everyone in Christchurch looked. And how, yes.
1: Not the double D's, not the depressed and dull.
0: And how not a lot of people take any pride in their appearance or how they look. No one's smiling. It's like everyone just gives up and has let themselves go.
1: This sounds like something you'd put in the Auckland Facebook group page just to be like, hey, letting you guys know, down there, dire.
0: Yeah. He said it to the people of Christchurch. He said, I really came away from this trip wondering if we are now making the right decision to move to Christchurch. I couldn't wait to get back to Perth where people look fit and healthy.
1: Right. I do notice when I go over to Australia, I'm like, the general baseline of looking good is a little bit higher over here.
0: I agree. Maybe not Perth. Maybe more Sydney or Melbourne.
1: Yeah, yeah.
0: But I feel like those are two different things.
1: Yeah.
0: I feel like stepping into Christchurch and saying everyone in Christchurch looks dull and has let themselves go. One, wrong. Two, inappropriate, man. Read the room.
1: Yeah.
0: Do you want to hear what the people of Christchurch have said?
1: Of course.
0: So this is the comment section, which is going off so much that they've had to turn the comments off.
1: Oh, that's when you know it's good.
0: One comment reads, sorry, bro, just putting on my tuxedo to head to Packinsale.
1: That's what I was going to say. What do you expect? It's middle of winter.
0: Exactly.
1: Christchurch. It's hard out here. Like, what do you want?
0: Someone else said, oh, you must have come on a Thursday. That's our homeless let yourself go look day.
1: Yeah, yeah. casual Thursdays around Christchurch.
0: This post went

0: yesterday, by the way, and it's going off. Someone else said, we're all too busy trying to complete our kids' ushi collection with these outrageous grocery prices. I tell you what, the ushi demand is enough to drive anyone crazy.
1: I think the correlation, if you put a graph next to when ushi started to the steady decline of people taking care of themselves, the graphs would be very similar.
0: The parents are pulling their hair out.
1: Yeah. Oh, know? Yeah.
0: Someone else said, leave us alone. It's cold and everything is expensive as if.
1: Yeah.
0: It's cold.
1: Yeah.
0: It's cold. It's Canterbury in August. Like, what did you expect, man?
1: Yeah.
0: If you're not turned on by a puffer jacket, then don't come here looking to be turned on.
1: No.
0: You know, you should go to Dunedin.
1: That, yeah?
0: Well, colder.
1: Oh, yeah,
0: more puffer jackets.
1: Yeah.
0: Yeah. And someone else said, we all have influenza and scabies. Hopes this helps. XOXOXO. I think they just don't want the person to move to Canterbury.
1: Well, no, why would you? This person's just called everyone here ugly, and now they're like, oh.
0: Yeah, yeah. And I don't think you can move there now.
1: No.
0: I think invitation rescinded.
1: Yeah, exactly. Do you know I actually find South Islanders quite attractive? Like, in a scheme of things.
0: Why do you say that with a surprised tone in your voice?
1: Well, in this guy's Facebook call out, I wouldn't say that. I would say if he visited other parts of New Zealand, he would have been. Oh, do we know what to do?
0: Oh my God, are you ambitious, Seal 2354?
1: No.
0: Have we found?
1: No.
0: I assumed it was a dude, but is it?

0: Alex Warren's Fever Dream on ZM with Bree and Clint. Brooke's here filling in for Bree.
1: I watched the new Spider-Man movie.
0: Oh, yeah, did you like it? Ella absolutely wet her pants over it.
1: Yeah, and then Claudia was right down the other end
0: of the
1: spectrum.
0: And Claudia didn't like it at all.
1: Yeah, so I feel like Norway in this situation because I'm like, can see both sides. There's parts that I love, there's parts that I can be a little bit confused about, but overall it's a great piece of art.
0: Okay.
1: That's out in cinemas.
0: It's impartial. That's balanced, perhaps.
1: Perhaps balanced. My pH considered balanced. Mm-hmm. One of my favourite parts of the movie is actually the soundtrack, which I didn't think in a Spider-Man movie I would even consider the music, but it was a bit of a factor to one of the pivotal scenes where, without spoilers, Spider-Man attends a house party, and this song comes on by Tame Impala, which we're playing as well at the moment, Loser.
0: Yeah, tune.
1: It just feels so right in the plot.
0: Yeah. Oh. It's crazy that this is finally the year of Tame Impala. Do you get that?
1: Yes, yeah, yeah. Dracula, it's coming around.
0: It's taken so long, but... Okay, cool, yeah.
1: So I wanted to collate songs that made the scene Rhea party scene because I don't feel like, I don't know, maybe this is a Gen Z thing, we're not going out to house parties as much. So if you can get that same simulation in a film, that's the right one, then it feels just the same. And if there's a good song in there, you're like, I'm here with you.
0: I know what you mean.
1: And
0: the song can make the moment too.
1: Oh, 100%.
0: Yeah, okay, give me some examples.
1: The first one that jumped to mind when I thought songs that make the scene re-party, it had to be Pursuit of Happiness, which is in Project X.
0: This is after they smash the garden gnome full of ickies.
1: Yes. And they're kind of deciding, should we, shouldn't we go like the full night? And they go, yeah, let's do it.
0: Yes, this is iconic. Yeah.
1: It is.
0: Peak millennial house party vibes too.
1: Yeah. And then a year later, 2013, another music that made the scene from a party, The Great Gatsby.
0: Mm-hmm.
1: A little party never killed nobody. A little party never killed nobody.
0: Fergie and Q-Tip?
1: Yeah. I think in the movie they do kind of more of a flapper girl sound. Like it's this song.
0: The movie version is different, you're right.
1: But I think I really like it because you're hearing about this mysterious character the whole time who is Gatsby and then it's revealed in this. It's just a gorgeous scene.
0: That movie is so good.
1: Oh yeah, I could rewatch it tonight.
0: My brother bought me the soundtrack to that film on vinyl.
1: Oh, epic. Do you still have that?
0: Yeah.
1: Rock that.
0: Yeah.
1: I remember listening to some of that.
0: It's a banging soundtrack. It's
1: oh my gosh.
0: Good. Yeah.
1: Okay, on the songs that made the scene re-movies, 10 Things I Hate About You, when Kat Stanford gets up on the... she's like the never party girls. Now she's at a party for her

0: first time and she's just letting it all out. Oh. Oh. Imagine being on the table to the song. Come on.
1: You know, I've never seen the film, but you just described it so well, coupled with the song,
0: yeah,
1: that I get it.
0: Everyone's like, that's the whole vibe. Nerdy girl who never goes out. What is she doing dancing to Biggie on a table right now at a house party, then smokes her head on a chandelier? So iconic.
1: Tune.
0: Songs that made the scenery movies. You can't go past Sophia's, what is it, bachelorette party when she's just about to get married in Mamma Mia.
1: Oh, okay.
0: And all of her girls are around and it's just meant to be a girly thing, but then the guys come and invade her bachelorette party to this song. And they're like climbing the wall and stuff. Oh, it's so good.
1: ABBA?
0: Yeah, oh, the whole. Do you have this on vinyl?
1: Oh, of course it's ABBA, it's Mamma Mia.
0: I thought that was a statement, not a question. That's how obvious it was. Oh, okay, so good.
1: All right, one more.
0: Okay, and I know we're doing songs that make the scene. This is more modern, but imagine you're an ice hockey player and you've got the hots for another ice hockey player and you're like pretty strict with your regime, but you go out on the town one night and then you see this ice hockey player that you've kind of been flirting with, dancing with another girl. What do you play, DJ? Hit it. From Heated Rivalry.
1: I tell you what, you think you love Heated Rivalry, not as much as the girls from Tartu love Heated Rivalry. This is a whole nother paycheck for them.
0: Oh yeah,
1: they're relevant again.
0: Yeah, but it's so weird because it was almost like that song was written for that scene. I don't know.
1: Bangers, and great list of films too.
0: Yeah, so. Songs that made the scene.
1: All right, we're going to do birthday bangers next. If you want to know the number one song on your 16th birthday, you can call us now on 0800 Dial ZM.

0: Jason Ray and Diet Pepsi. Ons it in with Bree and Clint. Brooks filling in for Bree. It's time for a birthday banger. Bree and Clint. Birthday banger. Every day at 5:30 we do a round of birthday bangers, the number one song on your 16th birthday, and Angela is going first. Hi, Angela.
1: Hi, how you doing?
0: Good, how are you today? How's your Tuesday?
1: Oh, great Tuesday. May I first say, first time caller,
0: long time
1: listener.
0: Oh my gosh. First time caller. I feel like we haven't had one for a couple of weeks.
2: And for a birthday banger as well, you're going to get bang for your buck.
0: I'll say. Good to have you here, Angela. What's your date of birth?
1: The 6th of September, 1970.
0: All right. Easy math. You were 16 on the 6th of September, 1986. And Angela, this is your birthday banger. I'm your Venus. I'm your fire. Oh, the song from the Razor commercial.
2: Yeah. These guys aren't Kiwi, are they?
0: Bananarama? Nah, no. Nah. What do you think, Angela?
1: Absolute banger.
0: Absolute banger, yeah.
2: Certified.
0: Total 80s classic. Okay, wait there. We're going to do a birthday banger for Jordan. Kia ora, Jordan.
3: Hey, how's it going?
0: Good. How are you going on Tuesday?
3: Not bad, not bad.
0: Yeah.
2: We can make it better.
0: Yeah, we can make it better. Oh, yeah, actually, I think Brooke's right. I've got a good feeling about yours. What's your date of birth, Jordan?
3: 12th of May, 1996.
0: Right. That means you were 16 on the 12th of May, 2012. And Jordan, on your 16th birthday, this was the number one song. Flo Rida.
2: That flow with you, Jordan?
3: Yeah, I'm so happy with that.
0: Yeah, it's a banger.
2: Crazy singing this song when you're 16, though, and like you just think it's about an umpire or a referee game. Here we go.
0: Wait, what's it really about?
2: Nah, Flo Rida's just a great umpire.
0: Yeah. Wait there, Jordan. That's a tune. One more birthday banger for Amy. Kia ora, Amy.
4: Hello.
0: How's your day been?
4: Oh, pretty good. Just moving house.
0: Ooh, how can your day be good when you're moving house? That's one of the worst days.
4: Because it's like our own house, not just the rental.
2: Oh, of course. Okay. Congratulations, Amy. That must feel like a new leaf.
4: Yeah, it's pretty good.
0: Are you paying someone to do the bond clean at your old place, or are you going to do it yourself?
4: I think we'll pay somebody.
0: Yes, that's an adult decision. Okay, what's your date of birth, Amy? Let's do your birthday banger.
4: 4th of the 6th, 1991.
0: You, Amy, were 16 on the 4th of June, 2007, excuse me, and this is your birthday banger. Tune. It is pretty good. Jen Neo's got, is it four wives now?
2: Oh, wow.
4: Yes.
0: Is it four? Yeah.
2: It doesn't diminish the banger.
0: Or the wives, really.
2: No, you know? No.
0: Yeah. Four equally important wives. Actually, that's not true. He's outwardly Pioneering. Said that the first wife is the most important wife.
2: As she should be.
0: Yeah.
2: Amy.
0: It's information you didn't need, Amy, but I can tell you that I'm voting for your birthday banger.
4: Same.
0: Okay, you got the vote.
2: Okay, so that's one vote for Amy.
0: Over to Brooke.
2: I'm going to do it. It feels like a Tuesday birthday banger.
0: You're in?
2: Yeah.
0: Yes, Amy. Tune, you've just won birthday banger. Congrats on the new house.
4: Oh, thank you.
0: From 2007, here's a birthday banger from Neo on ZM.

0: That's Neo for Birthday Banger. It's number one in 2007. It's Amy's Birthday Banger. That's a tune. There's a really good version of that that has a Kanye verse on the front, which I memorized to heart. And it sucks that we can't play it or I can't rap it out loud anymore. So
1: I, just knowing that you know it, there's some street cred on that.
0: No,
1: though.
0: I know, but
1: do
0: it's
1: you want
0: like,
1: to give a little bit now?
0: Nah.
1: You don't feel moved after
0: doesn't
1: that?
0: Doesn't feel appropriate. You know?
1: Yeah. Just in the confined space of your own bathroom.
0: I'll do it in the car.
1: Yeah. That's a car verse.
0: Yeah. Hey, speaking of cars, have you got a car?
1: Nah, sold mine.
0: Good move.
1: Yeah.
0: In this economy, there is a guy who has received a ticket for not having a warrant of fitness. One of the worst tickets that you can get, especially if you don't realise that you don't have a warrant of fitness.
1: No, the worst you can get is parking somewhere, going over your parking with no WAF, because then you get double stung with the parking, like, exceeding the time.
0: Yes.
1: And not having a WAF.
0: And then compound that with not having a rego as well.
1: Yeah.
0: Could be one
1: and
0: of the worst days of your
1: vehicle.
0: Life. Anyway, this guy who didn't have a WAF and he got the ticket... I'm actually on his side here.
1: Really?
0: Yeah, he's in Christchurch, he's fighting the man, and we're going to talk about it next.
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5: Can your roof handle everything Wellington weather throws at it? And the urban motorway northbound moderate from Aotea Key, then State Highway 1 heavy in Newlands to Johnsonville. State Highway 2 northbound heavy at the Nauranga Interchange, again down to Melling, then from Manor Park into the Moonshine Bridge, southbound moderate from Petone at Eastern Hutt Road, heavy northbound from Stokes Valley. 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I'm Andy Harwood. That's Time Saver Traffic.
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0: That's Nick Sky and Jasmine Johnson on ZM with Bree and Clint. Brooks filling in for Bree. I said before there's a guy who's received a ticket for not having a waff, and I don't think he's in the wrong here. Usually I'm like, well, them's the breaks.
1: You either have it or you don't kind of situation.
0: I remember my friend when we were at university, so we had no money, and she parked outside uni, and she had no warrant and no rego, and it was a $400 ticket. $400.
1: Yeah.
0: She wasn't at the pub for a while. Put it that way. We didn't see her for like 2 months while she tried to find the money. This guy's in Christchurch and he's in the news today because, yeah, he got a ticket for not having a waff, which is not news. But the difference here is that he got a ticket for not having a warrant of fitness whilst in the process of getting a warrant of fitness.
1: When you say in the process, because my rego's on the way, it's in the mail.
0: That's a classic defence.
1: How deep was he into the waff?
0: Or you get pulled over with no waff and you go, oh, it's crazy, man, I'm actually on my way to
1: driving
0: VTNZ
1: there now.
0: Right now.
1: Yeah.
0: And some police officers will go, okay, cool, I'll follow you.
1: Yeah.
0: And you go, oh, shit. But at least you can still do it.
1: Yeah.
0: You can still pull in. This guy got a ticket for not having a warrant of fitness while he was parked outside the mechanic that was doing his warrant of fitness.
1: No.
0: So he'd got there.
1: Yeah.
0: This guy's lived overseas. He's a Christchurch guy. He's lived overseas for a year. So obviously his rego and his warrant have lapsed.
1: Yeah.
0: And he's trying to get his MX-5, Jazzy, back on the road.
1: Yeah.
0: And so he's done the right thing. You can't get a rego until you have a warrant.
1: Yes.
0: So he's driven the car to the mechanic where he's parked it up and they're like, oh yeah, we'll do a service and do a warrant for it.
1: Mm-hmm.
0: Just park it over there. And so while it's sitting there, the parking warden has come past and gone, oh, no warrant of fitness.
1: Oh, parking warden. He's like, yeah, kill of the day. Here we go.
0: $255. What is he supposed to do? Like, what more?
1: He's gone about everything
0: could he have done? He is at war with the Christchurch City Council. He's been at war with them for 7 months over this. This is one of those ones, and I get in this mode too, and I know you do, Claudia. It's more than a ticket at this stage. It's a matter of principle, isn't it?
2: It's pride.
0: It's pride. Yeah. It's about
2: reputation.
0: Justice.
2: Yeah.
0: Yeah. It's about everything that is wrong with this world.
1: Yeah.
0: And he's still losing, by the way.
2: What?
0: He's been issued a court fine because he hasn't paid it yet. The council are like, nah, screw you. That's not good enough.
2: That's inherently wrong. What's happening?
0: Very good phrase there.
2: Seriously, thank you.
0: I agree with you.
2: What?
1: Could people just get away with that, though? I could park my waff and registered car near a mechanic and just be like, it was at the mechanic.
0: You could. He has forwarded the booking email to the Christchurch City Council that he had from before the ticket was issued. He goes, it's literally booked in. And it passed its warrant, by the way.
2: Oh. That's awful. And you keep fighting that.
0: At that stage, I don't know what you do.
1: He's driving a fancy car. Can't he just fork out the tooth? I know it's a principle, but just if it's dragging on 7 months.
0: It's not a fancy car. It's an MX-5.
1: That sounds fancy. Visually.

0: is it not?
1: It's one of those little hairdresser convertible things.
0: Any car with numbers or letters, I'm like, ooh.
2: Oh, okay. Yeah, right. No, well, anything that's not a Swift,
0: oh,
2: you're
0: no,
2: like,
0: don't pay it, don't pay
2: like,
0: it.
2: Baller. Anyway, yeah, don't pay it. I feel like this is the beginning of one of those guys you see on Instagram Reels who's like standing up at like a town meeting and he's like abusing, he's like shouting his piece and everyone behind him is like, yeah, fight the power.
0: Yeah, or we're going to get a doco in 10 years' time and be like, find out how I took on an entire council.
2: Yeah, he's going to be radicalized. Anyway, we're behind him. Don't pay it. Don't pay it.
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0: 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Do you know you turn me on? Paul Oakenfold. 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
2: Join the new energy revolution with Johnston Motors BYD. And on the urban motorway city bound, a slow approaching the Terrace Tunnel from Hill Street, then moderate to heavy through the tunnel itself and heavy on Vivian Street to Taranaki Street, heavy through the Aris Tunnel between the Basin and Willis. State Highway 2 northbound, easing at the Nolong Interchange in Melling, then moderate to heavy Silverstream to the Moonshine Bridge. EVs from $30,990 plus on roads at Johnston Motors.
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11: Should stay mainly fine across the Whangarei Atara. We've got 7 overnight tonight.

0: tomorrow, Wednesday. Cloud in the morning. Should be a fine afternoon, though, with northeasterlies. High of 15.
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2: In this update, silence from some national MPs as the Prime Minister faces a potential leadership showdown. Chris Luxon's called an urgent caucus meeting in Wellington tomorrow after rumours he doesn't have his party's full support. He's touched down in Wellington, batting off questions, saying he'll talk to media tomorrow. The names of Chris Bishop, Erica Stanford and Mark Mitchell are being thrown out as potential taking over the job. Warnings New Zealand will pay more for not acting on climate adaptation the longer we wait. The Climate Change Commission's new report finds progress has been minimal in the past 2 years, with persistent gaps in funding, planning and information. Philip Polkinghorne's mused he should have filmed what he did when he found his wife, Paula Hannah, dead in 2021, with aspects of his account challenged in the coroner's court. The eye surgeon is giving evidence in Auckland at the inquest into Hannah's death. He was acquitted in 2024 of murdering her. And that's your update.
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4: 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We look forward to the 28th of August.
3: Yes. 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
4: That big announcement is dropping tomorrow.
3: Is it?
4: Wednesday. I wonder what it could be.
3: You know what it is, and yeah, I know what it is, and I'm a bit nervous about it. Anyway, you'll find out tomorrow. Thanks if you're supporting us this year for ANZ Donation Station. Next on the show, we have the chance for you to play The Passwords, where you can win tickets to the movies.
4: This was a tie yesterday.
3: Yeah. No, it wasn't. Oh, no, it was. Yeah. Let's do better.
4: Let's do better.

0: passwords.
1: That's Sienna Spyro and Material Lover on ZM. Time for the passwords. This is where you guys guess the password, and today we're playing for tickets to the movies. It's the new Anne Hathaway, Ewan McGregor film. It's called The End of Oak Street, and it comes out in cinemas on Thursday. Looks very good, this film.
0: It does. Dinosaurs, if that's a bit of you. Running and screaming, if that's a bit of you. Oh boy, get ready.
1: J.J. Abrams film. Our teammates for the password, I'm going to be working with Millie to guess the password. Hi, Millie.
2: It's Nelly, sorry.
1: Oh, Nelly.
0: Not a great star, not a great star.
1: Nelly like country grammar, Nelly like Nelly Furtado.
2: Exactly.
1: Gotcha, Nelly. You and I are working together against the evil Brooke and Emma. Hi, Emma.
0: That's not true.
3: Hello.
0: Emma, what star sign are you, sweetie?
3: I'm a Pisces.
0: Yeah, we're super compatible, so we've got this.
1: All right.
3: Claudia, there you go.
1: Claudia, may we please see today's passwords? Oh, yeah, easy.
0: Yeah. Damn. Can you go first, please? Okay, I went first yesterday.
1: Yeah. All right, Nelly, first clue for you.
2: Yep.
1: Fire.
2: Hot?
1: No. We're going to get there, though.
0: Emma?
3: Yeah?
0: Your clue is uncle.
3: Auntie.
0: Get in.
1: Well done, Emma. Yeah. You just won the password.
3: Oh, really?
1: Yeah.
0: Told you. Compatibility. It's everything.
1: Yeah, you guys nailed that, actually.
3: No.
1: I'm really sorry.
0: Some would say we slayed.
1: Nelly, yeah, you could say
3: that.
1: Oh, I should have used slayed as my first clue.
0: Nah.
1: Our password was dragon, Nelly.
3: Oh, that's a bit hard.
1: Isn't it?
3: Yeah.
1: Way harder than auntie. We give Brooke the easy ones.
3: Yeah. Yeah,
0: oh. It was a token. It's beauty is in the eye of the beholder.
1: It's quite condescending from Claudia, but she knows that Brooke can't really handle the hard ones. So
3: it was a token win.
0: The hard
3: it was
0: ones
3: a
0: token
4: heard.
0: Win.
4: Yeah, token win. Words into my mouth. How dare you?
1: Here's Ella Langley, choosing Texas on Z.

0: After the show tonight, Brooke, I'm flying to Christchurch.
1: Safe travels.
0: Thank you. I've got a job to do down there tomorrow morning.
1: Yeah.
0: Christchurch is where my best friend in the whole world lives.
1: And apparently where all the depressed and dull people are, by the way.
0: Oh, yeah, we covered that off earlier. Someone from Perth said everyone in Christchurch has let themselves go.
1: It's about to get a little bit less depressed and a little bit less dull with you there.
0: Not my friend Adam, though. He's a ray of sunshine.
1: Aww.
0: But we don't get to see each other very often.
1: Aww.
0: Okay, we live at opposite ends of the country.
1: Exciting.
0: It's a flying visit, though. I'm down tonight.

0: and I'm back tomorrow morning. But one of our favourite things to do, my friend and I, is to watch the All Blacks. That's what we bond over. Tomorrow morning at 5 a.m., there's an All Blacks game. Yes. So I have reached out to my friend and I said, hey, I've got a hotel. There's an All Blacks game on at 5 a.m. tomorrow morning. Why don't I ask if they can wheel a trundler bed into the hotel room and you and I
1: do the full
0: have an impromptu sleepover and then get up and watch the All Blacks together tomorrow morning.
1: Exciting.
0: Get a room service breakfast, you know.
1: Hopefully a win.
0: Put the game on.
1: Yeah.
0: Catch up.
1: Aww.
0: My friend has left me on scene with that suggestion. So naturally, we have called him to say, what the hell, man?
1: What the hell? Has someone else got a hotel booked and you're going to watch it elsewhere?
0: Have you got a better offer?
1: What's going on?
2: No. Look, we can meet in the morning, but, I mean, a sleepover seems, I don't know, it's a bit full Monty-ish, don't you think?
0: Well, I didn't think so. Are you telling me you would prefer, because the game's at 5, and we could set the alarm for 10 to 5, make a cup of tea, you know. Mm. Are you telling me you'd prefer to get up at 10 to 4 and do a commute to come over and watch the game?
2: Look, I've been on the early shifts, so it's certainly doable, but maybe, I don't know, maybe you are more of a fan of the, you know, the full smorgasbord. You know?
1: Surely you guys have done like a little bed. You've shared a bed before.
0: Oh, we've shared a bed before. Is that where you took offence to? Is it because I suggested the trundler bed rather than top and tailing? Is that where things?
2: It's a pretty extreme measure, is it not?
0: What?
2: You know, the trundler bed. I don't know. It seems very
1: normal. What if Clint slept on the trundler bed and you, Adam, got the hotel bed? Oh, would that be all right?
0: Was that insulting? Do you want the good bed?
2: Oh, I think this whole prospect is probably raising red flags for my partner.
0: Last time, she's invited too if she wants to come. Last time Adam and I went away, he slept on the couch and I slept on the floor. So the sleeping arrangements shouldn't be...
1: It's not been a factor in the past.
0: Shouldn't be the main issue. Yes, producer Ella, what did you want to contribute?
3: Hi, Adam. I just want to say this is quality time with your best friend that you barely see. You don't want to like spend as much time as you can with him.
0: Yeah.
2: Here come the guilt.
0: Yeah.
2: Hey, look. I have not dismissed our arrangement, but you know, we're still in the planning phase.
0: We're both
1: this is happening tomorrow morning, Adam.
3: You can't be in the planning phase.
0: We've been friends for over 20 years. Okay, and we both turn 40 in the next 6 months. Adam, realistically, we could only see each other a handful of times before we die.
3: Life is short, Adam,
0: you know,
1: or before the All Blacks start coming down and losing, and then you guys, you know.
0: Oh no, too far.
1: Oh, sorry. Is that worse?
0: No, that's...
1: Would you rather lose the friendship?
0: There's actually no need for that, Brooke. That was actually...
1: Adam, it'll be a bad luck charm if you don't. You don't feel like you need to stay the night and get excited and then it'll be more like you wake up together and then chuck on the game. Come on, it's all part of it.
2: Maybe you guys are winning me over.
1: Yes!
0: Okay, cool. Pack your All Blacks jammies, okay? And
1: ask your partner.
0: Yeah. And I'll see you at 9:30, okay?
2: Deal.
0: Yeah.
2: See you then. Love you.
0: Love you too. See you later.
1: Yay!
0: He's so awkward about it. He's only saying that for the radio.
1: Aww. Fresh
4: 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It was a good top six.
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9: 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And on the urban motorway city bound, a heavy patch approaching the Terrace Tunnel from Aurora Terrace, then moderate through the tunnel itself. And out of the tunnel, moderate to heavy on Vivian Street to Taranaki Street. In Newtown, Rutherford Street, moderate to heavy in patches both ways. State Highway 1 and 2 northbound, both free-flowing. 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That's traffic.
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0: it's Jordan Sparks and Chris Brown, No Air, on ZM with Brian Clint. 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
1: The Tea, live from LA with Dean McCarthy.
0: I didn't see this one today, but Brooke brought it up. Dean, tell us about who Michael B. Jordan is rumoured to be dating.
2: Whoa.
3: He is rumoured to be dating one of the most talented singers on the planet, Ray. Now, you would know Ray from, baby, where the hell is my husband? What has taken him so long? Well, we think she may have found him. Now, Michael B. Jordan is one of the nicest and most successful actors in Hollywood right now. Here's what they did together. Let me give you the 411. They went to Six Flags Roller Coaster Park in Los Angeles. Now, I'm surprised that they would go to such a public space.
0: Like, me too.
3: They were on the roller coasters and it looks like they're having a ball, but with social media, guys, these photos are everywhere. I'm just surprised that he's been a very famous for many, many years. I'm surprised that he would go somewhere so public. And, you know, he dated Lori Harvey, who is so hot. Whoa. But they were a little bit more private in the beginning. And so I'm surprised that he had this date with Ray. But you know what? I'm here for it.
0: I'm here for it too. On the face of it, she's hot. He's hot. We like them both. It's all good. Two things though. It's crazy to release a song wondering where your husband is. And then instantly your husband may be Michael B. Jordan. But my question for you, Dean, and this is for someone in the know, because we don't know. What's wrong with Michael B. Jordan?
2: Clint, nothing.
0: No, hear me out. He's 39. He's never been married.
3: Yep.
0: He's kind of permanently on the shelf, apart from a couple of girlfriends here and there. So what's the goss, Dean? Why has Michael B. Jordan, one of the hottest men in Hollywood, not been snapped up yet?
3: I have no answer. And I'm really, really confused. I'm with you on that one. I mean, I saw when him and Lori Harvey got together, I was like, oh, my, can you imagine how gorgeous like those two together? I'm not sure why he's still single. I think, though, I will say, I think that, like, when you're that hot and you're that famous in Hollywood, it is not an easy person to date. You've got everyone pulling you in every direction. I mean, imagine his DMs. Can you imagine the thousands
2: of people? And he's asked her on a roller coaster date. That's kind of it.
0: Imagine his DMs.
3: Not to mention the ones from the restaurant.
0: This is one of those my lobster is too juicy, my steak is too buttery type situations. You're like, he's got too many options.
2: Yeah, yeah.
0: I don't buy it, and I feel like there's some kind of fatal flaw about Michael B. Jordan that we're not aware of.
2: Clint succumbed to it. He's good looking, he's nice, and he's waiting.
0: 39.
2: Yeah.
0: Anyway, that's the tea. Here's Cat's Eye on ZM.

Tell me a story from all of the places you've been. He said, tell me your reason, all of your heavens, your sin.

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0: good.
1: Luca George on ZM with Brian Clint. Brooks filling in. It's called Grow Down. And that's the end of the show. That's the end of us for a Tuesday. I got to go. I'm going to the airport. I'm flying to Christchurch for the night.
2: Safe travels. Are you and Adam going to have a little sleepover?
1: Well, he still hasn't confirmed. I feel like he doesn't want to do the sleepover bit, but he does want to do the rugby watching bit. So this is my friend in Christchurch, by the way. I've invited him to my hotel room for a sleepover so that we can get up at 5 a.m. and watch the All Blacks together tomorrow.
2: Just like good old times.
1: It wasn't received in the way I thought it was going to be received. I thought it was going to be like, sick, we can get room service, have some beers.
2: Jump on the beers.
1: Tell some stories.
2: Wear the robes.
1: Get no sleep and then get up with All Blacks. And he was like, got to be honest, bro, vibes are off. So, invitation rescinded.
2: Are you going to die on this hill where you're like, you're not going to stay the night, you're not going to watch the footy with me at all?
1: I should, eh?
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1: I should have a bit of self-respect and say, you either sleep with me or you sleep with your girlfriend. See you
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1: Guys. 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
0: That's right, baby. You've got me, So, tonight filling in for Brooke. Brookie's currently on drive, filling in for Bree at the moment. Hopefully you're enjoying your Tuesday evening, staying nice and warm in the colder weather. I mean, I feel like the weather is starting to get a little bit warmer, but honestly, summer could not come soon enough. 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
0: It's time for this versus that. Two tracks, one artist, a new track, and a throwback track, and you get to decide what track you want to hear. Now, tonight we are doing all things Carly Rae Jepsen, because she is coming out with a brand new album, Day and Night. It's going to have 24 tracks on it, which is honestly crazy. It's coming out on the 18th of September. She's released three singles from the album already. Now, if you want to hear a new track from Carly Rae Jepsen tonight, I want you to text in this, THIS, to 9696. You can be having Don't Leave Me on the Dance Floor. Don't leave-

to the Girly Praise playlist. If you're in the mood to hear a bit of a throwback track tonight from Carly, text in that and you could be hearing I Really, Really Like Ya. You have your say. Do you want to hear this track, the new track, or the throwback track? Text in that. We're going to play that winning track out for you very soon, right after Bad Habits. Ed Sheeran here on ZM's Late Show.

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1: My tiger kung fu is better than yours.
0: 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It is time to play This Versus That. The game we play here every night on Zillion's Late Show. It is two tracks, one artist, a new track, and a throwback track, and you get to decide what track you want to hear. Now, tonight we are doing all things Carly Rae Jepsen, because she is coming out with her brand new 24-track album, Day and Night, on the 18th of September. Now, I asked you guys to text in to 9696 this if you wanted to hear a new track from Carly tonight. It's Don't Leave Me on the Dance Floor. Don't leave me on the dance floor. I asked you guys to text in to 9696 that you wanted to hear a throwback track from Carly tonight. It's I Really, Really Like You. On 9696, you have had your say, and that winning track tonight from Carly Rae Jepsen is that throwback track. It's I Really, Really Like You here on ZM's Late Show.

It's Carly Rae Jepsen with I Really, Really Like You here on ZM's Late Show. That was your winning track tonight for This Versus That. All thanks to haircare.co.nz. You're one click away from great haircare. Now, if you haven't heard the news, a very massive artist may have released some massive news today about possibly expanding her upcoming show here in Aotearoa. More on that very soon, right after Coterie with Lay Your Head here on ZM.

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But if you want me to send you that link, text Olivia to 9696. 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I feel like tickets are always so expensive and everyone loves a free ticket. We've got Benson Boone coming up right now on ZM's Late Show with The Time of My Life.

0: here on ZM's Late Show. You're hanging out with Soph tonight. Now, I came across a video on my For You page, and it's like, it's one of those videos where I kind of almost had to do like a double take because I genuinely didn't know what I was even watching. Now, you know the song Say It Right by Nelly Furtado? It's an absolute classic of a song. It's just one of those songs that, like, as soon as it comes on, you just know every lyric, you just start boogieing away. Well, Timbaland, who does the backing track of the song, performed the song at a festival in Poland, but he decided to only perform the parts of the song that he actually sung, which was just these parts. I honestly feel like I could have done that. I mean, shout out to him though, because I mean, he's only doing what his job in the song was to do. I mean, if Nelly wanted to sing it, she should have been there to sing it. Am I right?
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6: 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I've discovered something extraordinary in Lower Hutt. 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After scaling the peaks at Clip and Climb, I bounced into another dimension at Jumparama. Then, I journeyed through the futuristic cyberpunk ninja course. Ah, take cover! And now, the wilderness calls me to Junglerama's mysterious realm.
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It's Shakira with Die Die right here on ZM's Late Show. You're hanging out with Soph tonight. Now, I need to admit something because I actually got trolled today on the internet. I saw a bit of fake news and I did in fact fall for it. I saw this post saying that apparently Strava was bringing out a new feature where you could track your sexy time. And I thought it was real. I did think, obviously, like, it's a bit crazy. It's definitely a bit more on, like, the rogue side. But I thought, you know, 2026, trying out new things. I did think to myself, like, imagine, like, putting in, like, your running, your cycling, and then you've got to jot in how long your sexy time was. It was a little bit weird now that I think back. And I went and talked to my flatmates about it. I was like, guys, like, this is crazy. Look at this. They just laughed in my face. They were like, there's no way that you believe that. And I was humbled then and there. So if you also fell for the Strava sexy time post, it is in fact not real. I've done the research to back it up. We aren't getting any Strava sexy time stuff anytime soon. So unfortunately, if you're going to log that, you're going to have to do it on your own. We've got Zara Larsson coming up right now with Midnight Sun here on ZM's Late Show.

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0: That's right, ANZ Donation Station is back and Zidium is teaming up with ANZ this Daffodil Day, August 28th, to do a full day of raising funds for the Cancer Society. Now, I don't want to give away too many details, but we are working behind the scenes right now to make the day bigger and better than ever. Now, last year, we raised over $200,000 for the Cancer Society, and we're hoping this year, bigger and better. 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
0: That's right, baby. You've got Sophie tonight filling in for Brookie. She's currently on drive filling in for Bree. Hope you're enjoying your Tuesday evening. Now, I recently found out about a job. I literally had no idea that this job even existed. I know that I definitely would be terrible at this said job. It's one of those jobs where you have to completely commit to the bit. Otherwise, you could break character and it just wouldn't work. And apparently, it's a job that you can actually get paid hundreds of for. I'm going to tell you exactly what the job is next, because I can promise you, you never would have heard of this job ever before. We've got Role Model coming up right now with one of his new tracks, Harmony, here on ZM's Late Show.

the American Girls right here on ZM's Late Show. You're hanging out with Soph tonight. Now, I was discussing before about how I found out about this crazy job. I never knew anything like this existed, but apparently they have this service in the US called Dark Secrets, where you can pay around $500 for a mysterious woman just to turn up at your funeral. And not just turn up, she arrives in a black limousine, gets dressed in completely all black, wearing sunglasses, and stands away from everyone else and just cries. She doesn't talk to anyone. She doesn't explain who she is. She just stands there, looks absolutely devastated, and bawls her eyes out. How crazy is that? Imagine you're standing there trying to mourn the loss of someone, and this random person just shows up out of nowhere and is crying. You've never seen them before in your life.

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0: Loser by Tame Impala right here on ZM's Late Show. You're hanging out with Soph tonight. Now, Brad Pitt has come forward today that he has broken his sobriety streak. After 7 years of not drinking, he's decided to have a drink, which, honestly, fair enough. I feel like we've all got those things that we haven't done in ages that we're proud of. Like, maybe you haven't smoked a cigarette in 5 years. Maybe you haven't spoken to your ex in a while, which... proud of you for that. Or maybe you've gone the entire year without ordering Uber Eats. I want to know on 9696, what's the longest you've gone without doing something, or what's the streak that you're currently protecting? Maybe it's like a New Year's resolution thing. I've got like a friend of mine who's doing like the whole year no vaping. Let me know on 9696 because I feel like we're going to have some pretty random ones. We've got Olivia Dean coming up right now with Let Alone the One You Love here on ZM's Late Show.
1: 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Really thought you could be him.

0: right here on ZM's Late Show. You're hanging out with Soph tonight. Now, it's come out today that apparently Brad Pitt has broken his sobriety record after 7 years of not drinking alcohol. Now, I wanted to know on 9696 about your own streaks, those things that you managed to go months or maybe even years without doing. Now, we had a few texts in. Someone texted in to say they haven't slept with their ex for 3 years, but apparently they've hooked up twice this year. That confuses me. I feel like I'm unsure of what the hookup part is if you haven't slept with him. I mean, I don't know the terms of the wording, but I'm just going to say congratulations. I mean, it sounds like something you're celebrating, so I'll celebrate with you, I guess. 9696, what about, what is something of your own streaks, those things that maybe you've managed to go months without not doing? Someone texted in to say, I haven't checked my ex's Instagram in 11 months. Now, that is something to definitely celebrate. I feel like when you break up with your partner, you go into like the stalking mode, so not having done that in 11 months is definitely something to be proud of. You're almost at the year mark. I feel like that deserves a cake. 9696, what are some of your streaks or those things that you have managed to go months or years without even doing? Someone texted in to say, I haven't texted my ex in 18 months. He texted me last week saying I missed you and I have left him on read. Does that count as me keeping my streak? Absolutely it does. You haven't texted him. He's texted you. So in my eyes, he's the one that's lost his streak.
1: Fresh morning, Hayley. 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
8: Captain's log. I've discovered something extraordinary in Lower Hutt. Adventurama. After scaling the peaks at Clip and Climb, I bounced into another dimension at Jumparama. Then, I journeyed through the futuristic cyberpunk ninja course. Ah, take cover! And now, the wilderness calls me to Junglerama's mysterious realm.
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1: That's right, baby. You've got me tonight filling in for Brookie for your Tuesday evening. Hopefully you're staying nice and warm out there. And yes, it may be a Tuesday, but you've got to think about it in a positive way. I mean, it's one day closer to Friday, which is always good, isn't it? It's time to play our game tonight.
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1: That's right, baby. It is time for This Versus That. The game we play here every night on ZM's Late Show is two tracks, one artist, a new track, and a throwback track, and you get to decide what track you want to hear. Now, tonight is all things Carly Rae Jepsen, because she's coming out with her brand new album, Day and Night. It's going to be a 24-track album, which is crazy, and it's going to come out on the 18th of September. Now, I want you to text in to 9696. This, THIS, if you want to hear this brand new track from Carly, it's Don't Leave Me on the Dance Floor. This is definitely one that's going to be added to the Prez playlist. If you want to hear a throwback track from Carly tonight, I want you to text in that, THAT, to 9696 to hear I Really, Really Like You. On 9696, you have your say. Do you want to hear that throwback track tonight from Carly, or do you want to hear her brand new song, Don't Leave Me on the Dance Floor? We're going to play that winning track out for you next, right after Jack Harlow with Loving Me here on ZM's Late Show.

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0: It's time for this versus that. The game you play here every night on ZM's Late Show. It is two tracks, one artist, a new track, and a throwback track, and you get to decide what track you want to hear. Now, tonight is all things Carly Rae Jepsen, because she's coming out with her brand new album, Day and Night, on the 18th of September. It's going to be 24 tracks, which is honestly... That is a lot of songs. Now, I wanted to know on 9696, I want you to text in this if you wanted to hear a new song from Carly tonight. It's Don't Leave Me on the Dance Floor. Don't leave me on the dance floor. I want you to text in to 9696 that if you wanted to hear a throwback track from Carly tonight. It's I Really, Really Like You. On 9696, you guys have had your say, and that winning track that you guys have picked tonight is Carly Rae's new song, Don't Leave Me on the Dance Floor, here on ZM's Late Show.

Ray Jepsen with her brand new track, Don't Leave Me on the Dance Floor, here on ZM's Late Show. That was your winning track tonight for This Versus That. All thanks to haircare.co.nz, you're one click away from great hair care. Now, I found out that apparently August is the month of love. It's the month for things to either go bad or to go good. Apparently there's something called the August theory. I want to talk more on that very soon, right after Somba with My Body Isn't Ready, here on ZM's Late Show.

Taylor Swift right here on Sydney's Late Show. You're hanging out with Soph tonight. Now, there is this new dating theory that is absolutely doing the rounds at the moment online, and it is called the August theory. Now, apparently August is the month where things in your dating life just start getting real. Maybe you've been seeing someone for a while, you've been talking, hanging out, and you get to that weird stage where you kind of decide, like, what are we? Are we just hanging out a lot? Like, what's going on? Apparently, August is the month where a lot of those situationships either turn into something real or you realize that this just isn't going anywhere. Apparently, it's not just new relationships either. Apparently, August is supposedly the month where exes can reappear. So maybe if you've gotten that, hey stranger, I've been missing your text, it's because it's August. I can't explain it. I don't know if I can 100% jump on board with this theory. I'm definitely not like a spiritual or any of that kind of person, but I have literally had three friends in the last 2 weeks that have either left their partners or started dating someone. So maybe the August theory is real. If you're in a situationship at the moment, or if you're debating on, like, am I happy with this person, cut the cord now while you're in August, because

0: It's Folded right here on ZM's Late Show. You're hanging out with Soap tonight. Take it
1: 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ZM presents Manuka Fuel Symphony Festival.
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0: That's right, baby. The Manuka Fuel Symphony Festival is back for 2027, and I've got some even more exciting news for you. They have just revealed their first lineup for 2027 today, and the legendary UK Paul Oakenfold, who is a DJ, is going to be joining us, as well as the US act Poolside making their first New Zealand debut, plus Kiwi favourites. We've got Lab, Lady Hawk, and Cruella joining the Symphony Festival lineup. How crazy. 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
1: Park. 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

with Die Die right here on ZM's Late Show. You've been hanging out with Soph tonight. I've got some pretty epic news for your Tuesday evening. Olivia Dean's Auckland show has just had a massive upgrade. After selling out at Spark Arena, she is now moving to Western Springs to perform and do her show on October 17th, which means there is more tickets for us. Now, for all of us who missed out, including me, I feel like I jumped on the Olivia Dean bandwagon a little bit too late, and I know the Olivia Dean fans are going to be after me if I get tickets, but I'm

Allowed to Want tickets as well. Tickets go on sale on Thursday, the 20th of August, with pre-sale registration up now. Now, all you got to do is text Olivia to 9696. I'll send you over that link to join up to that pre-sale. And if you can't wait until next week, we have got a double pass to see Olivia Dean up for grabs right now on ZM Online at our Instagram page and Facebook page. Enter because no one likes to pay full price for tickets. We've got Sienna Spiro coming up right now, Material Lover, here on ZM's Late Show. Oh,

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1: It's one of the tracks off of our debut album that just came out. It's a self-titled album called Borderline. And this is the song where you've just got to put the windows down, sing along as loud as you can, and have a good time. Kia ora, it's Borderline, and you're listening to our song Watching It Burn on ZM's Locals Only.

0: with Watching It Burn right here on Zidium's Late Show. You're hanging out with Soph tonight. You've got one more hour with me for the rest of this evening. Then I'm going to be hanging out with you again from 7 p.m. tomorrow. Now, I recently went and watched the new Spider-Man movie. It was amazing, don't get me wrong, but I want to know your thoughts because obviously I don't want to give any spoilers. It's still in cinemas, it's still very much trending, and there's probably a lot of people that still have yet to see it. I want to know, what did you think of the movie? Because I've got some opinions, and I feel like the ending I wasn't as satisfied with that I thought I was. Let me know, 9696, what were your thoughts on the brand new Spider-Man movie?
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cat's eye. ZM's Late Show with Sophie, filling in for Brooke. That's right, baby. You've got Sophie tonight who's filling in for Brookie. Brookie is currently on drive at the moment, filling in for Bree. Alex Warren is touching down in Aotearoa very shortly. He's performing 3 shows across the country, 2 in Auckland, 1 on the 21st and the 22nd. And then he's touching down in the Big Smoke of Auckland on the 24th of August. He's coming out with a brand new album as well on the 28th of August, so it's a big month for him. He's releasing his brand new song, Rescuer. Here it is right now on ZM's Late Show.

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0: Us with Crybaby right here on ZM's Late Show. You've been hanging out with Soph tonight, who's filling in for Brooke. If you're missing Brooke, you can catch her on The Drive Show. She's filling in for Bree and Clint at the moment. Stay warm for the rest of the evening. I'm going to love you and leave you here, but I'll be with you again tomorrow from 7 p.m. Mwah!
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2: It's official. Kiwibank New Zealander of the Year nominations are open. Great New Zealanders don't nominate themselves. So, who deserves to be recognised? You tell us. 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
1: It's one of the tracks off of our debut album that just came out. It's a self-titled album called Borderline. And this is the song where you've just got to put the windows down, sing along as loud as you can, and have a good time. Kia ora, it's Borderline, and you're listening to our song, Watching It Burn, on ZM's Locals Only.

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0: Captain's log. I've discovered something extraordinary in Lower Hutt, Adventurama. After scaling the peaks at Clip and Climb, I bounced into another dimension at Jumparama. Then, I journeyed through the futuristic cyberpunk ninja course. Ah, take cover! And now, the wilderness calls me to Junglerama's mysterious realm.
1: Adventurama, a place for those who dare to explore. 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
1: I need to talk to the producer girlies, our Swifties, our loving Taylor Swift gals. Now, for some context, and 9696 if you want to give me your opinion. Bless you, child.
2: There was so much volume of liquid that just came out of your mouth.
3: Oh, my arms are a little wet.
2: It was in the studio lights and it nearly made a rainbow.
1: Yeah. You. Okay, so here's some context. My best friend Jess is up staying for the week. We just want a bit of time together. She's got some meetings up here, so we're going to spend the whole week together. And if you don't know anything about Jess, here's two things. She has lots of tattoos and she loves heavy metal. Mm-hmm. And she said she's got a little break free on Wednesday. And she was like, let's get a little tattoo. We'll get it, just get a little, something little, something kind of on a whim, right? We're going to get a little tattoo. And I was like, great. And she was like, you know, go through our little folder of things and be like, what's something we want to get?
3: Are you going to mongrel mob? I was going to go headhunters.
4: Yeah.
1: No, we're not going to go gang affiliate.
4: Okay.
1: Yeah. That we're sure of.
4: Okay.
3: Mom and now, a heart with an arrow through it.
1: Yeah, no, not that. But it is a very traditional tattoo that lots of people get, and it's in a particular writing. And she sends a suggestion to me. Now, this has been on my inspiration board for a long time. It's the year 1989. It is the year.
3: Your birth year.
1: Now, traditionally in tattooing, you get it in the traditional writing and your year of birth or a year of significance. And she sends it to me and she's like, let's get this. 1989, the year we were both born, a week apart. And I said, I've thought about this for quite some time, but I'm aware that people will look at it and immediately the majority of people will assume it's a Taylor Swift tattoo.
5: Look, like, yes, the numbers have been associated with Taylor for a long time because she is also born that year.
1: She is.
5: And then wrote an
1: album. Shockingly, looks so much better than both of us.
4: And has achieved a lot more success.
3: Oh, I don't know about that.
1: A lot more.
2: Yeah. I think people will look at you, though, and know you were born in 1989.
4: Yeah, the tone of it sounded like an insult.
5: Shannon, I was going to go so
4: the
5: much nicer.
1: Excuse you, bitch.
2: I mean, like, it's not a poser vibe. It's like, of course, but she's 36.
1: But if it is my thing, because like, we listen to a lot of Taylor Swift on the station, but it's no secret that she's not my music. And so I'm like, I don't want people to think I've got this big Taylor Swift tattoo and come up to me and be like, Tay-Tay.
5: Well,
1: like,
5: I think that if, as a tattooed girly also, I think that I can picture in my mind the type of font that you're talking about, and that's nowhere near Taylor vibes.
1: Yeah.
4: Also, so nobody's going to see you in System of a Down mosh pit and think, oh, that's what is this Taylor Swift fan doing?
1: You're allowed
3: to have a spectrum of music taste.
4: Yeah, you are.
1: You are, and I do.
5: Yeah.
1: Someone said, get that tattoo, ho. Taylor is an icon, and you should be proud to share the same year.
3: Why'd they call you a hoe? She's calling you old, saying you're a hoe.
1: I can absolutely bat me.
3: Yeah.
5: I just think, you know, it's an honour to be born in the same year as our queen.
1: Yeah, but I know, but what you're doing is you're turning it into a Taylor Swift tattoo.
5: But it's also not. Like, you don't... Also, the thing is, it's your tattoo, right? So it represents you and what you want on your body. How many... Are you going to flash it to a bunch of people? Because then otherwise...
1: Showing my body is one of my favourite things to do.
3: What font is this?
1: It's in that traditional, like, tattoo, right? Oh, no, she doesn't have one.
2: Taylor's album is very, like, whiteboard marker.
5: It's handwritten.
1: Yeah.
3: So, because I just Googled 1989 tattoo, like, it's the numbers equivalent of that S that we could all draw at school.
2: Yes.
1: Oh, yeah. Like, it's like classic tattoo writing.
3: Oh, yeah.
1: Okay. I just needed the Swifties to
3: people might think it's the first year you went to prison.
1: Yeah, maybe.
4: It does. It also looks prison, that font.
1: Why would they think that would be the first year I went to prison and senior winning that in 1989? I was 18 years old at least. 56 or something like that.
3: You've got another juvie.
1: I came on to this break wanting advice and you bullied me and I would never do that to you.
3: Is Jess born in October as well?
1: Yeah. Oh,
3: you could get October 1989.
4: You want and you get 1089 or something.
5: Or someone said Roman numerals.
3: 1080, you can't get 1080, mate.
1: Yeah, Roman numerals, I know, but you've got so much risk of going wrong, right? You check it 1,000 times, you're like, that's 1989, isn't it?
4: Check it.
1: And then someone says, why does it say, ramen noodles on you? And you're like...
3: No, they're not going to go that... Look, hold on a minute. Roman numerals can't be confused for ramen noodles.
1: Okay, it's literally the same word.
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5: Sam Newble here from Tommy's Real Estate. Today I'm here with Trina Kelleher. Now, Trina, with an election coming up later this year, what impact are you expecting to see on the property market?
6: It's human nature to avoid uncertainty. So some people will simply avoid making a decision over this time.
5: So activity tends to slow down a little bit?
6: Sometimes, but usually only for a short period. What we often see is people becoming a little bit more cautious rather than stepping away from the market altogether.
5: So are you thinking homeowners should put their plans on hold? Or?
6: Well, not necessarily. Most property decisions are driven by life events like growing families, job changes, downsizing or relocating. 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In fact, sellers may face less competition during this period, which can work in their favour.
5: It's a really good point. So what's your advice for anyone thinking about making a move this year?
6: Just focus on your own circumstances and get some sound advice. Trying to predict the outcome of the election is difficult, but making informed property decisions based on your goals is something you can control.
5: Really good points. Thanks for that, Trina. 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

0: Silly little poll today is, when you're typing on your phone, do you tap type or like individual keys, or do you swipe between each letter? I don't know what it's officially called.
1: If you swipe type, you're a psychopath.
2: I think it's a sign that you're a psychopath. I'm going to try it.
1: Because I saw you doing this yesterday and I was like, how long have you been swipe typing?
2: How do you do it?
0: You might have to turn it on.
1: You do.
0: You leave your finger.
1: Yeah, like that.
2: But then you're only using one finger.
0: And you just swipe it around. And when you get to the letter you want, you point to the next letter you want. You have to know where all the letters are.
2: But then you stop to do a space. No, I hate it. Hate it. I shall not be converting.
0: That's okay. Yeah, and I tell you one thing. God, sometimes the autocorrect's wild. Yeah,
1: but it'd be harder to drive and swipe type.
0: I don't text and drive, man. I've got the phone absolutely out of sight, out of mind.
2: I put mine in the boot.
0: Yeah, it's actually a great place.
1: Famously, you do.
2: Famously got a ticket.
0: How do you type on your phone? By tapping each individual key or swiping between the letters. 93% of people are tapping individual keys.
1: Okay, because when I voted last night, it was at 2%. And I was like, oh, God. Okay, so 7% of people are swipe typing.
2: Yeah. Who? Show them to me.
0: Me? I go between.
1: You go, what?
2: You're a type sexual?
0: I'm type sexual, yeah. I'm ambi-typist.
1: Yeah, okay.
2: You're a type-ian.
0: Don't like that one.
2: Typosexual.
0: Alex says, your next poll should be, how many of you just tried swiping between keys for the first time? Because that's what I did. I didn't realize that was a thing.
1: Yeah. It has been forever.
2: No, it's not.
0: I think it was initially a Samsung initiative.
1: Yes, it was.
0: Because I mean, that's where I learned. I had a Samsung tablet at one stage. And I think that's where I was like, ooh.
1: Yes.
2: Ooh. Ooh. Yeah. Ooh.
0: And then when it came to iPhones, I was like, oh, this is here. Mart says, I'm a swiper. It's fun because more than half of the time it's the wrong word and I have to go back and rewrite it again and then just tap it in. Yeah, me too, Mart.
2: Yeah.
0: It's good times. It's a way to live. Lizzie, I feel like you need a follow-up question for each answer. Like, what is your age? Surely older people are the people swiping. I don't think so.
1: No, I would have thought it would have been
2: Finger pressing.
1: But then you're old and you're not.
0: Yeah, God, you know, I just wish they'd bring it back where you ha-

0: to press, you know, the letter three times to get whatever number you want.
1: Oh, my God, that's
2: well,
1: so
2: what
1: fun.
2: About, like, some, like, Gen Alphas and young Gen Zs don't know the 0800 number, like, the letters?
0: Yeah, yeah, they can't work it out.
2: They can't work the out, like, 0800 dials it in. They're like, what are you talking
0: that's
2: about?
0: My daughter said, where do you find the D? Like, where do you find the D and the I and the A and the
1: it's
0: L and the
1: three,
0: Z and the M?
1: Isn't it?
2: On the three, yeah, hello.
0: Yeah, but they don't know that's... They don't know. They've never had to think about...
1: D-E-F.
0: Numbers being...
2: Yeah, yeah.
1: G-H-I. Yeah. J-K-L.
0: Aisha, friend of the show. Currently Shelter. Filming Below Deck. Yeah.
2: Lovely.
0: Scott, this is her husband.
2: Yeah.
0: He let it slide, and for some reason it drives me crazy.
2: Yeah,
0: such
2: I don't...
0: A
1: divorce
2: see,
1: and type
2: it. I'm the same, Aisha. When I saw Vaughn doing it, I was like, what are you... You're psycho.
0: No.
2: Unbelievable.
0: Tracy said, I just learned how to do something new on my phone today.
2: Amazing.
0: New achievement.
1: We're teaching.
0: Shannon said both, but if I'm riding the horses or if I only have one hand, it's a swipe. Oh, hold on. I've never thought about it just by how. Oh, yeah.
1: Because you do swipe with one hand, right? Or you swipe with two, like
2: no,
1: a maniac.
2: No, he puts his phone on the desk and.
0: I'll do it like this. I'll put my phone down and go like that.
2: Psycho, eh?
1: Who are you? I thought you were one of my dearest friends.
0: Yeah. And all this time I've been
1: don't know this man.
0: A closet swiper.
1: Yeah.
0: And Fletcher's just outed me. Tapping mostly
1: because... You've been outed.
0: Tapping mostly because I'm a millennial but still thinks it's cool to QWERTY. But sometimes I'm feeling flash. I'll go for a swipe.
1: Well, if that's flash.
0: Lee, the swipe text is so good and fast. I don't know how I text before. Well, I do. I hit the numbers and the amount of times until I got the letter I needed. But
2: yeah.
0: But it's good stuff. Who the actual flip... Hold on.
2: Flip phone.
0: Who the actual flip still swipes. See, Pippa's been through the swipe and she's out the other side by the sounds of it.
1: Still swipes. Like was a swipe
0: she's
1: reformed.
0: Swipes an old game.
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1: This week's massive.
2: We're quite emotional.
1: We are emotional. God, we're worried about her. Producer Shannon's going international by herself.
3: Oh God.
1: For the first time ever.
4: Yes.
1: Now, and it's also her first ever trip to Australia.
3: Yeah, you've never been to Australia before.
4: No, not as a conscious being. When I was like 6 months old, I got taken for a day, but not as a conscious
1: kidnapped.
4: Thing.
1: That made it sound like you were kidnapped.
2: It's like you were taken for a day. No.
4: Well, I guess so. I guess as children, we're all kidnapped, aren't we?
3: You went to Hawaii with the Coast radio station that you worked for before us. Tony Street.
4: I've been overseas.
3: How does she get so many overseas trips? We don't get any.
2: She's I've been here 5 years. I've had none.
1: I think she's blacklisted from a few airlines.
2: Dude, I know. She is...
1: You can only...
2: She's violent.
1: Oh, and she
3: clicks her fingers and wants champagne.
4: No, do you know there was actually drama travelling with her? Because here's a bit of tea. Her real name's not Tony Street, but the airline had booked her name as Tony Street and
1: it's
4: her passport.
1: Tony Hitler. People don't know that. Yeah.
3: Is it?
1: Yeah, hard to get sports presenting gigs when your last name's Hitler. So okay.
2: Streets are more approachable.
3: So what happened with Tony Hitler on this flight then?
4: No, we just had to like get it all sorted out, but her name didn't match. Her last name's not Hitler. To clarify.
1: Obviously not Shannon. Her full name is Anthony Hitler.
2: Yeah, it's Anthony. Anthony Jordan Jeanette Hitler.
3: By the way, we love Tony Street. It's just
4: she's the best.
2: She's literally the nicest woman ever.
3: Yeah, that's why we love saying mean things.
2: Isn't she in Paris right now?
4: No, she's back.
3: So you've been to Hawaii.
4: Yes.
3: You've been on a cruise ship that didn't go anywhere. It just went around the seas outside New Zealand somewhere.
4: That's
3: but you've
4: right.
3: never been to Australia. So and now you are being sent in a work capacity by yourself to Sydney.
4: Yes, I am being sent by Hey You, my favourite streaming service, Sydney for Hey You's Fan Festival.
2: So this is amazing because
1: Aisha going to be there? So friend of the show?
4: Aisha, I was literally speaking to her this morning, is currently filming a show, so she will not be there. But her past co-worker, Captain Jason, will be there and I will be interviewing him.
2: This is a perfect job for you because you are our reality TV queen. You're interviewing Cynthia from The Real Housewives of Atlanta, Meredith from The Real Housewives of Salt Lake City, Julia from The Real Housewives of London, Dorinda from The Real Housewives of New York City, Alexia from The Real Housewives of Miami, Shep Rose from Southern Charm, and Captain Jason Chambers from Below Deck. Like, this is your Disneyland.
4: This has been the most exciting opportunity I've ever had in my life. And I am so...

0: weren't nervous.
1: Other than
2: coming
1: getting
2: to
1: a job to work
2: day.
1: With Fletchford and Haley.
0: Yeah. No. This is the most exciting opportunity I've ever had.
2: It's Monday to Friday with Fletchford.
1: The opportunity to wake up at 4 o'clock in the morning.
0: Is my mic not on?
3: Are we worried about, like, how are you getting from the airport and stuff? Like, it's a big city.
1: She's going to be a lost little lamb. It's like,
0: I do have a few questions.
3: Okay, go.
0: And I thought now was the chance.
3: Because are you going to Sydney or Melbourne?
0: Sydney.
3: Oh, easy.
4: I still forget how to travel internationally.
0: What are you talking
4: about? I haven't been on that many international trips by myself. But, like, I still get to the airport and I'm like, right, what happens now?
3: Oh,
5: that's the blind leading the blind.
0: Yeah.
1: You should try doing it more.
3: Yeah.
1: Just, like, flit off on holiday more.
4: Yeah, how much money does it cost?
1: Thousands.
4: Oh, yeah, God, I don't have
1: Right. Okay, what are your questions?
0: So, I know that there's, you can't take liquids through. I've got that down.
1: You can take them, but under 100 mil.
0: I'm just not going to dabble. I'm scared.
4: No knives.
0: Okay, cool. I'll take my knives out. My question is, so I have a pill tray I take, and I just put all my pills in there, and I set them up for the week. In hindsight, I'm taking probably about 100 unlabeled pills with me. Is that an issue?
1: Nah.
3: You'll be fine. Because Australia's...
1: You're not going to Bali.
3: No. Yeah. But I would have the... Because they're prescription, right?
0: Yeah.
3: So I would have the prescription.
4: Pingers.
3: They never... I mean, they never check, but if they do, I would take your boxes, that the pills come in.
1: But maybe
3: you've got a lot of pills.
1: Take out your daily MDMA.
3: Yeah.
1: That's illegal. Yeah.
0: Okay, cool. Yeah. Now, another question. So, my passport's about to expire.
3: Oh, Jesus
1: What's
3: Christ.
1: About?
5: I've warned her about this, guys.
0: No, but apparently, according to Google, it's fine with Australia if you've got a return ticket.
3: Yes. Oop. And is it within 3 months?
0: Yeah. It's like soonish.
3: When? What's soonish?
0: February.
3: Oh, yeah, you're fine.
0: Yeah.
1: But also, like, not that fine. So
3: So when you get back from this trip, get a new passport.
0: Yeah, that's my plan. But my question is, let's say they're like, stop in the name of the law. You're an immigrant or something. Can I call
4: you're
0: you guys?
4: You're an immigrant.
1: Stop immigrant in the name of the law.
4: Immigrant.
3: No, I want nothing to do with you.
0: Can you be my, like, witnesses or something? No. Like, can I have you as an emergency contact?
1: Yeah,
3: February's fine.
0: Okay.
3: Yeah,
0: cool,
3: you're fine.
0: Cool.
3: You're fine.
1: No, this is your boyfriend's problem. Next question.
0: Yeah, I have been asking him a lot of questions.
1: Yeah, because he travels a lot.
0: Yeah. Now, how does money work over there? Because I know...
1: Australia's kind of close. You can almost just not think about it. Yeah.
0: Okay, cool.
1: Yeah. So what are you going to be asking?
4: What's
3: your EFTPOS card won't work over. It won't work over there, hon.
0: It will, won't it? I'm on ANZ. Have you got a debit? ANZ.
3: Yeah, but have you got a debit? Is it a debit card?
0: I don't know. It's just got a PayWave.
3: I get some cash.
1: It's got PayWave?
0: Yeah.
3: You'll be fine then.
0: Okay, cool.
1: You'll be fine.
0: But no, I was thinking of asking, on behalf of you guys, of course, all of our favourite Bravo celebrities, I was thinking, shall I play Mince or Mince with them?
1: Oh, God, yes, because they're all, like, American.
3: But do they call it mince? Don't they call it ground beef?
0: Ground beef.
3: Yeah.
0: Maybe I could have a reference card, a photo. And
5: you just play mince or ground beef.
1: No, but mince isn't like she minced up the catwalk.
3: Yeah, love that.
1: Ooh, yeah, definitely play mince.
0: I was thinking.
1: Are you going to be able to keep it calm and cool?
0: No.
1: Yeah, and don't.
3: People buy tickets to this thing.
1: As someone who has done this before, don't drink too much before the interviews.
0: No.
1: Because Shannon, you know, you get really quite flighty on the champagne. And I think there'll be a moment when you're all by yourself.
2: That's the kettle black,
1: okay,
2: isn't it?
1: The moment you feel a little bit nervous, you might think a little bubbles to calm the nerves. I think we'll just go against that.
0: Yeah, no, I'm not going to touch anything because I just know I'll probably cry.
1: Yeah, you'll cry.
0: I know myself. I love you, Jason.
3: Okay, well, I guess we'll find out how that goes and if Shannon makes it back on Monday.
1: Or this could be it. This could be our final week with Shannon. Good luck.
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22: Partly cloudy for Wellington. We've got an easterly winds dying out for a time. 15, the high, 9 is the low. Tomorrow, cloudy skies with rain at times and a high of 15 again.
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22: In this update, it's showdown time at Parliament, with National MPs set to address the party's leadership this morning. Chris Luxon called the urgent meeting yesterday.
24: With Parliament in recess, MPs must fly in from around the country. They began arriving last night, including the Prime Minister, who rushed through the airport with a smile plastered on his face, declining to comment. Other MPs followed, most refusing to be drawn on conversations held since the meeting was called.
22: Philip Polkinghorne will face questions from family members today at the Auckland inquest into his wife Pauline Hannah's death. The eye surgeon has been giving evidence after being found not guilty of her murder in 2024. More than 500,000 Kiwis owe a combined $9.4 billion in tax. That's up sharply from $5.8 billion in 2023. Small businesses account for nearly two-thirds of the debt. Tax expert John Cuthbertson says COVID drove the rise.
25: As debt ages, it becomes harder to collect, and we know that about 43% of it is over 2 years old.
22: And the All Blacks have kicked off their second game of their South African tour against the Sharks in a rain-soaked Durban. The visitors are up 14-0 in the first half. A hash brown and bacon and egg McMuffin make mornings mmm. Welcome to the AM.

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1: 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ZM's Fletch, Vaughn and Hayley.
0: Hello, good morning. Welcome to the show, Fletch, Vaughn and Hayley. 2 minutes past six. Happy Wednesday.
3: Happy Wednesday.
0: ZM Tosses returns 8 o'clock. We gave away $400 yesterday morning. Started with 100.
3: It could have been eight.
0: Well, no, she took the cash. $400. It's a lot of money. Well, toss it or take it. You get through at 8 o'clock. That decision is yours. We'll give you $100. And then you can decide. Toss it, take it, toss a coin. Double your money. $200. $400. $800.
3: $1,600.
0: $3,200. Do you think anyone would get to $1,600 and keep going?
3: I just want someone to come on and be like, I phoned up with nothing. Let's see how far we can go, baby.
0: I love that. Well, your chance to play this morning is at 8 o'clock. The top six, Vaughn?
4: Yeah, Trade Me was down for a time yesterday. Hayley, you actually noticed this in real time, didn't you?
3: I was gutted, man. I was looking for some vintage wall candle sconces.
0: Because that's definitely what you need right now.
3: Well, that I need right now.
4: That's kind of what we're touching on in the top six. The top six bargains you missed out on when Trade Me was down.
3: Oh, yeah. No.
0: Next on the show, though.
3: Now, we're no burnout.
0: Yeah.
3: People are burning out left, right, and centre. We're also rusting out.
0: Oh, goodness.
3: What could rust? I know. Rusting out. Add it to the list of things that's happening to us. What is rusting out? I shall tell you next.
0: Stella Lefty, ZM.

0: Homewrecker on ZM, Fleach Vaughan and Hayley 9 past 6.
1: Cool, it's like when I read articles like this about rust out, not burnout, rust out, I just feel very grateful for a job like this where you get to hang out with your mates and have fun and listen to music and maybe get a coffee afterwards and sort of go about your day. So rust out, burnout is, as we know, is not just feeling stressed or a bit like, oh, I'm tired, is like complete, I've just been working too hard, burn the candle. Can't do it, had enough, couldn't possibly take on any more. And so sometimes like really bad burnout is like you're forced to take a break. You're like, I literally can't keep going. Whereas rust out kind of feels like the opposite. It's still workplace distress, but it's from being chronically underutilized and understimulated and under-challenged.
2: Oh, like if you have a car and you just park it up and it
1: you're just rusting away, not being used.
0: Not being challenged.
1: Yeah. So you've got a job where you're just like, oh, God, I can just see my eyes closed.
0: Do you know, every now and again, there's one of those stories, and it always happens in some, I don't know, government department. So you always see those stories, and it's like, so-and-so didn't even turn up, and they got paid for 14 years.
1: They didn't need to be. Their job was so easy.
0: Yeah, because there are jobs out there where people just aren't even noticed.
1: Yeah, totally. That's what it is. It was named by a psychotherapist who was like, it's the opposite of overloaded. You're underloaded.
0: Right.
1: So you're there trying to beef out your day. You know what I mean? They're like, hey, so here's your workload for today or for the week or something. You're like, oh my God, that's going to take me no time.
0: Well, isn't that good though?
1: No, I've had friends who have had jobs like this before and they're just so bored.
0: Yeah.
1: And you can't just go home. I mean, you know, if you can work from home, then you've got all your tools and stuff to...
0: If you could work from home, this would be the ideal situation.
1: Ideal situation. But if you're in an office, do you remember, like, I've had jobs where you're just like, oh my God, the day's so long.
0: Yeah.
1: Whereas our days can sometimes go fast because lots is happening and it's different and you're being stimulated in different ways.
0: Yeah, I don't think I could sit in an office and... if I didn't feel challenged by it.
1: Stagnation versus exhaustion. So 31% of workers, there was a survey done, felt actively engaged at work in 2025.
0: Oh, wow.
1: 31%. So the rest of them are just feeling terrible. Like a little bit like, not really kind of getting a lot out of this. Gen Z and younger millennials, so that's me. Younger millennials.
0: Yeah.
1: Hit the hardest.
0: Right.

0: Isn't that also, and a lot of people just staying in it, they call it job hugging.
1: Job hugging.
0: Holding on to your job because you're like...
1: Well, it pays.
0: Yeah, it's paying. Economic uncertainty. Like, it's better than having no job. But they're just sitting there like...
1: Just not challenged.
0: Rusting away. So signs of disengagement, loss of ambition, emotional flatness, fading curiosity, irritability, cynicism and fatigue. Far out. It sounds horrid. What to do about it? Audit your role. Identify what energizes you what versus what drains you. So going like, okay, what are the best parts? If my job is I'm in charge of, you know, looking at the lids on drink bottles and making sure that they're not warped.
1: In the factory.
0: In the factory.
1: Okay, that's your job.
0: That's my job. What part do I like the most about that?
2: Is it the looking?
0: Is it the looking? Is it the sifting?
1: Is it the sometimes finding a warped
0: Ooh!
1: One?
0: Warped one. Maybe I'll start an Instagram page of all the warped lids I found at the water bottle factory. God, I don't know. I'm literally boring myself trying to make that interesting. If you're listening to us right now in a factory, trying to sort the warped water bottle lids from the unwarped, I'm so sorry, but quit. Go look out there. You know, you're like, quit and go
1: do what? This is why people are job hugging, Hayley.
0: They're job hugging.
1: There aren't any jobs out there at the moment.
0: Well, here's my suggestion. If you were looking at a water bottle warped lid.
2: Aren't free or cheap.
1: No.
0: I
1: always find it wild when someone just quits their job and doesn't have a job to go to.
2: I kind of admire it.
1: I don't. I'm like, well, you're crazy.
0: I've all thought about it, but it's absurd. I think that this person sorting their water bottle lids should start an Instagram page.
1: And become famous.
0: And then just say a little photography series with your warped lids like that.
1: Well, I'm sure you've inspired everybody going to work this morning.
0: Yeah, just get out there, guys. Make that money, honey.
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0: ZM, Fletch, Vaughan and Hayley, the show. 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
1: Oh,
0: isn't
1: that crazy?
2: Yeah, should
1: you? Hate them.
2: No, I love them. Always have them on.
1: But they're so distracting, you don't watch the image.
0: I know. And sometimes they ruin gags.
1: Yes.
0: Or they ruin,
1: yes,
0: like,
1: yeah,
0: they
1: ruin a thing. Little punchline, or they beat it, or
0: Because you read at the head of the gag or the punchline.
1: But your eyes are down the bottom.
2: Yeah, I don't know why. I just like it.
1: The only time I'll ever use it is if it is a, like, a deeply Irish show or something. They're talking like, oh my God, like, or, I don't understand.
0: I like using, what's the option, is it forced English when you're watching, like, a spy show? Often if they go to another country because they're undercover, then they'll speak in whatever language, and then those subtitles will come up. That's

0: when you need them?
1: I actually didn't even use them for Squid Game. I learnt Korean.
0: Did you?
1: Yeah. Remember how when we watched Squid Game, all of us watched it accidentally with a dub?
2: The first episode, it dubbed, and then like, worked out you could change it.
1: Do not push me onto the ground. I do not want to be pushed onto the ground.
0: You never watch dub. You have to use subtitles.
1: Dub is unacceptable.
0: Yeah, for a foreign show.
1: Foreign show subtitles, absolutely. But I just hate when there's an English show and it's audible and you can hear it and make it out and there's subtitles. What's the point?
0: What's the point?
2: I just like it. I just like having the backup. I watch The Thing, but every now and then I'll just...
0: Is it because you're on your phone as well?
2: No, because you can't be on your phone and
1: reading.
2: And read.
1: It's almost less on your phone.
0: It's weird behavior. Well, and you know what? It's these stats from Netflix backed up because on a New Zealand story yesterday talking about this, they had a poll at the bottom of their story. 41% subtitles always on.
1: Wow.
0: 29% only for accents, mumbling or tricky shows.
1: Yeah.
0: Which is basically what you said.
1: Like an actor that's like, hey, where are you going?
0: Always off, they're too distracting, 30%.
1: So, off.
0: 41%, that's insane, right?
1: That's a lot. I absolutely couldn't be bothered. I like captions on Instagram posts, like social media.
2: Because you're watching it on silent.
1: Sometimes.
0: Yeah, because you're in a meeting. You're watching reels or TikTok.
1: Any meeting, or you're on radio, you're like, you can still just like watch along. Like, I'm just watching something now. You wouldn't be able to tell.
0: Yeah.
1: Because the volume's off.
2: Oh, the volume's got to be down. You've got to, if you're going into a meeting.
1: I'm a shocker at it.
0: In a meeting the other day, and you're...
2: Just open up a reel and I was like, oh, okay, I shouldn't be watching this.
1: This will be us. We're in a meeting. It's all quiet. And then I'll be like,
3: my client hit me up.
1: Oh, sorry.
2: Like, hey! And then I'll forget. And then my muscle memory is to open the app again and it will happen again.
1: I'm listening. The KPIs, I'm sorry. Oh, sorry. Yeah, I'm here.
0: Hayley, we're in a meeting.
1: I'm not. It was just, someone's calling me. No one bought that at all.
0: No one bought that.
2: No, that's my ringtone.
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4: And I tell you what, it's been boring.
6: It has
5: so
6: been.
5: Boring.
6: There's some fun whimsy happening on elections around the world, and I think we need to get involved with a little bit more.
5: Yeah, this is a bit straightforward.
6: Maybe we could be having a leadership role. Someone could be getting rolled for the party leadership
4: Luxon,
6: today.
4: Yeah, Luxon he could be out.
6: Might be gone, who knows.
5: A bit of spice, I guess.
6: Not as much fun as costumes and aliens.
4: Yeah, that's happening overseas. We'll delve into that next. Ariana Grande, ZM.

0: It's Pitbull on ZM, Fleach, Fawn and Hayley. It's 25 minutes away from 7 and today marks 87 days until the next election.
1: I got a letter. Maybe, do I need to
0: do
1: change
0: anything?
1: My address?
0: Well, if you got the letter, no, if you got the letter, it's sent to your address.
1: Me.
0: It's found you. You're good.
1: That's simple, yeah.
0: Yeah.
1: Might have been about the Māori.
2: Oh, the Māori roll?
0: Oh, yeah. Because I think that was closed anyway.
1: Yeah, anyway. I'm voting.
3: Were you saying getting lollies this year?
0: At where?
3: Well, I think they should have a little bowl of lollies
0: no,
3: at the
0: because
3: election
0: they
3: booth.
0: Can't be seen to
3: bribe. They're encouraging you to vote, not who to vote for.
0: Yeah, but I wouldn't be sad
3: I kept the pen last
0: lolly.
3: Time.
0: Did you keep a pen?
3: Yeah, I kept the pen.
0: The orange one that you vote with.
3: Yeah, I feel like I got a pen. I walked away with a pen.
0: You shouldn't have.
1: No, they're attached to a string.
3: No, because I felt like there was a big marker in there
1: for the
3: who you vote for.
1: Yeah.
3: But I feel like I got a pen.
0: Well, you shouldn't just take a pen. If everybody took a pen, we'd be down.
3: No, I'm pretty sure everybody
0: five.
3: Got a pen. 9696. Did you get a pen last election?
1: No one got a freaking pen, man. No one got a pen. Do you know once I had to vote in a sports bra? This was my first year I was living in Auckland to vote in a sports bra because
3: That was all you were wearing.
1: Yeah, because I was wearing a Green Party T-shirt, and
3: right.
1: I went to the thing, and they're like, "You're not allowed to wear." Advertising.
3: Oh. You're not allowed. I thought the people working at the booth weren't allowed.
0: No.
1: Is this when you voted with Alice Sneddon,
0: is this
1: a
0: when
1: comedian.
0: You were trying to woo Chloe Swarbrick?
1: She's in a constant state of wooing.
0: I'm still in a constant state
1: of trying to woo Chloe Swarbrick.
0: Well, we were just saying before the show, it's our elections are very boring.
1: So boring. There used to be so much fun.
0: Like, do you remember?
1: The spaghetti party.
0: I remember growing up, the McGillicuddy Serious Party.
1: Do you remember them?
3: Yeah,
0: and they were just dressed up as Scots, right? Yeah, and
1: they were stupid.
0: They would always have silly policies.
1: Yeah, I love.
0: And they'd never get elected, but it was just some light relief
1: whimsy.
0: And entertainment.
1: It was whimsy for the what is sometimes either a sad or like kind of just boring process.
0: Yeah.
1: Mm.
0: Well, a couple of things have happened around the world which have made us think we need some.

0: this whimsy in our election.
1: What's happened with Luxton's overnight? What's happening there?
2: No, he said, you've all got to come down to Wellington. It looks like we've got a leadership coup on our hands.
1: Oh, right.
2: I just read a news article that most of the arriving politicians that are in the National Party were like, nah, we support them.
1: Oh, okay.
2: So I don't know who's trying to roll them.
1: Yeah, right. What's happening around the world?
0: Well, in Colombia, a white costumed elephant has been sworn into Colombia's latest parliamentary session.
2: Okay.
0: 32 women, 69 men, and one cartoon elephant. Now, he...
1: What do you mean?
0: I'll show you a photo. Look at him. he turned up to Parliament, could hardly get down the aisle in his costume.
1: He's got a big head, kind of like Barney the Dinosaur style. He's standing up.
0: He took the head off to reveal himself, and he is a new senator, and he ran almost the entire campaign. I think 3 days before he revealed himself, he took the head of the elephant off. He ran the entire campaign without revealing his identity, just that he was the white elephant who was there to stamp out anti-corruption.
1: Stamp out anti-corruption, yeah. Right.
0: The white elephant.
1: He's the white elephant in the room.
0: Right.
1: Why couldn't one of our parties do that? Why somebody needs to lose their mind and wear a costume?
2: But lose their mind in a comical way, lose their mind like a go down the rabbit hole.
1: No. Just a bit of whimsical losing their mind.
2: There's enough of the serious, scary losing their mind.
0: Also in the UK.
2: Well, it's another costume situation. Binface is running against Nigel Farage.
0: He's a POSA.
2: He's an absolute extreme piece of shit. So he said he called for a by-election on the seat that he sits on, the Clacton seat. And this comedian put on a costume for Count Binface, whose head is literally a bin.
1: Has he just put a bin over his head?
2: And a bit of a costume, saying he's an alien. So the national poll...
1: Darth Vader.
2: The national poll that was run said 33% would vote for Binface and only 20% for Farage.
0: Oh, that's brilliant.
2: Then his local poll... which is the one that it's in, because it's a by-election, it's only for one seat, has Farage ahead, unfortunately.
0: Well, surely a bit more publicity in this bin face can get ahead.
2: Clacton is described as an older, whiter, less university-educated and more economically deprived area than the average of England and Wales.
0: Right, which is why he's
2: which
0: been
2: voted
0: Which
2: is why in. He gets in there and he tells all these people that their problems all to do with immigration and such, and then they all get all rocked up.
1: Did you know that in New Zealand, on Wikipedia, there's a whole page dedicated to joke political parties in New Zealand?
0: Oh, brilliant.
1: Like, we had a few of them.
2: What else we got?
1: One I won't mention, and I'll tell you why off here. The Civilian Party, that was a frivolous political party founded by political satirist Ben Ifindale. It contested the 2014 New Zealand general election before disbanding. The Imperial British Conservative Party was a farcical political party founded by the Wizard of New Zealand in 1974.
0: That's right. The Wizard.
1: It stood for the traditions of British imperialism. The McGillicuddy Serious Party. And then what was the Flying Spaghetti Monster one?
0: That was a religion.
1: I beg your pardon.
2: The Church of the Flying Spaghetti Monster.
1: It was on the census, you could say what your religion was.
2: No, it was because you could wear religious headdress in license photos.
0: Yes.
2: And everyone said, you can't wear it. And he's like, I'm a Pastafarian.
1: That's right, Pastafarian.
2: I have a colander on my head. I'm a Pastafarian. I'm of the Church of the Flying Spaghetti Monster.
0: We need more of this in politics.
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6: 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Good morning. Looking at the urban motorway, it's monitored to heavy between Bowen Street and Everton Terrace. That's heading south. Otherwise, looking at State Highway 2 coming into the city, there's a small moderate patch at Kennedy Good and Melling. Nothing much to worry about in State Highway 1. 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
14: Quarter to seven. Fletch Vaughan and Hayley Live, the Genuine Friends Tour is hitting the road. Wellington, the Opera House, Friday the 9th of October. This is not far, is it?
15: It's not far at all. There'll be many treats for you.
14: Still some tickets left for the Wellington show. Hamilton at the BNZ Theatre on October 10th, completely sold out. In Christchurch, we had to move to the bigger venue, Town Hall, and still some tickets left there October 16th. All those tickets in the info is at livenation.co.nz, because you're finishing your live shows this weekend.
15: This weekend!
14: And then by that time, you'll be itching to get back on the stage and have attention.
15: Oh my God! the painful weeks between this weekend and us getting back on stage. Prepare for me to be intolerable.
14: She lives for the laughter. Vaughan, the top six is next.
16: Yeah, yesterday Trade Me went down.
15: Right before my very eyes.
16: Yeah.
15: Always have it open. You never know.
16: Even when a bargain's going to pop up.
14: You never know when a taxidermy alert's
15: popping up. You never know when some kind of weird pig head's going to come up. You're going to be like,
16: I need that pig.
15: That's the one.
16: Top six bargains you missed out on while Trade Me was down.
14: Next in the top six, ZM.

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1: From the unmoderated comment section, this is the top six.
2: Well, Trade Me was down yesterday. Saw some users online saying it's not working. Hayley, you experienced it not working?
3: I was.
2: Well,
3: I was on there looking at a pair of old metal wall candle sconces that I just think will look really great.
2: In your castle?
3: In my castle, yeah.
4: And you pull on one of them and it opens a secret passage.
3: Yeah, you know.
2: They look like they'd be on the wall of a castle.
3: Yeah, they're very medieval. They look like shields.
2: Yeah, vampire. What vampire is selling those?
3: Vladimir.
2: Vladimir.
5: I'm moving. Everything must go.
2: Top six bargains you missed out on while Trade Me was down is today's top six. Number six on the list, a car without a warrant or a reg, but a really promising project that you'll never get around to.
3: Yeah.
0: Just park it out on the front lawn, put it on blocks, work on it.
3: Just need someone to love her.
0: Yeah.
2: Go on. Number five on the list of the top six bargains you missed out on while Trade Me was down. Another piece of antique furniture that you won't do anything with and it's riddled with borer.
3: Don't look at me.
2: I didn't. I just looked
3: that
2: up.
3: That your friend has to then go and pick up and deliver to your house.
2: Yes.
3: Yeah. That thing's got so much borer in it,
2: so much borer.
3: Yeah. I've got a big, massive dresser sitting in my garage. Oh, Patsy's going to do it up. Is she?
0: She's not.
3: I think I'm going to accidentally drop it off the back of a truck. Well, they're so hard to find.
2: The garage got robbed. Oh. They stole the heaviest thing ever made.
3: They left all the power tools, but they took the heavy, heavy dresser.
2: The heavy, heavy dresser. Number four on the list of the top six art bargains you missed out on while Trade Me was down. A cursed engagement ring, wedding ring, and wedding dress combo.
3: Oh,
2: yeah. It was
3: a
2: great deal, though. Shame to have missed it. Did they divorce? Did they die?
0: Who knows?
3: That's
2: the mystery of a cursed wedding ring.
0: All yours.
2: Number three on the list of the top six bargains you missed out on while Trade Me was down. Stolen power tools that are weirdly still in their box and never used, but they're actually just unwanted gifts. You know, people are always buying people tools with no receipts for returns and not checking if they already have one before they buy them one. And
3: then they're like,
2: I'm selling these that were an unwanted gift. Stolen.
0: Stolen.
2: It's still got that wire thing around the four sides with the big lock in the middle.
3: Yeah, so but you just cut it off.
0: All the hardware stores have the power tool section. You've got to buy the stuff in there.
3: In the shop.
0: In there, yeah.
2: The shop within the shop.
0: I bought a drill bit in the shop within the shop.
3: Yeah.
0: And I was like, can I just pay for this at the main thing? And they're like,
3: I've got
0: no.
3: other things.
0: And I'm like,
2: no, you can pay for other things at the shop within the shop.
0: You can. You can pay for everything there if you wanted to.
3: Totally.
2: Yeah, but then you've got to show them the receipt on the way out the door.
0: It's a bit silly, isn't it?
3: Yeah. I'm just adding drill bits to my
0: shopping list. Okay, great.
2: What kind of drill bits do you
0: have? What are you drilling?
3: So I've got my screwdriver with the drill bits, but I've got an impact driver that I need the long, thick ones for
2: to
3: dismantle the walls off my garage.
0: Oh, okay.
3: Yeah.
2: I love those impact, those rattle gun impact driver. Number two on the list of the top six bargains you missed out on while Trade Me was down. Some sports equipment that actually looks in bloody good nick for the latest in a long line of sports or hobbies that you've come hyper focused on but won't stick at.
0: That seems really targeted.
3: Why is this top six targeted at me? I love Trade Me.
2: I'm not. It's not targeted. Yeah.
0: You should put your skateboard on there.
3: No, I'm going to do it.
2: The wheels are still so white on that skateboard. If you've ever owned a skateboard, it doesn't take too many turns down the footpath until you lose the...
0: Just hook up with a skateboarder. You don't need to do skating.
3: This was pre-Christmas last year.
0: I know it was, Hayley.
3: It's coming around.
2: I know, because we kept having these meetings at work about like what's coming up on the show, and people were like,
3: hey,
2: how are we going with the skateboarding content? And I was just like, I reckon we stop asking. Number one on the list of the top six bargains you missed out on while Trade Me was down, a caravan. You've always wanted one. You've got no idea what to do with it. It's probably rusty underneath. What are you going to do with it? It's a tiny little one. You can't even lie down on it. But gosh, it's cute.
3: It's cute, isn't it? I've always dreamed of owning one of those. Yeah.
2: Leaks. Cute.
3: Leaks.
0: No, well, stay in a hotel, thanks.
2: Yeah.
3: I'm too tall.
0: Yeah.
3: Way too tall.
0: Yeah.
2: For a little caravan.
0: You don't want to hunch over in a toilet. And then be stank
3: there's no
0: out
3: toilet, no toilet in a caravan.
0: Sometimes caravans have toilets.
2: Yeah, that's a
3: like
2: big
3: a
2: one.
3: Like a big fancy one.
0: Well, yeah, I'm getting a big one. If I get a caravan,
2: you're getting a big caravan.
3: Well, then I'll just go in your caravan.
2: Get a hell of a tow with your push bike.
3: Yeah, I was going to say, you don't even have a car.
0: Oh, yeah, good call.
2: Hell of a tow.
3: Jesus, just mincing down the road.

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4: 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State Highway 1 is a moderate run through Granada North and Churton Park to Johnsonville. Then it frees up. State Highway 2, we've got the usual moderate patches at Silver Stream. And again, at Kennedy Good coming into the city. And the urban motorway is heavy between Murphy Street and Everton Terrace. 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
1: Partly cloudy for Wellington. We've got an easterly winds dying out for a time. 15, the high, 9 is the low. Tomorrow, cloudy skies with rain at times and a high of 15 again.
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1: Atsa Maria, good morning in this update. Questions are swirling around Chris Luxon's leadership, with National MPs meeting urgently today. Press Gallery veteran Barry Soper says nobody really knows the numbers yet, but there could be some secret backstabbing.
18: Nobody is willing to tell a leader that they're not going to support them because they worry about their own butts, that they may in fact suffer.
1: More Kiwi supplement companies have been caught up in a high-level investigation sparked by claims of illegal and unethical conduct at NZ Muscle. The Commerce Commission is looking into 41

0: complaints from members of the public about the supplement brand.
1: The Commission's now confirmed the spotlight is widening as it prepares to investigate complaints about four other local companies. It won't be sharing the names of these businesses or the exact allegations made against them, but says the claims are awaiting assessment.
0: US media says Donald Trump secretly switched planes after a NATO summit in Turkey last month to evade a possible Iranian threat. The president boarded Air Force One in front of cameras before being moved to a military aircraft using a catering truck as cover. And the All Blacks have smashed the Sharks 54-0 at a rain-soaked Durban in the second match of their South African tour. A hash brown and bacon and egg McMuffin make mornings Welcome to the AM at Macca's.
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4: Yep, your chance to win cash, just like the lady said. 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Toss it or take it. We gave away $400 yesterday morning. We give you $100 if you get through. 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
5: Yeah.
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4: It's not about your hobbies.
5: Not about my unfinished hobbies. Not about...
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4: Well, we are teaming up with the ANZ this Daffodil Day. 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
5: And if you don't know this, at the base of Auckland Sky Tower, there is the AJ Hackett drop.
4: The sky ride.
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7: So it's relatively new. 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
4: Yes.
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4: And you stay there. 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
4: Yep.
5: And, like, we've raised... 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
5: And you can do that today. You can do that anytime,
4: right? Yeah, do that now. It's all going to go in the kitty.
5: Mm-hmm.
4: And we're going to, on the 28th of August, the ANZ Donation Station, we're going to broadcast from 6 until midday.
5: Mm-hmm.
4: Brian Clint from midday until 6. We're going to start the drops at 9.
5: Yep.
4: But to get the inside scoop on all of this.
7: On the world's highest lift and descend ride.
4: Yes.
7: It's the world's highest lift and descend.
4: I don't know how we're going to censor our celebrities that will be dropping throughout the day.
5: I think we're just going to have to let them go. We'll do our best. We're going to talk to Leo from AJ Hackett about the ride. Let us know it's safe and it's good and ready to go.
4: See you in a Spyro. ZM.

0: Sienna Spyro on ZM, Fletch Vaughan and Hayley.
1: Well, we're very excited to be joined by Leo from AJ Hackett team. Hello, Leo.
2: Kia ora.
1: Kia ora. Now, we're going to do this.
2: Sounds like you do.
1: Yeah. We have to because we want to raise as much money as possible. Every $3,000, one of us or a friend of the show is going to do this new drop. How does this work? Because the Sky Tower drop's been around for ages.
2: Correct, yes.
1: Where you go up the top, get out on the balcony, jump off.
0: But it's changed.
2: That's right. So exactly. So we upgraded our machine. So the Sky Jump machine is very similar to what it used to be. So if you think of a reel that unravels as you go down. So yeah. It's a big reel with a steel cable all around that.
1: Steel cable.
2: That's correct. Very strong. So that's installed on level 54 of the Sky Tower. And so what happens is we have that all unraveled and it is at the bottom. So that's when you're attached to a sitting harness.
1: Yeah.
2: And that machine will pull you all the way to the top. So that's gonna take about 1 minute, about 60 seconds.
1: Like a reverse bungee.
2: Correct.
1: It goes from down to up.
2: Well, it's kind of a lift. It's faster than the lift that takes you up to the Sky Tower,
1: oh,
2: right?
1: Wow,
3: that's quite a quick lift.
2: So yeah. However, you don't feel like that fast because you're outside. There's nothing for you to you're just kind of getting. You see the building surrounding you.
1: Oh, my nerves just kicked in so much.
2: And then suddenly, you're above all those buildings, and you have all the view of the harbor and everything else in front of you.
1: And so you're 53 stories high.
2: Correct. At 192 meters, that's when that lift stops. And you're dangling there for a couple of seconds and just enjoying the view.
1: Frankly,
2: and we just push a button, and then you drop all the way down.
3: So it's like fishing.
2: Correct, yes. So that unravels as you go down.
3: It's reverse fishing because you're being wound in and then you...
2: Precisely.
0: Wow.
1: I feel like when we were discussing this as a team, I felt really game. You know, I was like, I love a thrill, Leo. Like, I've done the Harbour Bridge bungee, which isn't a super tall one. And I've done the Nevis, which is huge, and the catapult and stuff.
0: Mm-hmm.
1: But you just describing this, the tension at the top is just going to undo me. And we're on air, we can't swear.
2: Yeah. You're best way. You've done the Nevis. The Nevis way scarier than that.
1: The Nevis was terrifying.
2: Yes, because the Nevis is a free fall. Mm. Whereas this one, it's not a free fall, it's a controlled descent.
1: Slack control.
2: Right? Even though it is a fast, you go down quite fast, it's a high speed drop. But it's not a free fall. So you don't get that gut drop feel that you'd get on a free fall sort of thing.
1: The free fall makes me go, because you think you're going to go ah and scream every time. I go ah, and then you hit the bottom and you're like ah, like that.
2: Yeah, so being a controlled descent, you will go high speed on more than halfway down, and it slows down as it gets close to the bottom, and then you safe at the bottom.
3: That's what
2: again.
3: I always look for in my plunges towards the earth. A slow down it towards the end.
1: Exactly.

0: I speed up.
1: Yeah.
0: I like a slow down sort of situation.
2: Because every time I've done anything with AJ Hackett, obviously, like, the safety, because we're asking people, New Zealand celebrities, friends of the show.
3: The more money we raise, the more jumps.
2: Yeah, and everyone gets nervous being like, how safe is it? Obviously, all the AJ Hackett stuff is the safest in the world.
1: Look, my job is, I'm a sales manager for AJ Hackett Bunch, and I do a lot of presentations and even overseas and whatnot. My first slide in every presentation is about safety.
2: Yes.
1: We've been doing this since 1988. AJ Hackett was the guys who invented commercial bungee jumping around the world. Mm. And safety goes first. Every company around the world, they say customer comes first. For us, safety comes first. Above all, it's all about safety. So we make sure that everybody's safe and we're there to have a good time. We're there to make sure that everybody has a great time and they feel more confident about doing one of our experiences.
0: So if we start at 9 in the morning and with our first ride and the last ride at 5, how many people could we possibly get?
1: Well, we could go up to about 80 people, 70, 80 people. So,
3: So Hayley could be doing it at least 10
2: times.
1: We can definitely get Hayley up and down a few times, back to back.
3: I mean, it sounds Bree can do at least 20.
2: Well, terrified and excited, but it's all for a good cause. So,
3: Thank you for letting us broadcast from the site for the whole day as well.
1: Yeah, we're looking forward to it. That'll be amazing.
3: And if you would like to donate, 1 in 3 Kiwis will be affected by cancer. So you can show your support by texting donate to 305 and make it instant $3 donation to the Cancer Society. Next on the show, silly little poll.
2: Do you have good posture?
3: No. I'm a hunchback.
2: Not good news for you.
3: Is it him?

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0: as part of our bigger wider company in Sydney, we sometimes we get a jab. Sometimes we, you know, a donation, a blood donation will come here. Or sometimes we might get a complimentary 15-minute spinal health check.
1: Oh.
0: Did you see this yesterday in our emails?
1: I did see this email.
0: So
2: who's coming to do that?
0: Basically, like, they'll set up like they do sometimes in an office here, and you can go in and they'll just do a quick spinal check.
1: Oh, no, this is like when they do
0: that. With the New Zealand College
1: they remember of they had the hearing test people coming. I don't need to know I'm deaf. I know I am.
0: So you don't need to know if you've got the S-curve
1: no,
0: going
1: in
0: your
1: I
0: spine.
1: I don't need to know that. I'm pretty sure I'm a little hunched over.
0: Well, I've you're got, not, you're not for being. A pianist and a marching girl, both of which have very upright back, I've always had shocking posture.
2: Bit of a slouch.
0: Bit of a slouch, like a hunchback. I'm almost
2: was your mum,
0: hump.
2: Was your mum a real sit-up straighter?
0: No, and she's got quite bad posture too because she's got tall girl big boob syndrome. You know, when like...
2: Terrible syndrome.
1: Oh, yeah.
2: I've admired your mum's tall girl, big boob syndrome.
0: And long legs, you know.
2: Long legs.
0: Throw that in. Yeah, mixed race, well, long leg, tall girl,
2: I've
0: big
2: watched
0: boob.
2: Her struggle with it.
0: Yeah.
1: Yeah. Although years
2: I've offered my assistance.
1: Yeah, years of Les Mills Pump, though, have done it well, haven't they?
0: Yeah, strong back.
2: Strong core.
0: But I think about my spine all the time. I've constantly been like, oh, yeah, I want to straighten it up.
1: Mm.
0: Bad posture.
1: Well, we've asked you today for silly little poll.
2: If you have good posture.
0: Mm.
2: 84% of people said no.
0: Oh, wow.
1: See, we all know
0: slouch
1: we're hunched.
0: Generation.
1: And we're hunched on our phone.
0: Yeah.
1: It's bad.
0: Sometimes, I don't want to call her out, but sometimes Shannon. Shannon will be editing after the show our videos, which she does such a good job. But sometimes her like chin is forward.
3: I hit the screen sometimes.
2: She melts into the chair like that.
0: Yeah, she either melts back or is like so hunched forward that the other day I just went up and like gently put my hand on the bed on her back and be like, just sit up straight a little bit.
3: Do you know what I do now is we've got this beautiful minion toy out in the producer booth, Henry, and I put him on my lap because it makes me conscious of how close I am to the desk.
0: Because then you're not crushing him.
2: You're not crushing the minion
0: folding
2: toy.
0: In half.
3: Yeah, because it's so bad. I genuinely hit my screen with my nose often.
0: Yeah. I couldn't believe it.
1: Do you need glasses?
0: Like, she was like a snail.
3: Oh, I mean,
0: she was like
3: I'm
0: a
3: legally
0: snail.
3: Blind. I wear
1: right.
3: contact lenses. But that's not the issue. It's just that sometimes I lock in. So, you guys are so funny and attractive that I just am like.
1: Thank you.
2: That'll be it.
0: Hayley's not old. No, you haven't made up for the fact that you said it's clear that I was born in 1989.
2: Yeah, and I feel like saying Hayley's not old when it wasn't even like a subject currently being discussed.
0: Yeah. Older.
1: It's kind of actually made it worse.
0: That's crazy.
2: Yeah. Someone just messaged in, my husband's a physio but still sits like a banana-shaped F.
0: Yeah.
2: Excuse you.
0: What is that? You banana-shaped.
2: Thank you for making me stand up straighter this morning and think about my posture. I reckon everybody listening's thinking about it at the moment.
1: 100%.
0: My marching coach was always headlights forward. Don't dip the headlights.
1: Your nipples.
2: What if you've got like just low hanging nipples anyway? What if your nipples?
0: Try to get them as forward as possible. Yeah.
2: Up as possible.
0: Yeah.
2: Georgia says not great posture here. I've always been tall, so felt self conscious in high school being a lot taller than my friends, but I broke my back last year, and I've been getting intense physio, so inadvertently it's been fixed after all of these years.
1: Oh, wow.
0: That's what it took to stand up straight.
1: Breaking your back.
0: Yeah.
2: Danielle said, for a troll, I got good posture.
0: She's like, you gotta pay the troll's toll.
2: Oh, I see.
0: You wanna get into this boy's
2: soul. It's an Always Sunny in Philadelphia.
1: Yeah.
0: Greatest episode of all time, I reckon.
2: Demon! Tony said yes because I did marching. I've got great posture.
0: Another marching girl just texted in. As an ex-marching girl, I often get complimented about my posture, but golly, my marching coach would have a hernia if she saw it.
2: I only have good posture now because I've been going to the chiropractor for over a year. I used to sit at my desk like a cooked shrimp.
0: Cooked shrimp? That's what Shannon looks like. A cooked shrimp that just got tighter and tighter and tighter.
1: On the barbie.
2: Kenny says, I'm a pharmacist, so I spend all day hunched over at a bench. I went to a chiropractor once, and as soon as I walked in, he gasped and told me, when I'm 80, I'll be severely hunchbacked. Never went back.
0: Mm.
1: So rather than fix it...
2: Just ignore
1: the problem.
2: Can we get the pharmacist's desk boosted a little bit?
0: What's the thing? Scoliosis.
1: Yeah.
0: A friend of mine, well, James Musterpitt got... you know James Musbit, comedian.
1: Yes.
0: Mm. He, someone messaged him when he was on Celebrity Treasure Island and said, oh, you've got scoliosis for sure, and he did. And you can correct

0: obviously undiagnosed.
1: Yeah, you can correct it. Scoliosis. And I had another friend who was on the cusp of it because his posture was so bad.
0: Well, have I got that?
1: Yeah. We're doctors. Trust us.
2: You've got it all.
1: Oh, do you know, once I got told, because driving's bad, eh? Like that.
2: Yep.
1: Head forward. Drive like you're tucking a soft peach under your chin. You get a bit of a double chin.
2: No, I don't like that.
1: So then you're not jutting your head forward.
2: I don't want juice running down my neck.
1: Yeah, well, you hold it soft.
0: Are you doing it? I'm not going to pull up my own sides and like, look, and they're like.
2: I just put my seat right back.
1: Yeah, lean back. Right. He's a cruiser.
2: Yeah, do laps.
0: Chris said, I'm a machine operator. I spend way too much time sitting on the side of the hill pulling trees out.
2: So fun.
0: But you'd be a bit sit.
2: Yeah.
0: A bit skew if not great posture. Lucy says, no, because I'm 35 weeks pregnant and I have a watermelon on my front trying to drag me face forward to the ground.
1: Oh, yeah, awful.
0: The great news is once the watermelon's out and it's clinging to like your hip or here or you're picking them up or you put them in, it's going to be constantly trying to drag you back down.
1: Have you seen the shoulders on a new mum?
0: Yeah, dude.
1: Hulks.
0: Like, and forearms and stuff.
1: Yeah. I just want to appreciate Ashton Texton, Fighter of the Night, man.
0: Yes. The sun. God, no. I catch myself in store windows sometimes and I think it's Quasimodo, says Ash. Had scoliosis surgery at 13 years old, a metal rod inserted at the length of my spine, so I literally cannot bend other than at the waist. There's no slouching here.
1: Wow.
2: Maybe I'll get a metal rod inserted so I don't have to bother.
1: I reckon that doesn't sound as fun.
2: And you'd beep every time at the airport and you... Now we're going to swamp you. Okay.
1: Your certificate.
0: Got a rod in me back. Shit, no, I'm a tradie who plays golf, so my back's as crook as they come, says Bryden. So for silly little poll, we asked if you have good posture. 84% of you self-identify as not having good posture.
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5: 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Good morning. State Highway 2 coming in. It's heavy through Trentham, then Modderett. It gets heavy again at Kennedy Good. On State Highway 1, heavy through Tawa and Granada North. Another heavy patch at Chirpin Park and the usual delays on the urban motorway. You can update us if you see something. 0800 jammed. 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
3: live at Western Springs Bowl.
4: Well, this was surprising news yesterday, just when everybody that missed out thought they'd never get to see Olivia Dean.
5: I know.
4: In Auckland, she upgraded the venue, so she will be the first artist at the newly renovated. It's had a bit of landscaping and some renos.
6: I am looking forward to seeing what it looks like post the renovation.
4: The Western Springs Bowl. Now, this will be the 17th of October. If you had tickets to the Spark Arena show, they'll be transferred, so you don't need to do anything.
5: Yeah, you're still going.
4: You're still going, you've still got a ticket, but there are more tickets because it's a bigger venue. Now, Saturday the 17th of October, that's the same date.
5: Yeah.
4: Just the new venue, which is the Western Springs Bowl in Auckland. The pre-sales, Tuesday, August 18th. So that's this coming Tuesday, 6 days away, at midday. General tickets will go on sale next Thursday, the 20th of August at midday. If you want the pre-sale link and all that ticket info, just text the word Olivia to 9696 and we'll send you back a link. All those details at ZM Online. And we have a double pass to see Olivia Dean on our ZM Facebook and Instagram page. So just comment to win. Easy.
5: The Western Springs Stadium. Bowl. That's right. It's been renamed the Bowl. Such an amazing venue. It's so cool.
4: Yeah.
5: Such a
4: seen
5: cool vibe.
4: Seen some great acts there, right? It's amazing.
5: Yeah, October weather's coming right. You're not going to be too hot, not going to be too cold. It's perfect.
7: Perfect.
4: Next on the show.
6: An intervention. There must be an intervention. There's been a discovery, Hayley. And collectively, the rest of the members of the show.
4: Hayley is in a very vulnerable mood today.
5: She's vulnerable. I'm a little bit sick. I'm tired.
4: Well, an intervention next. Ella Langley. Choosing Texas. ZM.

0: always a bit more easy listening, aren't they? There.
1: Okay, the three songs.
2: Robbie Williams, Angel.
1: The three songs ahead of her: Lil Nas X, Old Town Road.
2: Oh yeah, shit, that went gangbusters.
1: Shaboozy, a bar song. They were in for 19 weeks at the number one spot.
0: Wow.
2: Shaboozy.
1: The all time record holder, 22 weeks at number one.
2: Is it
1: All I want for Christmas.
0: That was a number one for 22 weeks.
1: Mariah Carey, yeah.
0: Consecutive weeks.
1: I mean, yeah, I'm assuming when it came out, like maybe
2: when
1: it came out.
2: When she first did it, everyone was like, the hell is this?
1: Yeah.
2: Magic.
1: And it might have come out in October and it just stayed there until like January, February.
2: Too early to play it?
1: Yeah.
0: Yes.
2: Okay.
1: Yeah, absolutely.
0: Yeah. Ella Langley's number one in New Zealand as well.
1: Yeah, I know.
2: Ella Langley.
1: Great song.
3: Olivia
1: Dunn. Okay, aside from that.
2: What's happening?
0: There's an intervention. Now, I would like to pass duties because she's the head interventionist and kind of experienced it and then shared it with the rest of us.
2: Can
0: to
2: I
0: produce
2: just say,
0: a car one.
2: I've had not as many cigarettes since returning from Europe.
0: Yeah, kudos.
2: And have barely been drinking during the week.
0: That's really good.
2: I went to the gym.
0: Yeah.
1: Once.
2: Yeah.
1: You're going today.
2: I'm going
0: taking
2: today.
0: Things off your list, off your to-do list.
2: Yeah, and adding them back
0: hanging
2: on.
0: Hanging shelves, doing
2: I'm
0: things.
2: I'm doing well.
1: Okay.
4: Well, I will just say, remember that you did throw a little intervention to Vaughn's way this week. Just
2: he was wearing a pissy t-shirt, and I, as a
0: That's
2: friend...
0: That's been soaking in some gypsy action.
2: Why are you trying to fix it? Just get rid of it.
1: It's an 8-year-old t-shirt, Vaughn. Yeah. Get rid of it.
0: At least 8 years
2: old. Are burnt out.
4: So... yesterday, as I sometimes do during this job where we have bright lights, early mornings, coffee very early in the morning, I had a headache.
2: Yes.
4: And so I said...
2: who's got a Panadol?
4: Family, friends, who has a Panadol? And you were like, babe, I've got you.
2: Yeah.
4: So, and you say, just rummage in my bag, which I will say, I'm honoured. That's an honour that you've allowed me to just go willy-nilly through
2: your
4: bag.
2: I don't let anyone just rummage in my bag. And I knew that you would rummage through there. I actually knew that you would rummage through there judgment-free.
4: Yeah, of course.
1: Well, turns out maybe not.
2: Because I always say this, my car and my handbag are always the reflection of my headspace.
4: Yeah,
2: like, I like
4: see
2: to keep
4: that.
2: A tidy home, you know, but the handbag and the car always reflect where I'm at.
4: Because they're quite intimate and personal and not everyone sees them. Yeah. But I did see it yesterday. And as I went to pull out
2: the Panadol. I'm just
4: looking
2: at my bag being like, what's in there?
4: As I went to pull out the Panadol, there was like an array of junk in there. And I pull out the Panadol, which I'm in dire need of. It's expired, Hayley.
2: Oh, you mean...
4: It's so far expired.
0: How does Panadol expire?
1: Now, this isn't a handbag. This is a... tote bag, yeah.
0: It's actually a really cool bag.
1: Yeah. Mm. Hang on. Shake that again for the listener.
2: Jay, there's so much.
5: You can't say that.
0: Because the bag got bigger. The bag got bigger, but...
1: the junk got more.
0: I think it's just a direct junk transfer.
4: So I want to enact a humiliation ritual, and we are going to go through your bag and see exactly how many expired things you have in there and need to get rid of.
2: Well, hang on. Let me move this power cord that I was sent, but it's the wrong cord, so I need to send it back to the person. And these aren't expired, these pearls, because they're empty.
4: Okay.
2: That's new yesterday.
4: But it's just a packet? Check it out.
1: Yeah, because they fall out into the bag.
2: Do you want to go through it or you want me to go through it?
4: Dates.
2: Okay. Here's some no-dos. Now, don't come at someone said how...
0: What are you going to... Are you studying for a test?
2: Someone said, what is this? Uni? Drama school days? I got this because I did 4 shows in Christchurch and I was... They're just caffeine pills. Expiry, 07-2026.
4: Okay.
0: Oh, so that's last month.
1: I think you'll be fine there. You'll be fine there.
0: I reckon that's... good.
2: That's not now. That's expired.
0: That's a best before, though. Like they'll
1: be fine.
0: They'll keep going.
1: Also, you just said before, I think they've kicked in.
2: And kind of like almost too much. Okay, there's the Panadol that you had. Shit, that expired ages ago.
4: Yeah, babe. It didn't work at all.
2: Okay.
0: Really?
2: Look at that. I've actually got a bit of thrush medication that's just been kind of hanging around in this like medicine bag.
5: Just in case.
2: Well, you don't want to explode. Just in case.
1: Just in case
2: know.
1: You get thrush at work.
5: Yeah, it
1: just
5: can happen.
1: Can it happen? Does it just
0: thrush sneaks up on you?
1: Oh, I didn't know that.
2: Yeah. Thrush hit. Okay, there's the expiry. 08-28.
0: That's okay. All good. That's all right.
1: Also, I think I'm at that age now where even though I've got reading glasses now, I really have to squint for the expiry dates on medicines.
2: Yeah.
0: Oh, really?
1: Like, why do they make them so tiny?
2: Here's my anxiety meds.

0: Expiry 0928. No, you're fine.
1: Okay. Gobble those up. You got a fresh batch. Right. Get a fresh batch every 3 months.
0: I've got some Tiger Balm. Oh, here's some Bonjela because I'm also a baby.
1: You're going through teething, yeah.
0: June 2027, that's fine. There's a sort of old jar of butter.
2: Butter? Hayley.
1: It's starting to get mould on it.
2: It does smell like
3: an old jar of butter. I like when people carry around condiments.
0: But here's some Eclipse Mints.
1: Yes, two.
0: No.
1: One's
2: their expiry, though.
1: You're always going to have two.
0: The 3rd of June, 2026.
2: Hayley.
0: Do you still want a mint?
1: Yes, I will. I'll do a soft mint.
2: Have you been using these on dates? Because I don't think they've been working.
0: Yeah, you've got to have fresh breath. I'm not passion with like a coffee breath or a garlic.
1: Yeah, fair.
0: I've also only got two Eclipse Mints left, so no, you can't actually have one.
1: Okay.
2: What do we think all these dates say about you then? Was like
1: that she's past her use by.
0: Tell you what, don't do.
2: Is it a sign?
0: This feels like, well, this is Wednesday, and I feel like I've been roasted like 3 times already.
2: It's out of love.
4: It's just a mirror, hon. You know,
0: I'm shocked.
4: You're just looking at yourself. Like, we're just pulling up a mirror.
0: Yeah. Okay. Well, intervention received, and I'll get some fresh mints, some fresh Panadol, some fresh Nodos, a fresh take on life, a fresh perspective on me as a person. I left a few things in there, by the way, just that I didn't want to bring up.
1: I thought you might. Next, though, we're going to get weird and tingly because it's Wednesday.
0: I want this.
1: It's the return of your ghostly stories next. ZM.

0: Teddy Swims on ZM, Fletch Vaughan and Hayley the Show. 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You can toss it or take it. The cash is up for grabs soon at 8 o'clock.
1: Give me some wingly little ghosty music. Oh, DJ, okay. Please.

0: because I said that I was feeling in the mood for a bit of a wingly tingly Wednesday.
1: So this is where you want people to call up if they have experienced a ghostly,
0: unexplainable, like, what does that mean? If this is your first time, it's a lot of fun.
1: Because you're a believer.
0: I'm a believer, but I don't believe.
2: I don't know what that's got to do with it. We all love Justin Bieber.
0: I'm a believer, but I don't. I'm very conflicted because I don't really believe in the afterlife. Well, like, I think once we die, we die.
1: But you've seen a ghost in the Quest. Was it the Quest?
0: In the Quest in Palmerston North.
1: Right. Again, I think crack the windows.
0: Okay, if you've just joined us, I'll say the same thing I say every time. I had not been drinking. I was not under any pseudoephedrine or anything like that. I was completely alert myself. I woke up and there was a man in a grey suit next to my bed, and I was like, I've seen a ghost.
1: Right.
0: There's no other way for it.
1: Now, the reason we bring up today Weird Tingly Wednesday, the return of, and your ghostly stories.
0: Yeah, there was a, they call them non-ordinary experiences.
1: Okay.
0: Previously known as extraordinary. Mm. Brazilian researchers looked into this, hearing voices, sensing a presence, sudden waves of awe, seeing ghosts. Actually can make you a better person. Okay. Slightly make you a better person because you've seen something so extraordinary. Lots of stats around.
2: Does it make you a better person because you're like, oh, if there's ghosts, there must be an afterlife. Oh, I better start behaving because I don't want to end up in the hell one.
0: Yeah, maybe. Maybe. It's not a bad thing. It was a lot of people saying that they were fully awake, sober and healthy when the experience happened. Not dreaming, intoxicated or ill. Only 20% of people felt a negative reaction, whereas other people were so positive about it, like I was when I just went, oh my God, this really opened up my whole world that I've seen this. Said it had a positive long-term effect on their life because of that experience.
1: Sounds like a lot of gas leaks, doesn't it, Vaughan?
2: It does. It sounds carbon, like a lot of
0: carbon. Just join us. These two are not believers at all.
1: Well, no. We want to take your calls. Hayley will. 0800 does it in.
0: Maybe you've seen a ghost, something unexplainable, a noise that you saw. You know, sometimes it was like I had a dream about my grandfather in the middle of the night, the neck morning.
1: Yeah.
0: Granddad dead, you know?
1: Oh, wow. Okay.
0: I just love it. And then if we get a tingle wingle, that's a huge success.
1: Okay, 0800 dials it in 9696. Give us a call or a text.
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5: Join the new energy revolution with Johnston Motors, BYD. Good morning, State Highway 1. Very heavy through Tawa and Granada North. Moderate at Johnsonville and then it frees up before slowing down again at the interchange. On State Highway 2, there's a heavy patch at Trentham. Then a decent run until you reach Kennedy Good, where it's heavy and heavy again around the Esplanade. EVs from $30,990 plus on roads at Johnston Motors. Time saver traffic.
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6: Just double, double, double.
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6: double. We've got $1 million.
5: Chance to call through soon, but right now,
6: Tingly Wingly Wednesday. Now, I'm feeling a little tingly wingly already because I'm on pseudoephedrine, so this is real fun.
5: Thanks to David Seymour.
6: Thank you, David. There's so many messages. I love how people get on board with Tingly Wingly Wednesday.
5: Again, I'm going to put all of these down to crack the window. It's probably a build-up of
7: carbon dioxide.
6: Robbie, do not listen to them.
5: Robbie, good morning.
8: Good morning.
6: Good morning. Now, tell us your tingly wingly Wellington story, I believe.
8: Yeah. So I used to work at the St. James Theatre when it was under research.
5: Okay.
6: Famously haunted.
8: Yeah, a couple ghost stories from that place. And my main story was about Yuri the Ghost. We got taken down to where he lived in the old ticket booth.
6: Yeah.
8: Kind of talked about what you're meant to see when you meet him. He's a white light that floats around. You kind of feel his presence. He also helped people, saved a couple of lives back in the day.
5: But, what?
9: Correct, yeah.
8: Yeah,
7: this is the thing. It was a Russian performer that was said to have fallen and died at the St. James, isn't it, the Yuri?
8: Yeah. So we got taken to meet him, told what you meant to see. And on our way out, it was me and the scaffolder leaving the place. And he followed. He had a sensation following him out the door as he left. And as I walked the other way, I see a white light floating in behind him.
6: What?
8: It was only later in the day when we caught back up together that we noticed we both had stories that lined up together.
5: Wow. It wasn't like a light coming through the window from outside, was it?
8: No, this is in the centre of the building, so away from all windows.
6: No windows.
8: Just underneath the dress circle.
5: Wow. That's and this is like a known famous ghost.
6: Yeah.
5: Have you been at the St. James?
6: I've been at the St. James. I haven't met this ghost. But
8: no, so he's one of many. There's a couple in there.
5: What about at the Opera House in Wellington over the road? Is there a ghost there? Because that's where we're performing.
7: Just a phantom.
5: Okay.
8: I haven't worked there before, so I wouldn't be able to tell you. But I was able to debunk the Wailing Woman one day. I went into lock up just before the second COVID lockdown.
6: Yeah.
8: And there's a Wailing Woman who supposedly lives in the St. James as well. Just screaming away at night.
5: So it's not a homeless woman on meth, is it?
8: What's that, sorry?
5: It's not a homeless woman on meth?
6: Wasn't a homeless woman on meth.
8: No, she's supposedly another ghost who had a bad performance one day and jumped from the top of the, can't remember what you call it, the gantry.
5: Okay.
7: All right.
8: But turns out she's actually just the old doors out the front on Courtney Place letting wind through.
6: Now, sorry, Robbie, we're not actually debunking, so you caught up with
7: a debunking. Haley doesn't
6: caught up
7: like...
6: with a great one about Yuri the Ghost. We don't need to hear your debunking stories explaining the wailing woman.
5: Love that. Robbie, thank you for sharing.
9: Thanks, Robbie.
5: So many text messages coming in. We'll get to more of those next, but we're

0: Olivia Rodrigo dropped in on ZM, Fleach Vaughan and Hayley. Talking now about your weird, tingly, wingly, ghostly moments.
1: Ooh.
0: Weird, tingly, wingly Wednesday. Hayley loves doing this old machine. ZM segment from the Ghosts of Polly and Grant.
1: I know, so someone said to me that Polly nailed the voice of the segment back in the day.
2: No, it would have been Grant because he had such the deep voice.
1: He had a great voice, but I don't know it.
0: Right.
1: So I've just got my own voice to do it too.
0: Jordan's called through. Good morning, Jordan.
3: Good morning.
2: Good morning.
1: Now, Jordan, tell us your Tingly Wingly Wednesday ghost story.
3: So not particularly ghosty, but I am born on Black Friday in September of 1991. And I was 13 days late. £6.13.
2: Oh,
1: I've got
2: wait a minute.
3: Three kids.
2: £6.13. How many?
3: Yep.
2: How many ounces in a pound?
3: I've got no idea.
2: I thought it was. But
1: you're thinking
2: 12.
1: Feet and inches.
2: Yeah, maybe I'm thinking feet and inches.
3: But it was always recorded for me as £6.13.
1: Okay. 16.
3: And
2: 16 ounces.
3: My
2: in a
3: daughter, her birth weight was £8.13.
1: We've got a lot of 13s coming up.
3: Not sure.
0: Okay.
3: Now, between her and my next child is 13 years.
1: Yeah, okay.
3: And between him and his twin brother, 13 minutes.
1: What do you choose?
3: And before you think C-section, and it might have been planned, natural birth.
1: Natural?
0: Oh, okay. What do you

0: do for your lotto numbers? Because you've picked 13. There's no other. Still need five.
1: Oh,
0: anyway.
1: I don't gamble. Yeah. Oh, I don't gamble.
0: Oh, you don't gamble. That's fair enough.
1: Funnily enough, too, tie this in with my favourite artist, Taylor Swift.
0: Oh, 13.
1: Every year that my birthday falls on a Friday, so does hers.
2: Yeah.
0: 13.
2: How do you explain that?
0: Weird, tingly, wingly.
2: Wingle, wingle, tingle, tingle.
3: Wingle,
2: do you
3: wangle.
2: Know tomorrow, get this, it's the 13th of August. How do you explain
1: it? It is.
0: How do you explain that,
1: Georgia? It's a month before
0: Georgia?
1: My birthday tomorrow.
0: It's
2: how do you
0: a
2: explain
0: month.
2: It?
0: There you go, and it's a month before her birthday. 13.
2: How do you explain 13. That?
0: Jordan, 13. Thank
3: good
0: you.
3: Luck, Jordan.
2: Wow.
0: Some messages in.
3: My mum called my sister on my wedding day. You might be thinking, no big deal. Mum had been dead for 4 years.
2: No, what?
3: It was someone who had my mum's cell number reassigned to them. It came up on my sister's phone as mum. My sister had asked for a sign that morning if she would read a poem at the wedding, and that was a sign.
2: Oh,
3: I do have questions.
2: Wow.
3: How did they have your sister's number? Had they like turned on this phone and there was like, you know, because I would probably do that. Absently mindedly text
0: no, because
3: my father.
0: No, you wouldn't. That's odd, isn't it?
2: I was living in Wellington, rest of my family in Christchurch. When my papa got sick, I hadn't been able to make it down to see him, work commitments and all that. I had a dream one night that he was hugging me on a beach and yarning away. Then he walked off into the sunset. I was awoken up from the dream with a phone call from my mum saying he's just passed away. Firmly believed that he was passing by on his way out to say goodbye. It's nice that you did kind of get to say goodbye to him.
3: Yeah, on a beach too. Way better than if it was like in a hospital bed.
2: Yeah, into a sunset. Gorgeous. Yes.
3: Lovely. Somebody else said that the where you're playing this weekend in Nelson is also haunted, Hayley.
2: The Theatre
3: the
2: Royal.
3: Royal.
0: Really?
2: Oh my God, how cool if a ghost came out.
3: Yeah.
2: But don't ruin my punchlines.
3: But also, is the ghost paying admission? Like, it feels like...
2: My tickets are like
3: $40. It might the theatre, but it should also be paying for the entertainment.
2: The same ghost used to visit multiple houses in my childhood and my teens. I first saw it when I was 5 or 6 in the paddock beside my primary school. Then it visited my house about 10 years later. But it was my bestie that saw it while having a sleepover at my house on the weekend. Ooh. Then we talked about it at school on the Monday. Another friend who lived on the street said their nephew living with them sees her all the time and they smell her perfume. So this is the same
0: creepy.
2: Lady for years. It'll be Red Door, Elizabeth Arden Red Door.
3: Always, it's the smell of the ghost. Was walking through the family garden with my 1-month-old baby, no one else around. And as we passed the part where my husband's mother's ashes were spread around the garden, I heard as clear as day, someone said, "Who's this?" Like she was asking who the baby was.
0: Ooh. Wasn't the neighbour?
3: Might have been the neighbour over the
0: Might
3: fence.
0: Might have been the neighbour.
3: Check behind the fence.
2: I had death warn me and then my brother died. What do you mean death? Like the Grim Reaper?
3: Yo. I don't think the Grim Reaper gives a heads up.
2: Yo, your brother about to die.
3: Why does the Grim Reaper talk like that?
2: Yo, yo. Where's that? Yo, brother about to die. Sorry
3: Southern.
2: About your brother.
3: Southern, because the Grim Reaper's a Southern rapper as well.
2: I think yo, brother about to die.
3: My tingly wingly, which affected me all my life, was when my mum married this guy after my dad passed away. From the ages of 6 to 8, this man used to pray in tongues over my bed at night to ward off demons. After he left my room, I used to see a demon head at the curtains. He used to freak the shit out of me. A lot of sleepless nights thanks to him.
0: What?
3: What is he putting up a little ward over you?
0: That's bizarre.
3: A spiritual ward, and then he leaves and the demon can't get any closer than the curtains.
0: I'll be like, "Mum, leave this man immediately."
3: Yeah, or don't, because if he's not putting up the ward, the demon's going to get me.
2: A photo of my granddad flipped itself off of a shelf. And then my mum rang an hour later to say my dad had died in England.
0: That's like real life Guess Who.
2: Wow.
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8: 0% finance across the range at Gaisley Mitsubishi Wellington. Good morning, State Highway 1, heavy through Tawa, Granada North and Granada Village, then moderate up to Johnsonville. On State Highway 2, heading into the city, particularly heavy at Kennedy Good and Melling, and then again around the Esplanade and Petone, and then it's moderate from that point on. Usual delays, the urban motorway. 0% finance on now at Gaisley Mitsubishi. 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
14: ZM weather. 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
15: Partly cloudy for Wellington. We've got an easterly winds dying out for a time. 15, the high, 9 is the low. Tomorrow, cloudy skies with rain at times and a high of 15 again.
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15: Atsuma here, good morning in this update. Former National MP Wayne Mapp reckons Chris Luxon has made a mistake calling an emergency caucus meeting today. He says Luxon could have simply brushed off the leadership rumours.
16: In my view, he's actually constructed the stage for his own execution.
15: Philip Polkinghorne will face questions from family members today at the Auckland inquest into his wife Pauline Hannah's death. The eye surgeon has been giving evidence after being found not guilty of her murder in 2024. Auckland Uni researchers have been given nearly $1.2 million to develop a new obesity treatment that helps the body burn fat faster. Unlike many weight loss drugs, these pills aim to block the hormone that stores fat instead of suppressing appetite. One of the stars of the British TV series The Office has revealed she's living with incurable breast cancer, which has spread to her bones. Lucy Davis played kind-hearted receptionist Dawn alongside Ricky Gervais from 2001 to 2003. And the All Blacks have demolished the Sharks 54-0 at a soaked Durban to go 2 wins from 2 matches on their rugby tour of South Africa. A hash brown and bacon and egg McMuffin make mornings Welcome to the AM at Macca's.
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1: I found something that I think didn't get its time in the sun. And I would like to share part of it with you and our listeners.
0: While you have the stage now.
1: Well, what I have in my hand handwritten cue cards that I stumbled across while sifting through treasures.
0: Is this a high school speech?
1: This is a high school speech.
2: Oh, nice.
0: Yes,
1: was
0: Hayley
1: always meant to be a stand-up comedian? You be the judge.
3: Toss it or take it.
4: With ZM's Tossers.
0: Good morning, Sophie.
5: Good morning.
1: Good morning.
0: Welcome to ZM's Tossers. We're going to start by giving you $100 cash. Now, Vaughn, you've got the coin.
2: I do have the coin.
0: You get to choose. Are you going to toss it or take it?
5: I'm going to toss it.
1: Yes, girl.
0: I love this. All right, a chance
1: Sophie,
0: for you
1: to, arrived with nothing.
0: A chance for you to double your $100. Heads
2: or tails?
5: I'm going to go tails.
2: Tails.
0: Oh.
1: Oh.
2: It's tails.
1: Yeah!
0: Yeah! $200!
1: Oh. I'm dizzy.
2: Now.
1: This is so stressful every morning. I can't handle it.
2: Your next decision, Sophie. Sorry about her. She's on cold and flu.
1: The pseudo.
2: And a caffeine pill.
1: And an empty tummy.
2: Do you want to go again and turn 200 possibly into 400?
0: Do you want to toss it or take it?
2: Or take it.
5: We're going to toss it again.
0: Okay. Yes, I love your fun.
2: Sophie, dare I, what are we choosing, heads or tails?
5: I've got to stick with tails again.
0: Tails never fails.
2: Are you sure?
0: Except for the other times, Hayley, when it did, remember?
1: A couple of times it's failed.
2: Are you ready, Sophie?
5: Ready.
1: 400.
2: It's tails again.
1: Yes.
0: She's won!
1: Sophie, $400.
2: Well done. What are we doing? Oh. Are we tossing it or are we taking it?
5: We're going to toss it.
2: She's going for 800.
0: She's wild. I love you, Sophie. You're
1: so
0: fantastic.
2: Sophie.
0: Oh, look at Georgia. She's on the edge of her seat, isn't she? Oh, no, she's just charging her laptop.
1: Oh, okay.
2: She's got up out of her seat.
0: I thought she'd got up out of her seat, Sophie, because she was so excited, but she's got a low Dell battery.
2: Sophie? It
1: doesn't last like the MacBooks.
2: Heads or tails?
5: We're going to go tails.
2: You are mad. You're a mad woman.
0: It's on the floor.
2: Adjudicate.
0: Oh, my God.
2: It's tails.
1: Shut up! It's tails!
2: I'm just going to get a video. I haven't touched it. No one's touched it.
1: Oh, my God.
0: Get a video.
1: Sophie, you're at $800.
5: We've got a cap out there. I can't do it anymore.
2: Yeah, you will. Well played.
0: I thought you were about to say, we've got to toss it.
1: Sophie, $800.
0: $800, Sophie. Congratulations.
5: Woo!
0: The most given away with ZM Tossers.
1: Oh, my God. That was thrilling, Sophie.
5: Oh, not as thrilling as your high school speech might be.
0: I tell you what a great tease because, Hayley is going to give her out.
1: Some of it.
0: Some of her. Oh, really? Some?
1: The cue cards are numbered and lots of numbers are missing.
0: Okay.
2: What year was it? What's the subject?
1: Looking at my handwriting, it's giving 2004.
2: Right.
1: Would have been 14. Subject by his choice. Sophie, that was so fun.
0: Congratulations, Sophie. Well done.
1: $800.
0: And a chance for you to play this afternoon at 4 o'clock. ZM Tosses returns. Sam Fender, Olivia Dean, ZM.

0: Dean on to them, Fleach, Warren and Hayley the show. 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
1: I actually need some creatine. Because my creatine's got a berry flavour. Mine's Musashi.
2: I got the berry flavour as well. I didn't mean to grab the berry flavour, but it mixes nicely with my chocolate.
1: Well, I was going to say I'm not a fan of berry chocolate.
2: I'm getting a chocolate berry thing.
1: No. I need some like chocky or vanilla or something.
2: Oh, okay.
1: Now,
2: I want to talk about bruh, son.
1: Are you talking about bruh?
2: Later on in the show.
1: Sweet.
2: Tried something, bruh.
0: Okay, bruh.
1: Oh, yeah, bruh.
2: It's not peptides, though, but, you know, where we go.
0: I mean, you'd be the only one
1: to get
2: until we're not.
1: Okay, so, but doing a big garage clean out, as I've mentioned before, and yesterday I found a box of treasures. Letters. I can't believe I know how to speak based on the amount of letters passed in class. I have every single one of the letters from my high school friends, primary school friends that got passed in class.
2: Really?
1: Or when we ball, we used to write each other letters and stuff.
0: Where do you keep all this crap?
1: Well, previously at my mum and dad's house, but my mum and dad's house is now my house. And so I'm going through it all.
2: Brought it all with them.
0: But are you getting rid of all of this? You don't need all of this.
1: That's magic. And then my best friend staying with me, we're going through it, reminiscing about old letters we'd written each other. Like, it's so funny.
2: Any problematic stuff in there?
1: Dude.
2: Dude.
1: Off air, I'll tell you something that Jess, hung her head in her hands and was like, never show anyone.
2: Yeah, I burned something. I found it once and I was just I said, that's last century.
0: That's why we're glad we didn't have any social media in high school.
2: Oh my God.
0: In our early 20s.
1: I think there was one from when we were 13 years old and there was this little book and it had prompts and it said, when do you laugh together the most? And it said, when we make fun of. And I cannot believe it was written. Anyway, we're grown. We know now. Anyway, one thing I found. Dude. Love my career and I'd love to keep it. So let's move on. One thing I found were these small cue cards. Now, I am the Form 1 and Form 2 Point and Cup Speech Award winner from intermediate. And then we did speech.

0: teachers in high school. I think this will be from, based on the handwriting and some things in here, this speech on these cue cards, handwritten, would be 2004, maybe fourth form.
1: Okay.
0: Maybe.
2: You wrote it out full rather than sort of bullet points.
1: Yeah, I used to do bullet points and ad lib.
0: I know, this is pre-Haley being able to sort of speak on the fly.
2: Commander room.
0: Now, the only problem is, I want to read you the speech, but I have speech cards 1, 5, 6, 7, 9, and 10.
1: Okay. And what is the topic of your speech, Hayley, before you take the stage?
0: Card number one.
1: Okay.
0: Hello, everyone. I'm Hayley Sproul, and this is my speech. The tall girl, that's what I am. 5'8" and still growing. It's great. I mean, I don't mind being tall. In fact, I love being tall. Tall and graceful, right? Yeah, right.
2: Oh my god, I don't like you.
1: What is this character?
2: I don't like this character.
0: I have a sellout nationwide tour.
2: Yeah, I reckon people are just burning their tickets right now. They're just like, no, yeah. I got better things to do.
0: Tall and graceful, right? Yeah, right.
2: Who are you reminding me of?
0: Joke number one has landed.
1: Jermaine, private schoolgirl?
3: Nah, it's like somebody. It's someone's character.
1: Someone's character.
0: My mum is always saying, quote, Hayley, being tall is a gift. I guess this is one gift. I'll be returning. Joke number two has landed.
2: Boom.
0: Okay, that's cue card one. We jump to five.
1: Okay.
0: We've got to run now. I'll do 5, 6, 7.
1: Is this all about you being tall?
0: Yep.
1: Okay.
0: That's the topic of the speech.
1: Okay. The topic of the speech is being a tall girl.
0: That was outlined in the first sentence. Yeah, we're just checking. That's what I am.
1: Just checking.
0: Okay, this is a mid-sentence.
2: 5'8" at time of speech. 5'10"? Are you 5'11" or 5'10" or 5'11" now?
0: 5'11", okay. Basically.
2: She did keep growing.
1: Okay, carry on.
0: I think I'm talking about school photo day.
1: Okay.
0: Something or other.
1: There'll be lots of gags in that.
0: I've lost cue cards 2 to 4. We pick up at 5. Something or other, stand up the front with the rest of the girls, which I would get away with for a minute or two until my height would yet again let me down. I'd be spotted and promptly marched to the back of the line with all the boys. I guess being tall at least made it easier for my parents to find me in school photos. Joke number 3. There I always was, smack bang center, with boys on either side of me. But funnily enough, as I got older, finding myself surrounded by boys became less of a problem for me, if you know what I mean.
2: Excuse me? What did you say? This is intermediate.
1: As a 14-year-old?
2: Or is this when you were in an all-girls school? 14,
0: all-girls school.
2: So this is an all-girls school, and you're like, you know me, big old slut.
0: It was sort of forecasting. Yeah. Find myself surrounded by boys became less of a problem for me, if you know what I mean.
2: Oh my God.
0: Here's joke number two coming. Joke number whatever. Whenever the fire alarm went off, we'd all have to line up in single file, shortest to tallest. Where's the logic with that? Do I burn slower or something?
2: I like that.
1: I like that one.
2: That's really good.
1: That's really funny.
0: Then there were the school dancers. It wasn't only the boys' 2 left feet that I had to worry about. Being so much taller than them, yikes! And then I've missed the card.
2: Didn't really have a joke.
0: Yeah. Okay. Here's 9 and 10.
1: Yeah.
0: Do you miniature golf? I don't know. I'd snap. Once they realise I'm not here on some kind of basketball scholarship, this usually sends them off with a disgusted look as if to say, wow, what a waste of athletic potential. Which isn't true, because as everyone here knows, I'm completely unco. When I get asked, how tall are you? I always answer, too tall. People think it would be so cool to be a skyscraper, but seriously, guys, it isn't.
2: Oh my god.
1: How did you win a trophy for speaking?
0: I'm like, well, I don't know what.
2: Is that the end of the speech, or have you lost more cue cards?
0: It kind of goes on to lead into a story that I don't have the rest of, so I won't start because I don't want to leave you disappointed.
1: I mean, one solid gag there with the fire alarm.
2: Yeah, really.
0: Whenever a fire alarm would go, okay, I'll try it in my new comedian.
2: Okay.
0: guys, what's the deal with people lining up shortest to tallest when there's a fire alarm? What, do tall people burn slower?
2: Nah, kid had the better delivery.
1: Yeah.
0: What's the deal with that?
1: That doesn't happen in a workplace.
2: Yeah. I like that.
0: I'm actually performing in Tauranga. There's a couple of tickets available for Friday night, and I might thumb that joke out.
1: Yeah. Are you offering refunds at HayleySproul.com if people have a change of mind?
0: Just contact my producers.
1: Next on the show,
2: I got some weird mail yesterday. Well, did I?
1: Bella K, is it him?
4: I like being used. It means I have a purpose.

0: Balakay on ZM, Fleach, Vaughn and Hayley, it's 8:27.
1: Yesterday I got an email from reception, the crew at reception, saying, Vaughn, there's a handwritten letter here for you.
2: Oh, that's nice.
1: And I was like, oh, fan mail. legal proceedings. And
2: you've been served.
1: So, see you in court. So I went out and got it. My name was spelt wrong on the front. V-A-U-G-H-E-N.
2: What's new?
1: That's new.
0: That's new.
1: And on the back, it says Cape Kidnappers Golf Course, 446 Clifton Road, Hawke's Bay, postcode 4180.
0: You got mail from a golf club.
1: Weird. I open it up.
2: It's a nice course. Oh, my God.
1: I know, it's beautiful.
2: Over a cliff.
0: It's where all the rich people go.
1: Because that's what I say to our Hawke's Bay local car when I'm like, what's the deal with this? She's like, posh.
2: Whoa, that's so
0: and she said, stay there.
2: She went, who?
0: She said, stayed there.
2: Oh, yes, yeah.
0: Benedict Cumberbatch.
1: Oh, Benedict Cumberbatch.
0: Yeah. To be close to the penguins.
1: Yeah, I was going to say, so I can see all the pingalo on logs. So I'm like, that's weird. Open it. It's a piece of cardboard.
0: Which used to
1: be a golf.
0: This
1: is the top of a golf ball box.
0: Okay.
1: Callaway, by the way, if you play if you play with the humble
0: I
1: game of stick
0: and ball. I only ever play
1: I'm a titlist boy.
0: I think it's titlist.
1: Is it not titlist?
2: Right.
0: No, titlist.
1: Titleist.
0: Yeah.
1: No, there's no, is there an I between, I pretty much just say tit and stuff.
0: Okay, yeah. Well, so choose you whatever brand.
1: Yeah, whatever brand you want. Yeah. We're not sponsored here at the show. Oh, they're fully willing to be sponsored.
0: Well, I don't play golf.
2: I don't play golf.
1: Neither, but totally could for some money. And I open it up and there's two things inside it. One's red, one's blue. And they say Cape Kidnappers, Hawke's Bay, New Zealand.
0: Sorry, Vaughn, there is a title list in there.
1: Is there?
0: So it's not tit list.
1: Colour me embarrassed. Now, there's two. Now, I look at them, they're about the size and shape and width and height and weight of a gambling chit. Like that you would play with at a casino, a poker chip. Yeah. And so I'm just like, what are these? These are cool, interesting looking. The design on the back is reminiscent of the New Zealand Royal Air Force with the kiwi in the circles. I'm like, what's going on here? So I do some
0: Googling. So there's no letter in there. There's just two chips.
1: Nothing. I'm so confused. And I think, is it some sort of clever publicity?

0: thing, and you know, am I ever about to be invited for a swanky round of golf?
1: We haven't mentioned anything about golf on the show.
0: Sometimes I love a driving range, love a game of golf, but cannot find the time to get out on the course.
1: When I go to the driving range, I use titless.
0: Yes,
2: I would never tee off without a titless.
0: Yeah.
2: I never tee off titless. And it was sort of it was kind of weirdly like taped in, wasn't it?
0: They were taped in there. I was like, this is weird. Are these tokens to play? Or I'm not sure. I say, you know, we're kind of all on the show. But mystery. George is like, hey, her husband, George that does the day show, says, he plays golf. Those are ball markers. I'm like, no, this
1: why would someone send that to you?
0: My time on the course, it's a bin. If you're playing on the green and someone's behind you and your ball's in the way of the hole, you put down a marker. But generally, they're perfectly flat and a little thing and they stick into the green.
2: Well, that'll interrupt someone else's ball.
0: So anyway, this is all rattling around in my head all day. Mystery unsolved. And then later on in the evening, I'm in my lads chat having a chat and I'm like, boys, like, here's the mystery of the day. Send them a photo of the envelope, the thing on the back, opened it up, there's the coins. I'm like, God knows what's going on here. And they all start laughing.
2: What? Have we missed something?
0: I'm like, why are you all laughing? And they're like, are you taking the piss? I'm like, what are you talking about? They're like, they're the golf ball markers you agreed to send internationally to our friend Auburn, who's trying to replace them for someone who lost them. This was an entire conversation that you were part of. I was like,
2: you've just forgotten that.
0: Dude, I've got zero recollection of this.
1: They just sent it to your address.
0: Because they couldn't send it internationally.
2: Oh my God, Vaughn, you need to get fish oil in you.
0: The thing about fish oil, I get the burps afterwards and I don't.
2: Oh, have it like in fish. Like a salmon.
0: Do you know a good way to cook salmon?
2: 8 minutes in the air fryer.
0: The air fryer, that would reduce cleanup. Put a bit of baking paper on the bottom.
2: Then you don't get those burps.
1: It'll help your terrible memory.
2: Yeah, well,
0: my memory is terrible because I've always said I should be taking more fish oil. But
2: no, don't take fish oil because you get those burps.
0: Yeah.
2: Just have it in salmon.
1: I don't get the fish oil burps.
0: You don't get the fish oil burps?
1: Yeah.
2: I do. Yeah, they're disgusting. That's why I have salmon. 8 minutes in the air fryer.
0: Can't remember the last time I took fish oil.
1: You have a shocking memory.
2: That's bad.
1: What is happening?
0: It's porridge brain, eh? Like, I remember weird things from ages ago.
1: Yeah.
0: But if something just happens in the moment and I don't, like, concentrate on it, it just goes in one ear and out the other. So I found it. 30th of July, Friday, 7:15.
1: Probably a couple of jammies.
2: We've had a jammy or two.
0: Gents, I need a favour. I need something small sent to me. Who's able to help? My mate lost his Cape Kidnappers golf marker and I'm trying to be the GC and get it replaced. The pro shop said they'd only send it to a New Zealand address from Auburn. I said, easy. Here's the ZM address. Send it to me and I'll send it on.
2: Oh, my God.
0: No recollection.
1: You need something like fish oil.
2: Someone just texted in saying, can you touch on the importance of short-term memory health? Because I was thinking maybe omega-3 tablets, but I can't remember why I don't like them.
0: Oh, no, because of the burps.
2: I don't
0: do fish oil because of the burps.
2: Just
0: I don't
2: have
0: like
2: salmon.
0: The burpy taste.
2: Just have salmon.
0: I do love salmon, but I find the cooking of salmon is a whole ordeal.
1: If you take the fish oil capsules, it will help you remember what you just previously said short-term.
2: Yeah.
1: Have you thought about fish oil capsules?
0: I'm lost because I got stuck on the fish oil there because I get the burps.
2: Someone said this is big menopause. You guys are coming at me for being peri-peri. This is giving menopause.
1: Manopause.
2: You're in manopause. I'm in peri-peri. Fletch.
0: I have
2: hold on for dear life.
0: I have become a completely unreasonable bitch.
2: Sorry, apologize to all women out there going through the peri-peri or the full spicy menopause.
0: Oh, sorry. What
1: next
0: did I just say? I can't remember.
1: Well, you need
2: some
1: omega-3.
0: I should get some fish oil.
1: Yeah, you should.
0: That's the burps afterwards.
2: Have some salmon. 8 minutes
0: in the air fryer.
1: Fact of the day is next.

0: Today I want to talk to you about Arctic terns and this migration week. Fact of the day.
1: Arctic
0: terns are a tiny little bird, weighs about 100 grams. That seems insane, you say, but birds don't weigh much because they have to fly. There's an Arctic tern.
2: That's cute.
0: Oh, sorry, I think I'm still playing music from before.
3: It's really cute.
0: It's a cute little bird.
3: It's like a little mini seagull with a black hat.
0: Yeah, he's got a black bandana, a ninja.
3: But more floofy.
1: Floofy.
0: Well, I think we've got some... Do we have some terns? Yeah, we've got the New Zealand fairy tern.
1: Oh.
0: It's the common tern.
3: Mm. Well, it's very cute.
0: These are the Arctic terns I want to talk about. They fly pole to pole and back every year in migration. They chase
1: north to south.
0: Yep, north to south and south to north. That over the lifetime of the bird means that they could fly to the moon and back 3 times.
1: Wow. That's a big journey.
0: Yeah.
1: How long do they live for?
0: I don't have the exact figures of how long they live for. It just says over the lifetime of the average tern, it's 3 trips to the moon and back.
1: Wow.
0: 71,000, an annual round trip of more than 71,000 kilometres, because they don't fly in a straight line either. It S's.
1: Stupid.
0: But you think it'd be cooler if they just went straight.
3: Wasting energy.
0: It'd be interesting to put the tern up against the amount of time Fletch spends in business class.
1: Yeah, it depends on upgrades,
3: Vaughan. It really does.
1: Well, I've actually got a pending upgrade.
0: Right.
1: Yeah, I'm going to Australia.
0: Right, are you using one of his upgrades?
1: No, I've got my own upgrades.
0: You got your own upgrades. Mm. Sorry.
1: Same tier, Jade.
0: I'm Jade. I'm Jade tier, Cotto.
1: Platinum over here.
3: Yeah, he's a sparrow.
1: Yeah, he's a sparrow and we're a tern.
0: I don't fly far.
1: We travel a lot.
0: I don't fly far. So it weighs 100 to 120 grams, and when it flies, it does a sweeping S-shaped path down the Atlantic Ocean. On the way south, they go towards West Africa, then curve across towards South America. Watch.
3: Pop into Africa and South America.
0: I was going to say,
3: there. Don't fly over.
0: These birds travel as much as Fletch. They're also going to all his hotspots.
1: Yeah, they are.
0: And then they go back down to the Arctic. They chase summers. They see more, and it's you know, by all hypotheses, it's predicted, they see more sunlight than any animal on Earth.
1: Other than the sprouts, they chase summer as well.
0: They chase summer, but they are going to the places that have literally 24 hours of sun.
3: Oh, yeah, they are, yeah.
0: Because these birds go to the extremes.
1: Wow. Oh, God, they have a tan on them, eh?
0: Right, great tan on them. So today's fact of the day is probably the bird that travels the furthest in its lifetime to the moon and back 3 times is the Arctic tern.

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3: 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On State Highway 2, coming into the city, it's heavy around Kennedy Good and Melling and the Esplanade at Petone, and then it is moderate. 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
14: And the first artist were announced yesterday, Paul Oakenfold from the UK, Poolside from the USA. That's their New Zealand debut as well. And we spoke to Joel from LAB yesterday. They're excited. That's one of two LAB shows only in New Zealand this summer.
15: They're such a summer band as well. It'd be so good.
14: Lady Hawk, who's incredible, Corella, and of course Synthony. Those are the first artists announced for Manuka Fuel Symphony Festival, which will be happening the 20th of March, Auckland Domain. That's a Saturday. And Synthony.com. Tickets are on sale now. And Lana, you heard the activator. You've won a double pass. Congratulations.
16: Oh my God, thank you so much.
15: You're welcome.
14: Now, did you go to this year's event?
16: No, my mother unfortunately was.

0: not so well, so we had to we had to cancel.
1: Okay, well, that's hooking you up.
2: Yeah.
1: Year to go next year. Congratulations.
2: Reset the memory, babes.
0: Appreciate it.
1: You love that, reset the memory.
2: Reset the memory.
1: Yeah, yeah.
2: That really got me.
1: That's good. That's nice. Thanks, Lana. We'll have another double pass tomorrow. Every day this week, giving away a double pass to Manuka Fuel Symphony Festival. Next on the show, a very funny viral video is doing the rounds of a soccer player jumping the hoardings and going straight into a hole.
2: I know. Just straight into a hole.
3: Just disappearing.
1: We'd like to ask next, when did you fall into a hole?
2: We've all fell into a hole before.
1: Alex Warren, ZM.

0: Alex Warren, Passenger on ZM, Fleach Vaughan and Hayley, 12 minutes away from 9. Well, we want to know now, have you ever fallen in a hole?
1: Big or small hole? Could have stepped into a small hole.
0: Well, you could have just been walking along and didn't see it.
1: Yeah. The hole didn't have to engulf you to take part.
0: Where was this viral video doing the rounds of a footballer? He's celebrating a goal or a team victory, and he jumps over the advertising hoardings.
1: Yes.
0: But he doesn't know that behind the advertising hoardings,
1: yes,
0: there is a giant hole in the football field, which I'm guessing is for
2: utilities.
0: And it's just wide open. It's massive. It would be like two or three metres.
1: Do you know what's so funny? He was celebrating a disallowed goal.
0: Yeah.
1: So, yeah.
0: And then just goes, literally disappears in this hole.
2: This was.
1: He thought he'd scored and he hadn't. So you fell in the hole for nothing.
2: There's a homegrown story as well. A dog owner was walking in Porirua and there was a puddle and their dog walked through it and it turned out it was a sinkhole.
1: Jesus Christ, we just all fall into holes.
2: Down the hole it went.
1: Isn't it so weird, that we live in a world that the world could just eat us up? There's just holes everywhere.
3: Oh, yeah. Another time I hole.
0: It pays not to think about it.
1: You see a sinkhole, one day it just might open up below me. You know what? Welcome.
0: Take me now. Well, because quite often this will happen to people on stage.
1: Mm.
0: Like a stage will give way, or it'll have a trap door where a singer normally pops up from and they don't see it.
1: Wasn't it Post Malone who actually nailed himself falling down a hole and just kept on singing, got up and kept dancing?
0: Yeah, a few singers
2: What about
0: have.
2: People who do four-wheel driving and they're driving along and they just think they're going to drive through a puddle and it turns out to be a big hole in their car?
1: That's not a hole, that's a pond. I don't think I've fallen into a hole. Stepped into a small
2: hole.
1: Plenty
2: of time for that.
1: Great balance.
0: What about a metaphorical
1: hole? Oh, man, I'm in a hole. I'm 24 months into a hole. Nah, I'm not in a hole.
0: Okay, well, 0800 dials at M. This is the question we want to ask you now. You can text through 9696.
1: So you want to ask the question, when did you fall into a hole?
0: Yes.
1: Okay, when did you fall into a hole?
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6: 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Good morning. State Highway 1 starting to ease now. It's free flowing through Tawa, Modra through Granada North and Churton Park, but it slows from Johnsonville towards the interchange. State Highway 2, mostly a good run until you reach Kennedy Good. There's a heavy patch there. Modra to heavy from the Esplanade towards the interchange. 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Tim Roxburgh for Time Saver Traffic.
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9: 6 minutes away from nine. We want to know if you've ever accidentally fallen in a hole.
10: Did you fall in a hole? Did you fall in a hole?
9: Well, a Brazilian. Did you say Brazilian?
10: Yes, Brazilian.
9: A Brazilian footballer jumped the advertising hoardings and didn't know there was a giant hole behind them.
10: Oh.
9: Which is weird.
11: Ouch.
9: I don't think they were expecting anyone to jump. Although there would be times like footballers would be running and might have to jump.
10: Yeah, the hole's misplaced. Someone messaged in saying, guys, I fell into a hole.

0: last night. Literally last night.
1: Right. Let's take some calls. Damien, who you may remember a long time ago, discussed the picking up of the mirror.
0: Oh, good Lord.
1: On Trade Me. And that took half an hour, that story.
2: I will say we're already late.
3: Flush with time today.
1: Good morning, Damien.
4: Hey, good morning, team. How are we this morning?
1: Really good, thank you. Really good. All now, right, Damien, when did you fall into a hole?
4: Well, it wasn't me, actually, Fletch. So many, many moons ago, I was in the army.
1: Yep.
4: And I was in a place called East Timor. And,
0: we know it.
4: Yeah. Oh, do you, Hayley?
0: Yeah, I haven't been. It's Hayley, on my list. Hayley,
1: but it was always on the news.
2: Just let him speak this.
0: Well, actually, we don't have time.
3: Come on. Let him go. Guys.
1: Sorry, Damien. Carry on.
4: Oh, I'm surprised Warden has been pretty quiet. But anyway, so we were doing a night patrol and we were going up this quite a steep hill.
1: Did you have the face paint? Sorry, Damien. Did you have the camouflage paint on?
0: We don't have time.
3: We just don't have time for any extra details.
0: That's orientated. Too much detail.
1: They're full camo.
0: They're in camo in East Timor.
1: This is like Lioness Vaughan. You love that.
2: It was peacekeeping in Timor, though, wasn't it?
1: Okay.
0: Yeah.
1: All right. Carry on, Damien.
4: Full can, Fletch, if that helps.
1: Okay.
4: And we were going up this hill, and it was getting passed down the line that there was this massive hole on the left-hand side, so keep to the right. And our sergeant, we hated, because he just treated us really badly, and we were always trying to do things to wind him up or, you know, play pranks on him. So we just refused to pass it down the line because we knew it was going to be him. And the next thing you know, we hear this big thud. a little bit of crying, and then he did a little bit of yelling. And then all we heard was splashing in water because we knew there was some sort of river down there. And then my best mate, who's unfortunately no longer with us, he hated him more than anyone else.
0: Did he die in the war? Did he die in the war?
4: No, he actually passed for other reasons.
0: We don't have time. We don't have time. Okay. Our condolences, but we don't have time.
4: Anyway, he stopped. He purposely looked down and he goes, "Sad one for you, Dick." And then carried on walking and didn't even tell anyone the sergeant had fallen down. So by the time we got to where we were going, we all stopped and they were like, "Oh, this sergeant, blah, blah." And we were like, "We don't know. He must have got lost.
0: He's in the hole.
1: He's in the hole.
0: He's in the hole we've all been warned about.
1: Jeez, you guys are in trouble after this."
4: Yeah, we got in so much shit. I think I got caught the worst of it because I couldn't stop laughing. Because when I get yelled at, I laugh.
0: Oh, my gosh.
4: Like, ask Kathleen. Like, she'll tell me off and I'll just start laughing. And I don't even know why. It's just my way of dealing with things. So, yeah, it was pretty bad. Like, we were, like, given so much shit jobs, it was beyond belief.
1: Yeah.
2: Damien, I'll be remiss if I don't ask, how's the mirror? sort of a concise, how's the mirror?
4: Well, funny enough, I went up. I was up in Auckland, and Hayley, you were talking about Jim's mowing. I was actually giving a guy a hand up in Auckland with his Jim's mowing thing about health and safety, and they brought up
0: Damien, how's the mirror?
4: I'm looking at it right now. It's fine.
1: Okay, beautiful.
0: That's the answer. I don't care that you were mowing someone's lawn.
1: He's a master storyteller, Hayley. You can't.
0: I know you can't interrupt the flow of a master.
1: Damien, it's lovely to hear from you. Thank you so much.
0: We'd love to hear from you again. We'll just have a little bit more time.
3: A little bit more time. What
2: should we do? Well, left in the show.
1: Lucy, just quickly, when you fell in a hole.
5: Yeah, good morning, guys. This was a few years ago, Year 10 camp down at Nelson Lake.
0: Oh, yeah.
1: Ooh, lovely.
5: And we were doing a good old mountain biking session, and we were just going up the trails, and this was a quite advanced trail, and I'm a pretty sporty gal, didn't see that the trail kind of ended, and off I went into the ditch with my mountain bike and was hanging off the edge.
0: Hanging off the edge.
5: Yo.
1: That is insane.
5: And I had to haul my mountain bike back up, and to be fair, I haven't gone mountain biking since.
0: No, fool me once. No, we're not doing that again.
1: Yeah, no, absolutely not. Lucy, thank you. Keep your texts coming in. I've got a lot of those. We'll get to those next.
2: We were getting a new gate put in, had a hole to put the post in, the post. My two-year-old son was there. I could hear him crying, but I couldn't find him anywhere. He's fallen down the hole. Arms up. Right down the hole.
0: Oh, my God. Oh. Those are deep holes. When we were doing the piles for my house.
1: Yeah.
0: My cat.
2: It's one-third in the ground and two-thirds above. Yeah. So if it's a big gate. Jesus.
1: Lucky. Stella Lefty, Boston. ZM.

0: Ella Lefty, Boston, ZM, Fletch, Vaughan, and Haley. When did you fall in a hole?
1: When did you fall in a hole? Backing up in a bar that I walked in, worked in, had a trap door down to the basement where you changed kegs, etc.
2: Oh.
1: Quite steep, decent drop. One night the power was out, someone left the trap door up, down I went.
2: Oh,
1: my God. Only lost the shoe. Very lucky I didn't break anything.
2: Yeah, hell
1: or
2: yeah.
1: Your neck.
2: Yeah, there's so many trapdoors in theatres.
0: Yeah.
2: You know, so you can go like this, and there's one in the Bats Theatre in Wellington. They would always have like this huge thing over it being like, don't. Back down here.
1: It was flooding and I went to jump in a puddle. What I did not know was in that puddle was a manhole cover that had been pushed slightly off by the flood water. Down I went.
0: Yeah. Because that's what they say when, like...
1: I assume they survived the ordeal.
0: Yeah.
1: Otherwise, ghosts, you know, part of the show, we're always happy to receive text messages from ghosts. 9696.
0: Yeah, absolutely.
1: That is going to be... that. And even if you are the... in the afterlife, that will be 20 cents per text message.
2: Yeah.
1: Well, but we appreciate the time, and the show wouldn't be the same without you. After a few wines, my mum snuck outside to be a nosy neighbour. She was gone a long time, so I sent Dad to go look for her. She'd fallen in a hole, dug for a fence post, and couldn't get out.
2: Oh, my God, brilliant. I actually was expecting more, after a few wine stories.
1: Yeah. After a while, we can probably, if I look, there's so many messages.
2: I went when you said, Fletch, you wanted to ask the question, have you been in a hole? I was like, I don't think we're going to get much on this.
1: Oh, he's still
0: still
1: in a hole.
2: Everyone's in a hole.
0: So
1: we had a tomo hole on our farm. My granddad had tomo
0: holes. What's a tomo hole?
1: Why tomo? Water hole. Basically, it's a small opening at the top that opens to caves underneath.
2: Oh.
1: My granddad had these on his farm and they chuck all the dead animals and stuff in them. And like, if you peered over the
0: Why
1: thing,
0: why would
1: had
0: you
1: a
0: do
1: lot,
0: that?
1: Because it's a free hole, isn't it?
2: Free hole.
1: So if you're digging a hole.
0: And then they got all upset right when we told them to stop doing that, didn't they, the farmers?
1: Yeah.
2: My hole.
1: But you'd peek over and there'd be rats and stuff in it.
0: Yeah.
1: But anyway, this person said when they were a kid, they were walking backwards on the farm and fell into the tomo hole. Into the awful slop.
0: Somebody else
1: fell into the farm shithole, which is where the cow's effluent went before it got pumped out to the ponds. They fell into that.
0: Even with 8 showers, you're not getting rid of that smell, eh?
2: No, your spirit has forever been in an effluent hole. You know,
1: I fell in a massive hole in New Orleans on Bourbon Street. Rolled my ankle and my partner had to carry me out and the whole street was hollering and clapping.
2: Oh, what a hero. That's kind of hot.
1: Oh, that's a good one. My mum's bestie fell into a grave at a funeral.
0: No!
1: Oh, yeah, they were like leaning
0: no.
1: out of there.
0: That's like some kind of, a cartoon or TV show or movie thing.

0: I remember a guy had to get into underneath my nana's coffin into her hole.
1: Excuse you?
0: Yeah. He was lowering her down and his cell phone flipped out of his pocket and then he had to go into the hole.
2: Yeah.
3: Funny stuff happens at funerals. If we weren't all so sad, I think we would have laughed more.
0: Completely. Yeah. I think because we're sad, that's why it's so funny.
3: Oh my God. My dad fell through an old septic tank lid while he was out hunting. No signs that there was a tank there. As he fell, he put his gun sideways and it stopped him falling all the way into it.
2: What an action man.
0: Put his gun sideways. Yeah.
3: Well, you know, like if he'd fallen in with his gun like that, he just would have gone straight through the hole, but he went like that.
2: Yeah.
3: Hung by that and hung off it and got out. Lost a calf in the paddock. Turns out it was down an old offal hole that hadn't been filled in. Probably calf was alive and okay by the way we got it out.
0: Oh, that's good.
3: Yeah. I fell in a hole while building the hot pools in Methven. Didn't see the hole in the pool floor, fell in. Was wet to head to toe.
2: Oh, goodness me.
3: Head to toe.
2: Those hot pools look nice, don't they? I always see photos. I'm like, oh, that looks really lovely.
0: I'd love to go to a natural hot pool.
2: In the hot pools looking at the mountains.
3: I was at a Manawatu Marae. After a couple of drinks, my partner went out to use the toilet, heard screams for help. Someone had removed the mushroom cap on the sewage tank. She just walked and fell straight into the pools. I wasn't helping her. She stunk like poos.
2: Yeah, no, absolutely.
0: A lot more people falling into holes than I anticipated. I apologise.
3: Lots of holes.
2: Next on the show, Vaughn, you have tried a celebrity workout.
3: I have. And I'm quietly quite proud of how I did.
2: Oh, yeah. Okay, we'll discuss next. The Kid Laroi, girls. Is it him?

0: Ariana Grande on ZM, Fleetch Vaughan and Hayley the Show. Thanks to Animates making happy happen for pets. 12 past 9.
1: So I've been seeing my algorithm at the moment is taking a slight break from its usual. And there's been...
0: Hispanic
2: bad goths.
1: Fat goth baddies.
0: Yeah. Okay.
1: Yep. Now there's still a little bit of that. But it's been predominantly like Spider-Man content, Spider-Man theories and stuff. Because I love Spider-Man and that movie rules. And you should go see it. But one thing I've seen a lot of is Tom Holland talking about this workout he did a lot called the Cindy workout.
0: Why is it called the Cindy workout?
1: I don't know.
2: She was Barbie's sister.
1: She was the cheap Barbie knockoff.
2: Barbie Cindy.
1: Yeah. So it's 5 pull-ups and then 10 press-ups and then 15 air squats, which we talked about yesterday, right?
2: Supposed to be doing air squats every hour.
1: Fighting off the Alzheimer's with some air squats.
2: Okay, I'll start at 10.
0: The Cindy workout gets its name from the traditional CrossFit naming convention.
1: Okay.
0: The founder started naming brutal benchmark workouts after women, similar to how they name
1: hurricanes.
0: So you start with A, B, C.
2: Yeah, right.
0: So this is the latest.
2: The Cindy.
0: The latest.
1: And you do it as many times as you can in 20 minutes. And Tom Holland said his record was 27 times in 20 minutes.
2: Okay.
0: And
1: is there a record?
0: The founder, Greg, joked that any workout that leaves you flat on your back gasping for air deserves a woman's name.
1: Oh, Greg.
0: Greg.
1: Now, that's not appropriate.
2: As a woman, personally, I like it.
0: Greg's
2: Shannon
0: a guy.
2: Likes it.
1: You like it.
2: Carmen's on the fence.
0: I'm going to Google this guy. Glassman, he's a horn dog, eh?
1: I bet if he's not hot, everyone will be like, oh, Greg. But if he's hot, they'll be like, Greg.
2: Yeah. We have different rules based on how hot you are.
1: Sure. Society on a whole, isn't it? So I wanted to give it a go.
2: So you were heading for the gym anyway. What made you didn't have a plan, or you were I'm just going to change plans?
1: I don't know. I just didn't feel like the usual situation. So I was like, I'll give this a go. I did it 17 full times in 20 minutes.
2: And what was Tom Holland's record?
1: Tom Holland's 27.
0: Now, Tom Holland is 30. He doesn't have the whole, my back, my
2: and
0: knee.
2: Also, if he doesn't get the body...
0: He'll lose his job,
2: and it's millions of dollars.
0: Yeah.
2: Your motivation is...
1: If he doesn't get the body, he doesn't get the Zendaya.
2: Yeah, exactly.
0: Oh, my God. I mean, that would be enough to make you go to the gym every day, right?
2: Because I've been struggling at the gym as well, and then I was like, if someone was paying me to get fit, and they were like, you have to. By this date, you've got to have a ripped body.
1: For this role.
2: Every day, it'd be inspiring you, but you don't have that. So I think 17 would be good.
1: 17, yeah, I was quite stoked with 17.
2: I saw a very hot

0: Hot man, because now if this is the thing, everyone's doing this. Remember when we were all hip thrusting Henry Cavill? The girls were going like, "How heavy is that?" And we were hip thrusting
1: it.
0: Now this is Tom Holland's one, and I saw a very hot 6'6" black man do it.
1: Yep.
0: And he got 20.
1: He got 20 in 20 minutes.
0: So you're like,
1: well, it's just coincidentally somebody sent it to me, and they do internet. Pardon me?
2: What?
1: What's the main difference between me and a 6'6" black man?
0: Well, it's just
1: man?
0: That he would have been lifting his weight, and also.
2: And also has the face. It looks like he knows how to.
1: He lift. Does, or yeah. I do.
2: Lift. He does.
1: He has.
0: You know how some people put like a waist belt that had extra weight extra around weight. When they do pull ups? He doesn't need to. He was born with it. It's already hanging there.
1: Oh, I see what you're saying.
2: He's got a 10 kg plate. He's got just 10 kg
1: plate. He's got a built-in plate.
0: Yeah, around his waist all the time.
1: Right. Yeah. Whereas I've got such a small penis, it's almost like the elastic band assist.
0: Yeah, it is assist.
1: It's almost anti-gravity.
0: So how you should do this again?
1: I'm going to. Yeah, I'm going to.
0: You love the pull-ups. You're very good at them.
1: I'm going to do it. I'm going to get to at least 20.
0: Try to get 18.
1: I
0: want to
1: get 20. I want to get 27 because then technically Spider-Man.
2: I wish I had this. Whatever you've got. Weird competitive motivation thing.
0: Yeah, I see hotter people than me all the time, and I'm just like, genetics, nothing I can do.
1: Nothing you can do about it.
0: Nothing I can
2: like,
0: do about it.
2: I can't change this.
1: Right, yeah.
0: And they're there every day, and I'm not. They walk past all jacked and skinny. I'm like, you genetics. You don't work for that.
1: Somebody said I'm currently sitting at about 60% Spider-Man. I'm pretty happy with 60% Spider-Man.
2: Yeah, that's pretty good.
0: It's so good.
1: Yeah.
0: Like yeah, really good.
2: Like a Timu Spider-Man.
0: Yeah, really good. Yeah.
1: Spider-Man.
2: Yeah.
0: Spider-Man.
2: It's an Spider-Man. I-N, not A-N.
1: Yeah.
2: Just to avoid the...
1: Just a little
0: Spider-Man.
1: Bit of
2: Spider-Man. Sure.
0: Now, next on the show, I want to ask, how long have you been waiting for a ring? Waiting for that question? Because someone waited so long that time ran out.
2: Chapel Rowan ZM.

0: 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It's 9:23.
1: I want to know right now, how long have you been waiting for a ring? Or did you like wait? How long did you wait?
0: And then you would have said, I'm not waiting anymore. I'm done with this relationship.
1: Yeah. So there's a woman, Eve Tilly Colson. She's a 38-year-old attorney in LA. She's got 200,000 followers on TikTok. So she does a lot of social media influencing. She documented 9 months of waiting for her boyfriend Glenn to propose. They met on Hinge in 2023.
0: And
1: in 2025 November, she revealed a self-made promise if she wasn't engaged by her 38th birthday, which was this week, that she would pursue single motherhood via a sperm donor.
0: Jesus.
1: July 7th has passed.
2: Run, yep. Glenn.
1: No proposal. Glenn said he was burnt out and he hadn't realised that the deadline was literal.
0: Okay. She had discussed this with him or just on her social media channels?
1: Just on her social media channels.
2: A healthy place to discuss personal issues.
1: So 9 months in, she said she was going to do this. Documented the whole thing, waiting. The date passed.
0: Yeah. Okay. So what, she's single now?
1: He hasn't proposed yet, I believe.
0: Right.
1: But I don't think they've broken up.
0: Well,
1: but I think he's been made aware.
0: That.
2: Glenn's just waiting for her to pull the plug.
1: But here's the thing. They met in 2023.
0: That's not that long.
2: Not that long ago.
0: Yeah.
1: When I got engaged previously, it was at the 8-year mark. Like, but people take longer these days. I always think when people get engaged after 2 years, I'm like, you crazy. You don't know each other.
0: Yeah.
1: Wait for it to sour.
0: Yeah, because, you know, it'll take at least 2 to 3 years for whatever act they're putting on to wear off.
1: Yeah. Totally. Exactly. And then women, man, we change. We'll become a whole different human being.
0: What?
1: Yeah, weekly.
2: Day to day.
1: Monthly, particularly.
0: Yeah.
1: But day to day.

0: But I want to know, how long did you wait? Or maybe you are still waiting and you just want to have a little moan about it. Like, why won't he do it? Why won't she do it? Why won't they do it?
1: Okay, well, give us a call. 0800 dials it in. We'd love to hear from you. You can text us 9696.
0: Someone's just messaged in. 9 years still waiting for that ring.
1: Wow.
0: How long have you been waiting for a ring?
1: Give us a call. Jeez.

0: Mario, Let Me Love You on ZM. Fleetch, Vaughn and Hayley, it's 27 minutes away from 10.
1: How long have you been waiting for a ring is the question we're asking here. There's a woman who's been documenting who'll wait for it. The deadline approaching, the deadline passes, still didn't get asked.
0: Yeah.
1: But I would say she hasn't waited long enough, not nearly as long as some of our lovely listeners waited.
2: 13 years.
0: 13?
2: In November, it'll be 13 years. Still no ring. My parents and my sisters care about it far more than I do. We've got a five-year-old together, so that's more permanent than marriage, realistically.
0: What is it when other people care more than, like...
1: People are like, when are you going to put a ring on it?
2: Forcing their norms on.
0: Who cares? It's so much money. Just, if you're together, you're together.
1: Also, exactly. Especially with kids.
0: And also, isn't there a trend now, and it's probably driven by Gen Zs and not having any money, but of just courthouse or the registry office?
1: So this year's highest wedding trend is courthouse weddings. Like you, me, a couple of friends, a cheap dress, and then just
0: marriage.
1: And
0: it's done. Cameron, good morning. How long have you been with your girlfriend for?
3: We've been together 9 years,
0: right.
3: And she's constantly dropping hints, and I just, to be fair, can't be asked.
0: Yeah,
3: I want to.
0: You want to?
2: Well, it doesn't sound.
0: Well, I mean, it does, but you're right. Is it just the money and the effort?
2: Yeah, what's holding you back, Ken?
3: Yeah, well, we've got a house. What else do you want?
0: Yeah, that's fair call.
2: I mean, and women hate when we do this, but when you do the maths on how much the wedding's going to cost, when that money could have gone onto the mortgage and decreased your payments.
0: Yeah.
2: Yeah, and then you say it's $80,000, and then the accrued interest over the years, the compound
1: interest.
2: You're
1: talking about the wedding. Like, just do the engagement that buys you so many more years until she starts hounding you for the wedding.
0: And then just deal
3: with it.
2: You got a ring in the family, right. Cameron? Like, is Nana about to, kick it? Or, can we get...
3: She just kicked it.
2: Well, where's the ring under the ring? Don't tell me you buried her. And what a waste.
3: No. Mum's got that.
0: Mum's got it. Okay,
2: I find it such a waste when people get buried in,
1: jewelry.
2: Oh, he loved his watch. Bury him in his... Give his watch to someone he loved.
1: No, he can wear it during the funeral, then take it off.
2: Yeah, don't steal it.
3: Gifting. Hernan's got one. It's a lovely opal one. He's got one, but
0: Okay, you love it.
2: Let's just get that.
0: Well, I mean,
1: call us back when you're single, Cameron.

0: And we had a child.
1: Okay. Yeah, we can hear it.
0: Yeah, that's the second child.
2: Are you also stuck in a house, Amy?
0: No, we actually don't have a house yet.
2: Okay, so not stuck in this.
0: Yeah, so we've now been married a year, and we've been together almost 10 years.
1: Oh, nice. So it did happen.
0: It did, yes.
1: And when it happened, did you, rather than, you know, you see lots of women, oh, my God, I'm so happy, did you just think, like, finally?
0: Oh, yeah, a little bit of both. I was surprised. He shocked me with the proposal because I was just expecting it to never happen, to be honest.
1: Right. Yeah, right.
2: Well, maybe
0: Kim, and then finally did.
3: Would you have been okay with it if it didn't? Like, you sound like...
2: No. Yeah. That was a no. That was a no. The voice went up quite high there. That's
1: we're allowed
2: a no.
1: to want nice yeah. things.
2: Well,
1: you know?
2: Amazing thing. Well, it all worked out, Amy, didn't it? Well, hopefully Cameron listening now will pluck up the courage to...
1: Yeah.
3: Somebody has messaged in, they say, as a woman, why are we waiting? Why don't we just ask him if it's that big a deal?
2: A lot do.
1: And yeah, but do you know what annoys me is if you're in a heterosexual couple and the girl goes, well, I'm just going to ask you, and they go, oh, no, don't. I don't want you to do that. I want to do it. And you're like, then do it.
3: Yeah, okay, well, that's different.
1: Then just do it.
2: But then if you're in a homosexual couple,
1: you have to both vibe it and go down at the same time.
2: And then when do you get your own boyfriend each?
3: That's individual contracts.
1: Yeah, yeah. So say we're two men, Fletch, and we're together.
2: Yep.
1: If I asked you and you get a ring, I don't get a ring, but I get an extra boyfriend.
2: Am I allowed another boyfriend?
1: Absolutely, we're gay.
3: That sounds fair.
2: Oh, okay.
3: That doesn't sound fair.
1: Yeah, no, it's all fair.
2: And sometimes they can live in the house as well, Vaughn. I know, it's wild.
1: Yeah.
3: Where do you put them? Just do you stack them in the hot water cupboard?
1: Sometimes you get a couple, sometimes you can share them. Like, it's just a whole... the world is right.
2: Yeah, it is.
3: Blowing my mind over
2: some messages in. How long have you been waiting for the ring?
3: Engaged at 10 years together, and 13 years later, we're still not married. We do have a 2-year-old, though, so that must count for something. So they were engaged at 10 years and 13, so they've been together 23 years.
2: Wow.
3: Not married, but have a 2-year-old. They were together for 21 years, and they're like, you know what? Well, let's have a baby. That's wild.
2: Yeah, isn't it?
3: Isn't that something? My ex-stepmother waited 9 years for a ring just to be left not too long into the marriage for my dad to go back to my mum.
2: Oh, wow. Okay.
3: Somebody else, 16 years, 3 kids and a partnership visa. All for naught. Would have been 20 if I hadn't got out 4 years ago.
1: Oh, wow. Got out.
3: What is a partnership visa? I thought you had to be married to get a partnership visa.
1: No, you don't. You don't have to be married.
2: No, that could be your partner. Like a,
1: We're together a long time. You're de facto. Right. Yeah. De facto.
3: We've been together for 8.5 years and I've even pushed out twins for him.
1: Pushed out twins.
3: It's a running joke amongst my friends how long it's taking. He's 12 years older than me and punching, so he better hurry up.
2: Punching? Oh, yeah, if you're punching, you have to immediately marry.
1: If you're punching, make sure it's a nice ring, bro, to make up for that mingy face. That's going to be a big diamond.
2: Next on the show, we're going to tackle the big issues.
1: Yeah.
2: Clothes horse.
1: Clothes horse is in the house.
2: Tame Impala, Loser, ZM.

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0: Sienna Spyro on ZM, Fleach Vaughan and Hayley.
1: I saw a reel of somebody putting away their clothes horse, their clothes dryer hanger inside, especially in winter thing.
0: The
1: white,
0: key, yeah,
2: white
1: metal, yep.
0: The

0: in a white plastic.
1: Yeah, from the warehouse or Kmart for 10, 12 bucks or whatever they are.
0: You got the wide one recently.
1: I've got the wide ones and the small. I've got all kinds.
2: I've got a thick one.
0: You got a thick one?
1: Yeah, you went posh.
2: I went posh.
3: What are you talking thick?
2: The tubes are thick. Not too thick for a peg.
0: I was going to say you get too big for a
2: peg. But just a bit more sturdy than the classic sort of rubber coated wire ones.
1: Oh, they last ages. I can get so much washing on those.
2: Yeah,
0: I love one. I got a couple of thin ones. Huge regret.
1: This reel is funny because this is life, especially in winter.
0: Put away my clothes, putting away my air horse, see you again in 12 hours.
2: I've been bad with the dryer recently.
0: You've been using the dryer.
1: Oh, that's fabric suicide.
2: I know, it's suicide. Or if there's something that I don't want to put out, but it's not enough, I'll just put on a coat hanger and hang it, somewhere. Right. But
0: willy-nilly.
2: Well, I think my clothes are dirty.
1: We've run a poll because this is me. I took my clothes off my clothes horse last night, and I was like, oh, I could put it away, and then I'm like,
2: I'm doing washing tomorrow.
1: I'll just leave it here and shut the door. It's in the spare room.
2: Yeah.
1: And so my clothes horse is currently empty but erect.
3: You say it's in the spare room. You've got the wide one. Can you get it through the door easy peasy, or do you have to go lengthies?
2: No, he goes lengthies like along the side. I've been in there when I've been staying before, and he's like, hang on a second, he's got to back out.
1: No, it normally doesn't come out of the room. It'll stay there unless it's guests.
2: Yes.
0: Quick little poll. Do you have a clothes horse up in your house right now? 58% of people said yes.
1: Yeah.
0: It's full of clothes.
1: Yep.
0: 11% said yes, but it's currently empty.
2: Empty but erect.
0: Yep. 31% said no.
1: Yeah, I do take it down if I'm having people over and stuff, but otherwise I just keep it up.
2: It's so funny, because you've just done renovations,
1: I know,
2: nice houses, and they're such a grotty eyesore. Like, they're just not aesthetically pleasing, but God, they're good.
3: They do the good job.
1: Yeah, they do.
3: Do you put the socks on the sides?
1: Socks
3: on the sides, undies on the bottoms.
1: I peg everything.
0: Excuse you, who do you peg?
1: I peg everything on that. No,
3: yeah,
1: I don't. I hate having the lines.
3: But you don't even take yours outside.
1: No.
2: Yeah,
3: I peg because I take outside and the wind could dislodge some knickers.
1: I don't want any lines in the middle of my t-shirt.
2: Oh, yeah, so you'd rather peg by the pin.
1: Yeah, whereas Vaughn every day will come to work, will be like, oh, he's got a line on his t-shirt.
2: Yeah, I can see your clothes horse line on.
0: Oh, how embarrassing. Jane said, they're a permanent feature these days with two small kids, and recent power bills have seen the use of the dryer banned.
1: I think my mum just leaves hers next to the fireplace.
2: Dude, when my fire's on, I've got a clothes horse raging. They'll get biscuity crisps.
3: Oh,
2: yeah.
3: A nice thick towel, biscuity crisps.
1: Snap them in half.
2: Yeah, snap them into a fold.
0: What about empty and folded down but still lent against the wall in the living room?
2: Where else is it going to go?
0: Mine's covered in half of my partner's fishing waders, a bag and a hat from fly fishing last weekend, so it's up.
1: Yeah, okay.
0: But it's currently holding something else that is shelving.
1: Do you think she's made lots of passive-aggressive comments?
2: Yeah,
0: 100%.
1: Oh, they look dry.
2: Yeah, I think those are well past dry.
0: Yeah. Oh, those are well past dry?
2: Yeah.
0: Family of five on a farm during calving. There's washing everywhere.
1: Yeah.
0: Talia says it's actually part of the lounge furniture now. I'll be listening to his chattels.
2: Yeah. Chattels! It's a chattel of the house.
0: Janice said, no, I don't have one up. I have two.
1: Oh,
0: teen athletes mean that the washing is constant. One clothes horse does need an upgrade desperately as the plastic's cracked off and the rust is showing.
1: Yeah, look, I think they do need it every now and again.
0: You need a replace?
1: Yeah.
0: Shanae, only in winter overnight because I have a fire to dry everything.
1: Oh, that's nice.
2: Do you know who has to have a clothes horse? New parents. You see them and they've got like three.
0: Yep. Oh, yeah.
2: Three of them with all the diapers and the clothes and stuff.
0: Mine is currently up but empty as I spent the entire afternoon folding the clothes. It'll be full again by the morning.
1: Yeah, it will be.
0: And Laura says, it's full and I'm not even in the same country as it is right now.
2: She
0: stacked it and left it. That's going to be biscuity dry.
2: Biscuity dry.
0: Well, so we ran a quickie little poll on it. If you currently got a clothes horse up in your house, and yes, it's full of clothes, and yes, but it's still empty. Adds up to 69%.
1: Nice. And a lot of biscuity dry items.
2: Biscuity dry.
1: ZM.

0: show, Georgia?
1: I did actually. I had a few wee giggles. Thought you've opened yourselves up to a can of worms and a few things, but we'll just leave it there. It's all right.
2: She's embarrassed herself. She's talking to someone in the office for like 10 minutes and didn't know it was her birthday.
1: Guys, don't. I hate that stuff. I hate it
0: so
1: much.
0: What are you
1: much.
0: Doing today? And then the person whose birthday it is doesn't want to be like, well, it's my birthday.
1: She did. So she was gleaming.
0: Yeah, right.
1: She was like, actually, you and I both would be like that, to be fair.
0: Yeah, for sure.
1: She was like, today's going to be so great. Nothing's going to get the better of me. And I was like, why?
0: It's going to rain later. It's my birthday.
1: Literally what she said. I was like, oh,
2: I feel like at
1: Facebook
2: least someone
1: let me down.
2: Puts it on their story or makes a big deal. I don't notice people's birthdays.
0: We need to go back to the days where you would get a card and we have a badge that says, today I'm 7.
1: Yeah, literally.
0: Eighth birthday
1: I would
0: girl.
1: 100% rock that, but I'd make sure it was a few years prior to the
2: or
1: age.
2: Just,
1: yeah,
2: just a generic birthday girl and you wear it around
1: girl.
2: The office. And
1: I'll
2: then,
1: wear the hat too.
2: Yeah.
1: And I won't even wear headphones for the day.
2: Yeah. And then that will avoid the awkward conversations that you've had today.
1: Yeah, because now I was feeling so spruced up and now I'm a bit lacking. However, Verity, the trailer is out, by the way.
0: Oh, yeah, I've seen this.
1: My God. Just going to break it down
0: Annie Hathaway.
1: Annie's not sticking.
2: No, it's Anne.
0: I keep trying to push her out.
1: Really not sticking.
0: Yeah. Yeah, so Annie Hathaway's in there, isn't she, Annie?
2: What else is on the show today, Georgia?
1: Well, that's what we're going to get into next because a lot of people have a lot of things to say about that.
0: Ooh.
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1: It's Roma.

Sydney, we've got George with you for the jam-packed work day, and I left yesterday's show saying that we needed first thing tomorrow morning, as in right now, to talk about Colleen Hoover's Verity, because the trailer is here. Now, before we get to that, I want to know who has read her book that came out December 7th, 2018. It's been with us for a good 8 years, and finally, it's got a movie adaptation. If you haven't read this book, I think you might be missing out. If you've read any others of Colleen Hoover, cool. This is the bomb. This is the one that comes out on top no matter what. If you talk to any of her fans or anyone who isn't even necessarily a fan of Colleen Hoover, they will talk about Verity. It is one of the most well-written psychological thrillers, and it's got so many twists that have left people thinking that there's like four different endings to this book. So I want to know, before we talk about the trailer, 9696 on the text or 0800 ZM, have you read Verity and what did you think of it? Because I've just poured my heart out about my thoughts. 9696, it's Samba on ZM.

0: Temper City, it's self-aware on ZM. You've got Georgie with you. Okay, so there is a lot of people getting amongst this whole Verity chat right now because it came out 8 years ago. And this movie, for a lot of people, is going to be what they've waited for since first reading that book by Colleen Hoover. Now, I wanted to know if you had actually read it. And on the text 9696, Claudia said, read it, loved it, then actually read the extended version with the extra chapters and the end. Oh my God. You find out who the bad guy really was. Now, that is the discussion that everyone has with this. Who is the bad guy? Jasmine, I wanted to know from you, have you actually read the book?
1: I hadn't actually read a book probably maybe like a year or two. I hadn't kind of gotten back into reading. And after reading it, it definitely ended my reading slump for me. And I just couldn't stop thinking about it for so long. It's like one of those books you put down and you just can't stop thinking about it.
0: Oh my God, I'm exactly like you, Jasmine. I could not stop thinking about the book. I was like, who else is with me on how it ends? Another person said, yeah, I've read it. I was too scared to read it at night on my own. Even if my husband was asleep next to me, I was so disturbed by this book. Another's text 9696. Verity is effing wild, but so good. Could not have picked the ending in a million tries. Now, this is the whole topic of debate. What is the ending of the movie actually going to be? Well, today's the day we have the trailer, so we are closer to finding out.
2: You must have questions.
3: Why can't your wife finish her book series?
2: You really want to know? This is Verity.
4: Doctors don't think she'll ever walk or talk again.
2: She said, you are a brilliant, undiscovered voice.
0: Oh my God, I've got goosebumps. And the three main cast members, Anne Hathaway, who is Verity. You've got Josh Hartnett, a millennial heartthrob, back in action, and Dakota freaking Johnson. This is going to be huge. It's coming just before Christmas. And honestly, we got to keep breaking it down. That is such an exciting announcement this morning. Here's Ariana Grande off her album Petal. It's Petal. ZM.

0: Alex Warren, he is here in 9 days for a New Zealand tour. Two shows, Christchurch, one show, Auckland. That is ordinary. You've got George with you on ZM. This is the biggest tosses winner yet, and we are 2.5 days in. Every chance to win. 8 a.m. with Fletch, Vaughan and Hayley. 4 p.m. with Bree and Clint, and this is what happened this morning.
1: We're going to toss it.
2: She's going for 800.
3: She's wild. I love you, Sophie. God, you're so fantastic.
2: Sophie.
3: Oh, look at Georgia. She's on the edge of her seat, isn't she? Oh, no, she's just charging her laptop.
4: Oh, okay.
3: She's
5: getting up out of her seat. She's got a low battery.
3: I thought she'd got up out of her seat, Sophie, because she was so excited, but she's got a low Dell battery.
2: Heads or tails?
1: We're going to go tails.
2: You are mad. You're a mad woman.
3: Oh,
2: It's on the floor.
0: Adjudicate.
3: Oh, my God.
2: It's tails.
0: Shut up. It's tails.
3: It's tails.
5: I'm just going to get a video. I haven't touched it. No one's touched it.
0: Oh, my God.
3: Get a video.
0: Sophie, you're at $800.
1: We've got a tap out there. I can't do it anymore.
0: That was a hot moment from the show this morning. How good that $800 was won with tosses. Your next chance, 4 o'clock this afternoon with Bree and Clint. 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
8: 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Today I'm here with Trinit Kelleher. Now, Trinit, with an election coming up later this year, what impact are you expecting to see on the property market?
9: It's human nature to avoid uncertainty. 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
9: Well, not necessarily. 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
8: It's a really good point. 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
9: Just focus on your own circumstances and get some sound advice. 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
8: Really good points. 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

Let's go. Shakira with Burna Boy. It's Die Die on Sitting with Georgia. What I love about her is that she will tell us the stories that we have never known. The fact that this song, which is celebrating 20 years in our ears, was never supposed to be on the album. The albums were already distributed around the world. She was done. And then she went in the studio and she's like, oh my God, I've come up with the most incredible song that's going to be a hit. And they took them off the shelves, and I'm not even kidding you, she said, trust me on this, we're going to have a different story for me. And then once they added that song, it was the song that then went worldwide and made her number one in multiple countries. That is pretty phenomenal. Also,

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0: 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And she says, you know what? They don't. So I'm not lying. This is Taylor Swift. It's Overlight on ZM.

0: missing out all. That's our pal, Teddy Swims on Zidim. We've got George with you.
1: Returning this Daffodil Day.
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0: It is such an honour to be a part of this for the 3rd year in a row. 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And she said it was one of the most thrilling, exciting things to have been done. 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
1: It's home on Zudim's jam-packed workday. You've got Georgia with you. It's so damn exciting knowing that Role Model has given us his new album, Chuck Timely and The Hourglass. And a lot of people are talking about this album. Reviews saying it's the best work he's ever done. Move along, Sally. When the wine runs out, we don't care if the wine runs out anymore. We're just here for this new version of Role Model. And featuring on this album, his girlfriend Dakota Johnson, who he has been hyping up on social because she is in the brand new movie Verity, which is heading to cinemas in December, and the trailer is out today. Everyone is talking about this, including him. This is Harmony, his latest single on Zudim's.

Samba on Zillium's Jam Packed Workday with Georgia. It wasn't that long ago when the most liked photo on Instagram was, in fact, an egg. We don't know if it was boiled or not, by the way. It was just an egg, and it went viral, and no one actually knows until, even to this day, why that went viral so much. Then along came, and this is classic, Cristiano Ronaldo, whatever he does, it goes viral. Along came his engagement to Georgina Rodriguez and her massive, unbelievable engagement ring. Like, I don't even know how many carats this thing is. Like, 20 carats? Probably. Wouldn't surprise me. It honestly would be so hard to hold in your hand. That's all I'm going to say. Well, just announced today on both of their Instagrams, they've got married. They have got married, and they are following in the trend of the plain, simple gold wedding band, which we've seen Gigi Hadid and Bradley Cooper do. We've seen Zendaya and Tom Holland do. And of course, to all those people that ripped out Belly from The Summer I Turned Pretty, she was on to something early on with that tiny ass engagement ring, okay? Because this is the trend, and it's proof in the pudding when you see Georgina Rodriguez and Cristiano Ronaldo. And I think that this will be 2026's most liked photo. I could be wrong. Here's Olivia Rodrigo. It's him.

0: Leon Thomas, Matt on Zoom. You got George with you for the jam-packed workday. This is one of our cool things that we're doing right now. I'm not calling you a tosser, but you have the chance to be a tosser.
1: Toss it or take it.
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0: Because this is where you get offered $100 and then it's on you. You can choose to get Fletch, Ford and Haley at 8 a.m. or Brent Clint at 4 p.m. to flip a coin. And then you choose heads or tails. If it lands on the one you guess, you double the 100 and you make 200. If it doesn't end on the one you want, well, unfortunately, you don't get any money. But on the flip side, if you keep tossing, this could be you.
3: We gotta toss it.
4: She's going for 800.
5: She's wild. I love you, Sophie. Oh God, you're so fantastic.
4: Sophie.
5: Oh, look at Georgia. She's on the edge of her seat, isn't she? Oh, no, she's just charging her laptop.
6: Oh, okay.
5: I thought she'd got up out of her seat, Sophie, because she was so excited, but she's got a low Dell battery.
4: Heads or tails?
3: We're gonna go tails.
4: You're a mad woman.
5: Oh, it's on the floor!
7: It's on the floor! It's on the floor!
5: It's on the floor!
7: It's on the floor!
5: Adjudicate! Oh my God!
4: It's tails.
7: Shut up!
0: It was tails, and that was a huge moment. 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

Cancer having a huge moment right now. That is Animal on Zillium's jam-packed workday with Georgia. It is so good to see the true Olivia Dean fans coming through on the text 9696. I just simply asked you, what's the new upgrade information for Olivia Dean? And someone texted me like, what upgrade? Sorry, who, how, when? So this means we got to reiterate. So I have to say congratulations to you, Keza, also to Steph, to, Blair is getting amongst this, Natalie, Colette, Kayla. There are so many, Cleopatra, Morgan, Janie, you've all got it right. The information you need to know is that Olivia Dean has upgraded her show for the Art of Loving Tour. She is going to be at the Western Springs Bowl, baby. It is still happening on the 17th of October. Pre-sale. Now, a few of you got this wrong. Pre-sale is not the 18th. Pre-sale is the 20th. So next Thursday, and the way that you can get a link to the pre-sale is if you text Olivia to 9696. There's also chances to win tickets. ZM on the gram and Facebook.

0: Addison Rae, Dive Pepsi on ZM. You've got George with you for the Jam Packs Workday. Your lunchtime game is in 30. It's where I'll play you a snippet of a song. You've got to tell me who it's by, what it's called, and when the song came out. Next, this is like your favourite DJ meets the redneck country, but that redneck country is Ella Langley. So let's play something that I think is so damn cool, and it's the remix of one of your favourite songs.
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6: 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Yeehaw! 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